0: Megan Trainor.
1: Do you know what? If I had to guess, I would have said that song came out 10 years ago. But no, it was only 4 years ago, 2022. Maybe time isn't real and timelines don't exist anymore. Who knows? It's Mary Manderfield with you early on your Wednesday morning. I've got so much good stuff for you that I'm just going to get on with it and press play on this new Teddy Swims.

0: 3rd of June. Bieber on the way and a big energy boost from Ed Sheeran. Sapphire on the way.
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Lovely Olivia Dean, who's just been having the best 2026 ever. And you know that song, Man I Need, was actually nominated for Song of the Year at the Brit Awards, but it lost out to Olivia and Sam Fender with Rain Me In. So maybe losing out to yourself doesn't feel so bad at all, really. I think you can kind of deal with that one. Right, I've got new music for you right now.

0: they took us right back to 2004 with that one. Girls Aloud, Love Machine, Sam Fender on the way, and Bruno Mars next.
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and Mary with you. And you know what? I will hold my hands up and say, I don't watch Love Island, and I haven't watched Love Island for a very long time. But I'm now in this era for the next 8 weeks where I have to just accept I've lost many of my friends. I will not be seeing them. I will not be hearing from them in the evenings because this is what they do. They're going to be watching Love Island. I mean, I get it. You've got all of these like hot people battling it out, really, trying to find love for the £50,000 prize. And I'm just out here thinking, oh, I just want a nap with my mates on FaceTime. At that time in the evening, I have to wait. Get with the schedule. Right, we've got new music from Gracie Abrams. It's gorgeous. This one's Hit the Wall.

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1: It's always a good morning when you hear Flo Rida and Sia. We're coming up to 2 a.m. Mary with you, the latest news on the way.
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16: The top stories this hour. We're told a watchdog investigation into how police responded to a university student's murder in Southampton will be published within 3 months. Henry Novak was handcuffed as he lay dying from stab wounds in December after a court heard his killer falsely accused him of racism. Body cam footage of that has angered both the Conservative and Reform UK leaders. Prime Minister Sir Keir Starmer said he felt sick watching it.
17: It is really important to acknowledge, therefore, that there are searching questions. I do think included in that will have to be this question of how accusations of racism informed or fed into the decision making.
16: The Home Secretary has condemned clashes between protesters and police in Southampton last night. South West Water has been fined almost £2 million for drinking supply failures in Devon. Inspectors found a parasite from animal faeces on farmland got into the system in May 2024. Almost 400 customers reported feeling unwell, leaving many other Brixham residents at the time feeling concerned.
18: Personally, I've had sort of stomach cramps for just over a week.
19: So many elderly people, and there's a hell of a lot of people being taken ill with it.
20: My wife has been drinking water to keep hydrated.
0: because she's diabetic. We're in a dreadful state.
16: The company insists it's brought in additional safeguards. The court's heard Peter Morrell's spending spree with money he stole from the SNP went on luxury items, everyday essentials and a motorhome. The party's former chief executive embezzled £400,000. A British couple jailed on spying charges in Iran have lost an appeal against their convictions. Craig and Lindsay Foreman were detained on a round-the-world motorbike trip in January 2025. Sport, and it's reported Liverpool have reached a verbal agreement with Andoni Iraola to become their new head coach. He's set to replace the sacked Arne Slot. And Wales drew 1-1 with Ghana in their friendly in Cardiff. Lewis Kumas got the goal for the hosts in injury time. From Sky News, I'm Laura Safe.
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Teddy Swims. And now that we are in the month of June, we are officially in the World Cup season. Yes, it's happening very soon. It starts on the 11th of June with the opener happening in Mexico. And you might be thinking, where is this? Right, Mexico, USA and Canada are the three countries for the World Cup. It's going to last 37 days. We've got 48 teams that are qualified, 103 matches leading up to the final, and I don't know much at all. So we're going to learn together. All right, does that work for you? Right now, Samba, this is Homewrecker.

0: It's Wednesday, the 3rd of June. On the way, Zara Larsson. She's saying summer isn't over yet. Well, Zara, we're looking at the rain and we're disagreeing. But all good. Midnight Sun plays next.
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3: They say the holy water's watered down, and this town's lost its faith. Our colors will fade eventually. So if our time is running out, day after day, we'll make the mundane a masterpiece. Oh my, my, oh my, my love. I take one look at you, you're taking me out.

It's Alex Warren. On the way, some Taylor Swift. Now listen, her marriage to Travis Kelce is going to be the celeb story of the summer. We can just guarantee it. And we know everyone will have had to sign an NDA and things will be top secret. But the fact that the date is out there already, I think we're going to get a few more spills as we go along. 3rd of July. I mean, look, we can't confirm or deny until it happens, but we're pretty sure it's going to be then because Taylor loves the 4th of July weekend. And I guess in America, if you've already got the time off, makes sense, squeeze in a little Travis and Taylor wedding and you've got yourself a lovely weekend. Right, this one is a little...

0: I'm Ed Sheeran, right, Gaga on the way and Olivia Dean next.
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That's Gaga. Now listen, you know Variety, they do these interviews and instead of having an actor and a host asking them questions, you just put two actors together and they really get into the greatest conversations because they both understand the needs of the job. So Variety have just announced the cast for the next series, which comes out today. In there, we have got Keke Palmer and Sharon Stone, Peter Dinklage and Kit Harington from Game of Thrones, and two of my favourite kind of comedy fun time actors, Jennifer Aniston and Lisa Kudrow, of course, Rachel and Phoebe from Friends. I am so looking forward to that. That sorts out my like lunchtime viewing later on. Right now, though, from Sienna Spyro, this tune was actually used in a film.

0: we have got the Throwback Hour happening from 3 a.m. This is what we do every weekday morning. Big, big tunes. Some that you've forgotten about, some that you've not heard in ages, from the 90s, the noughties and the 10s. Kicking things off with Justin Bieber after this.
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14: Top stories this hour. Police officers have reportedly been hit with missiles in a protest close to where a student was stabbed to death in Southampton. Henry Novak was handcuffed last December when his killer falsely accused him of racism. Reform UK leader Nigel Farage claims it's evidence of two-tier culture. Last night, Zia Yusuf wouldn't say whether Mr. Farage had spoken to the victim's family.
15: I haven't been, and I'm not going to comment on Nigel's confidential and private conversations. I don't think that that is appropriate, but my convictions around this issue and Nigel's convictions around this issue are around ensuring that we have one law for everybody.
14: The Environment Secretary says the government's planning reforms to the water sector. South West Water was fined almost £2 million yesterday for supplies that were unfit for human consumption in May 2024. An organisation's warning that large numbers of people could be at risk of a retirement cliff edge fall in income when they stop work. Pensions UK's calculated a minimum lifestyle for retired people costs around £13,900 for one person household. Zoe Alexander from the organisation has this advice.
16: Wake up now, have a look at the retirement living standards and just think about what you want and what you need and whether you can put that bit more in, because of course over time, compound interest will do its job and will make a lot of the contributions that you put in alongside tax relief.
14: There are calls for repeat and excessive speeders to have technology fitted to their vehicles to stop them reoffending. The RAC's found more than 4,000 motorists have 12 or more penalty points for speeding offences and are still behind the wheel. A dolphin, fox and an owl are among animals that could appear on banknotes. The Bank of England wants people to give their views on a selection of wildlife native to the UK that will feature in the next batch. And in sport, it's reported Liverpool have reached a verbal agreement with Andoni Iraola to become their new head coach. He's set to replace Arne Slot. That's the latest. I'm Laura Safe.
0: And you know what to do. 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Justin Bieber starts us off.

hour. It's Mary Mansfield pressing play on these huge tunes, massive, massive tracks from the 90s, the noughties, and the 10s. I'm hitting you with a wave of nostalgia because that's what I do best. And now on to an artist who has got new music out at the moment, but I will never, ever be sad at hearing a classic like this one from 2018. This is Ariana Grande on your Throwback Hour.

0: quickly became a classic from Amy Winehouse when it was released in 2007. And it's Mary Manford with you. Let's carry on with your Wednesday morning throwback hour. Calvin Harris and Sam Smith right after this.
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Lil Mix. Shout out to my ex on your throwback hour. Before that, Room 5 with Make Love. Have you seen recently? Perry has been performing, doing some festivals. And at Hoopla Festival, she did a little tribute to Lil Mix. And it was so incredible. The crowd went off. So many people were like, oh, I wish she'd just collaborate with Leanne and Jade. That'd be great. Yeah, no, that's called a reunion. We've got a few years, I think, to wait until that. Right, my darlings, let's keep the throwbacks coming your way with Christina Aguilera and Lil Kim on the way, like a full-on empowerment tune. But right now, Backstreet Boys from 1999 on your throwback hour.

0: Told you it was an empowerment tune. Christina Aguilera and Lil Kim. And it's Mary with you on your Throwback Hour. Stick around. David Guetta and Usher plays next.
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The Wanted. That was their second number one single. And you know what really helped it as well? The fact that it was featured on the third series of Glee. And if you watch that show as a teenager or as a kid, you'll know that a song covered on there just meant you were going to play it 100 times a day. You just had to. Right, this is your throwback hour. I've got Drake, Wizkid and Kyla on the way. Right now, the real Slim Shady, one of Eminem's most known and biggest hits, right here on the throwback hour.

0: 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We're coming up to 4 a.m. I'm sticking around. 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
14: Top stories this hour. Sir Keir Starmer says Nigel Farage is wrong to say the reaction to the murder of 18-year-old Henry Novak should be one of rage. Hundreds of people joined a protest which turned violent in Southampton last night. The student was handcuffed, having been wrongly accused by his killer of racism in December. Labour's Jen Craft is his MP.
15: I think there's a number of people that have seen what happened to Henry, and instead of taking a step back and thinking, look, I'm in a position of power, I'm in a position of privilege, and I should use that to make sure that his family can get the answers that they need, they have used it for their own political purposes.
14: The US says it's carried out strikes on an island near the Strait of Hormuz to intercept multiple Iranian ballistic missiles and drones. America's Central Command says missiles fired at Kuwait and Bahrain didn't make it there. But Iran says it launched attacks in response to US actions. Southwest Water insists it's brought in extra safeguards after being fined almost £2 million for drinking supply failures in Devon. Inspectors found a parasite from animal feces got into the system in 2024. UK surgeons have issued a warning over people travelling abroad for leg lengthening surgery to make themselves taller. Experts say NHS hospitals are seeing patients require complex follow-up treatments and surgery. Professor Frank Smith from the Royal College of Surgeons.
16: It can be undertaken on specialist units with success, but there are significant risks if the patient doesn't know about the procedure, the unit, or the surgeon. And in this particular paper, it was evident that all of the patients had not had information
14: The King, Queen and Princess of Wales have met researchers, clinicians and volunteers at Cancer Research UK. It's marked 125 years since it became a charity by holding a reception at St James's Palace in London last night. And it's reported Andoni Iraola has made a verbal agreement with Liverpool to become the side's new head coach. He's due to replace Arne Slot. That's the latest. I'm Laura Safe.
0: This is what 4 a.m. on a Wednesday morning sounds like right here on Hits Radio. It's Mary with you. Right now, it's Ray.

Benson Boone on Hits Radio. Mary, keeping you company this morning. Ella Langley before that. The throwback hour was a lot of fun today as well. But stick around, I'm with you until six. Find out if my voice goes back to full health during the course of the show. This weather, I mean, sorry to just be so British about it. I feel like I've got whiplash from how much it's changed. Callum on Twitter says, only in the UK can you get sunburnt on Friday and have your house flooded by Tuesday. I mean, spot on. It's insane, isn't it? I want to hear from you this morning. 0333 2020 800 on WhatsApp. Have you enjoyed cooling down just a little bit? Are you glad your plants have all been watered? Let me know, get in touch. It's as simple as drop me a little message, leave a name on there as well, and I'll make sure to give you a shout out. Listen, I know we've got Taylor Swift's wedding to look forward to this summer, but maybe we'll get Harry Styles this summer too. This is American Girls.

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1: ATV Topic and A7S. Good morning to Abby, who is working the night shift as a nurse, and also to Ben, who says, good morning. I have got the radio up so loud because I need to wake up. I mean, do what you got to do. Right now, we are talking cash.
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1: 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This is for over 18s only, and it's 5pm on Friday when those lines close. 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Good luck. Taylor Swift on the way. And the pop girlies really doing what they've got to do. Olivia Dean playing after this.
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Sonny Federa on that one. Mary keeping you company this Wednesday morning. It's the 3rd of June. I've heard from Steve. He works early, 2 weeks on, 2 weeks off. There's quite a few of you like that. I'm always intrigued. How does your sleep cycle work with that? Do you just kind of snap back into it? Or does it take a few days to readjust? Also heard from Cheryl. She said, my friend was hosting drinks last night. She says, on a Tuesday, I know. But I'm still up early this morning, determined to go to the gym before work. You see how the listeners here are like a different level of dedicated. I rate it so much. Listen, we have loads to get through this morning, including a little bit of World Cup prep. And Love Island is back on our TVs, so let's chat about it. But before that, Miles Smith and Niall Horan.

0: Post Malone and Morgan Wallen. Do you know what? Just a couple of days until the official FIFA World Cup starts, 11th of June, and it's all kicking off, literally. So I think we need to get involved, right? We need to have our say in all of this. Talk about that in just a mo. K-pop Demon Hunters before then.
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Neo with that sweet and soft voice on your Wednesday morning. It's Mary with you on Hits Radio. Good morning to Seth, who's been tuned in for the past half an hour, says loving the tunes and brightening up a pretty chilly morning. I mean, yeah, it's only 10 to 5. Sun's not quite beaming down on us just yet. Right, 11th of June, it's all happening. The World Cup is happening across the USA, Mexico and Canada, which means us right here, us early morning people, are actually in quite a good time zone for it, with the matches happening at like 7 p.m, 10 p.m. our time. I feel like we can kind of reflect on it all here. And I am thinking, obviously, there's a few countries that I would like to back, but I'm also interested in the extremes, right? So we've got the oldest player in the World Cup this year is Scotland's Craig Gordon. 43 years old, which of course is not old at all, but you know, in football terms, he's older than everyone else. But then we've also got the youngest, right? From Mexico, Gilberto Mora. He's just 17 years old. I'm saying, come on, let's back him, let's support him. If he was still in school, he wouldn't have even done his A-levels yet. So, I'm kind of going Team Scotland and Team Mexico. Is that all right? Is that how football works? I just think I'd like to, you know, spread my support around. Let me know, how are you getting involved this year? Let's pick up some ideas. 0333 2020 800. Right now, Calvin Harris and Jazzy. This is new from them. This is Satisfy.

0: Miley Cyrus on Hits Radio. It's Mary with you for the next hour. We are talking World Cup. And Amy says, my work are doing a sweepstake, but they're doing prizes for the worst five teams. So even if you get a country that you're not really vibing with, you don't really lose out. I mean, I like the idea of prizes in any instant. It's coming up to 5 a.m. The latest news on the other side of this. Hits
1: 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I'm here on the job site with Dale, who's a framing contractor.
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13: Top stories this hour. Police officers have reportedly been hit with missiles in a protest close to where a student was murdered in Southampton. Henry Novak was handcuffed when his killer falsely accused him of racism. Reform UK leader Nigel Farage claims it's evidence of two-tier culture. Zia Youssef from the party wouldn't say whether Mr. Farage had spoken with the victim's family.
14: I haven't been, and I'm not going to comment on Nigel's confidential and private conversations. I don't think that that is appropriate, but my convictions around this issue and Nigel's convictions around this issue are around ensuring that we have one law for everybody.
13: The number of women suffering third-degree tears during childbirths increased by a quarter in 5 years. NHS data shows around one in 35 women who gave birth in England in the last year had one and usually required surgery. It happened to Megan, who says the traumas had lasting effects.
15: It can be really lonely and really traumatising, and just to have that humanity and somebody just ask if you're okay and what they can do for you next and explain what's happening to you at the time, just to be treated like a human.
13: England's chief midwifery officer says new clinical standards are being introduced. The US says it's carried out strikes on an island near the Strait of Hormuz. It claims they were intercepting multiple Iranian ballistic missiles being fired at Kuwait and Bahrain. And organisations warning large numbers of people could be at risk of a cliff-edge fall in income when they retire. Pensions UK's calculated a minimum lifestyle for retired people costs nearly £14,000 for one-person household. People in the UK are expected to spend around 4 years and 8 months over an average of a lifespan on their phones unintentionally. That's according to a study by Virgin Media O2. And a dolphin, fox and an owl are among animals that could appear on banknotes. The Bank of England wants people to give their views on a selection of wildlife native to the UK. From Sky News, I'm Laura Safe.
16: Let's go. 5am crew, it's Mary still with you. I've got Brittany on the way and Zara Larsson with Midnight Sun right now.

0: Before you go, there's something I want you to have.
1: 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But wait a minute, isn't this...
0: Yeah, yes it is.
1: But I thought the old lady dropped it into the ocean in the air.
0: Well, baby, I went down and got it for you.

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2: They say the holy water's watered down, and this town's lost its faith. Our colors will fade eventually, so if our time is running out, day after day, we'll make the mundane our masterpiece. Oh my, my, oh my, my love, I take one look at you, you're taking me out.

0: feel like I'm taking you all to the club at 5:15 in the morning. We love it. David Guetta and Marie and Coi Leray on Hits Radio. Listen, we might not be in a nightclub, but I definitely want to make sure that you are up and you're feeling the vibes and you're feeling the music and you're starting your day right, because there's so much that you could be getting done today. Things that you could be achieving, breakfast you could be making, co-workers you could be nattering with, all of that good stuff. And so we have our morning motivator today, coming from the lovely Caden.
1: Morning, everyone. I'm on my way to work. I'm one of the early morning warriors, up before everyone else. But if you're like me, you can be smug, because we're the ones keeping the world spinning while everyone else is still in bed. So go and have an amazing day and smash it.
0: As simple as that. Do you know what? There's certain people that do certain jobs at this time that I'm extra grateful for. And I'm going to say, anyone who works in the petrol station, oh, I'm so grateful for 24-hour petrol stations, because I'll be the one that's caught out every time when that light starts flashing up. Oh, God. Better pull over. Right, stick around. I've got details for Make Me a Winner on the way. Right now, Tame Impala and Jenny on Hits Radio.

0: playing that one for Jack and Lucia, who love Gracie Abrams. And Richmond said, good morning, Mary. I hope you have a fantastic day. Do you know what? I plan to. And also, if anyone's listening thinking, I would like a fantastic weekend, we've got loads of cash to give away.
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0: I don't make the rules on what makes you happy, but I do think £750,000 would definitely add to the happiness. 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Calls are charged at standard rate. This is for over 18s only. And the lines close on Friday at 5 p.m. If we call, answer the phone, please. You have to. That's the way to win £750,000. Best of luck. It's your Wednesday morning. Midweek vibes are high. How about new Bruno Mars? Next.
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Ed Sheeran on Hits Radio this morning. Mary, keeping you company. Good morning to Alice, who's messaged in on 0333 2020 800. Say, I'm looking outside and I'm not feeling all too summery. I know, I thought June would start and we'd carry on that kind of sunshine vibe. But no, the rain has come, the storms have arrived. And I mean, it's not the greatest timing, is it? Love Island started back this week. But do you know what? I feel all right for the fact I'm not quite in the Love Island mood. Because it is on for the next 8 weeks, do you know what I mean? Don't feel a massive sense of urgency. And my mate Anya as well says, don't forget about Love Island USA. They are back. And they actually have Ian Sterling as the narrator on there. So you don't feel like you're too far away from home. And they say, yeah, the American version is like more drama. They're a bit more catty and less media trained. So I'm all here for the drama, you know? Right, I've got a throwback from LMC on the way. Right now, Lewis Capaldi. This is Stay Love on Hits Radio.

0: This song makes me want to be in a club in Europe with a tiny little handbag swinging off my shoulder. And I actually think I'm going to achieve that at the end of this month. I've just finished paying off my holiday to Croatia. You know, they're saying June now is like one of the more popular times to go away. People avoiding the school holidays. They call it shoulder season. I'd never heard of that before, but yes, finished paying off my shoulder season holiday. Get me back into the sunshine. I've got a few weeks to wait until then, but still. Right, Teddy Swims on the way. And Miles Smith after this. Don't go anywhere.
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Teddy Swims on Hits Radio. Hello to Jackie, who's listening in from Australia. And we can't be too jealous because it's actually their winter now. And Paul, who says, bright, sunny, early start after the monsoon of yesterday. Positive vibes. And he's got the day off tomorrow. I like that a lot. And yeah, monsoon is definitely the accurate word for it. I felt like I was held captive in my house. I was like, I really want to go for a run. And then the rain kind of stopped as if it was my sign of like, yeah, go on then. So I was like, okay, if I go. But yes, day off tomorrow. I hope you enjoy that one. Despite the ever-changing weather, it is 100 days of summer right here on Hits Radio. And after 7am on The Breakfast Show, you can win tickets to see The Weeknd at Etihad in Manchester or Wembley Stadium. That'll be a lot of fun. And the chance to win the ultimate big shop, up to £1,000 cash to spend at Lidl after 8am. Don't say that we don't treat you. We most definitely do. And now I'm treating you to new Jason Derulo. Let him serenade you for just a second. This is Sexy for Me.

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19: Top stories this hour. The Home Secretary has accused protesters of hijacking a tragedy after groups clashed with police in Southampton last night. It comes after body cam footage released this week from December shows Henry Novak had told police he'd been stabbed, but they restrained him after the 18-year-old's killer falsely claimed he'd been racially abused. One of the officers involved in the arrest has resigned now. Dal Babu is a former chief superintendent and wants lessons to be learned.
20: Not to
0: take things at face value, not just because somebody says that this is a racist incident, assume that the person who makes the allegation is correct. You still have to investigate it.
19: The police watchdog is investigating. The Environment Secretary says the government's planning reforms to the water sector to tackle companies which don't provide a basic service. South West Water was fined almost £2 million yesterday for supplies that were unfit for human consumption in May 2024. More than 16,000 homes received a boil notice following a parasitic outbreak in Devon. Emma Reynolds says the new bill will go before Parliament.
20: The Clean Water Bill to introduce a new regulator, which will essentially take the regulatory functions of the Environment Agency, Ofwat as it was, Drinking Water Inspectorate and Natural England, to integrate water regulation.
19: People in the UK are expected to unintentionally spend around 4 years and 8 months during their lifetime on their phones. That's according to a new study which has found more than a third of mobile use takes place without a clear purpose. It suggests the higher the levels, the worse outcomes in relation to poorer sleep, reduced focus and lower overall mental well-being. In sport, Wales scored a late equaliser to draw 1-1 with Ghana in their friendly in Cardiff. Ghana are in England's group at the World Cup. And dolphins, foxes and butterflies could all appear on new banknotes. The Bank of England starting a consultation today on British wildlife that will feature on the next batch of cash.
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19: A mix of sunny spells and some quite heavy showers across the UK again today. Highs at around 20 Celsius. That's the latest. I'm Becky Cahill.

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0: Happy Wednesday. It's Fleur, Will and James on Hits Radio. Hope you're having a lovely week.
2: Oh, it's a long one, isn't it?
1: It's a long one. But I'll tell you what, today is going to fly by because you could win up to £1,000 to spend at Lidl. That'll speed your week up.
2: Mm. The Wheel of Truth is back.
0: Oh, no. And in the next 20 minutes, we'll get you in the draw to win £750,000.
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1: Morning.
2: Good morning. Guys, I've got my flat on the market.
0: Oh, yeah.
2: But I've not had anyone interested yet, so I thought I'd just, like, you know, throw it out there on the radio, see if anyone wants to come over.
3: Is it clear from the listing that it's your flat, as in it's this flat is currently owned by James Barr?
2: I don't think...
0: Okay,
2: because
0: that comedian James Barr.
2: Maybe that's why it's not selling. Should I remove that, do you think?
3: Yeah, that's what I was going to suggest.
2: Should I remove James Barr?
3: Because you're quite a divisive character.
2: Thanks, Will. Your friends will tell you the truth.
3: That's
2: okay, thank you. I love you too. The thing is, I've got this great fish bar near me, and no one's... They haven't got that on the
0: screen. Sorry, a fish bar?
2: Yeah. Jamie's fish bar around the corner.
3: I'm looking at the map. Now, because I know your exact address. Have you put the fact that you're near to a bakery called Rad Cakes?
2: No, I haven't.
0: Oh, you need to list that, man.
3: Do you not even know that? It's literally...
2: Where's that?
3: It's a 30-second walk from your front door.
2: I've never been there.
0: Oh, come on, mate. Also, can you put your picture on the listing? Because I feel like if they saw your face as well, they'd be like, oh, cool guy.
3: Cool guy.
0: Like, I want to buy his flat.
3: Exactly.
0: You know what I mean?
3: People aren't buying a flat, they're buying a lifestyle. You need to sell your dream.
0: Sell your dream, James.
2: I'm on the Rad Cakes Instagram. they are some rad ass cakes.
3: Well, when you click on the map on Rad Cakes, it's just the photo is just of a van in a car park.
2: She does an Arsenal cake. You could get one of those.
3: That might put people off.
0: Anyway.
3: Oh my god, there's a kebab shop called Kebab Ye, spelled the same as Kanye.
2: Yeah, it's Kanye's new business venture.
0: Yeah, I think there's a lot to work on.
2: Right.
0: Yeah,
2: thanks for telling everyone where I live, by the way.
0: Yeah, you can work it out from the location.
2: That's actually really bad.
0: From the businesses. You'll have people lining up now to move into your flat.
2: I'm actually really worried.

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0: Oh, you'll have no worries if you win on this week's Make Me a Winner. We are giving you the chance to win £750,000 this Friday.
2: Yeah, it's so much money. £750,000. Imagine that, £750,000.
3: Wow. You couldn't spend that if you tried. I mean, you could, but
0: it could take a while.
3: It would take a while.
2: It would, if you were just frittering it, it would take forever.
3: Oh, it's amazing.
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3: It's over 18s only, and lines close at 5 p.m. this Friday. 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
0: Yeah, I know, it's just such a big amount, we can't even believe it. 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
16: 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Happy with the point. 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
17: Temporary lights are causing delays on the A56 Manchester Road at Bass Lane in Nangreaves due to roadworks whilst over in Royton. There's also temporary lights on Oldham Road at Jones Street for electricity work. Meanwhile, traffic is taking turns on Alton Road in Withenshaw for water main work between Lawton Moor Road and Moorcroft Road. Also, look out for temporary lights on Wallingford Road between the Trafford Centre and Urmston because of gas main work. That's the latest. There's more on our website.
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0: Push the Button on Hits Radio. Looks like the Strictly team have pushed the button on the celebs this year. Whoa. We have got the rumours. It's very exciting, actually.
1: Okay. Well, who's been rumoured?
2: What so, are the sheets saying?
0: Lacey Turner, Stacey off of EastEnders is rumoured.
3: Yeah. Okay. Love yeah. Swapping Albert Square for the...
0: For the ballroom floor. Yeah. Josie Gibson.
3: Oh, I love Josie.
0: Yes. She would be so nice. Fun, wouldn't
3: she'd be
0: she?
3: Really, I bet she'd be good as well.
0: Yeah.
3: I bet she'd be really good.
0: Secret mover and shaker there.
3: Oh, she could go all the way.
0: Delta Goodrum.
2: Literally.
0: No fresh
2: way.
0: Off the back of Eurovision.
2: Born to try.
0: It makes sense, right?
2: Yeah, that would be great.
3: Isn't she too good already at dancing? Or is that not her thing?
2: I feel like ballroom dancing is a whole different kettle of fish, though. It's a whole other world. What about you, Will? Because you were rumoured for the Christmas version.
3: Well, James, I was, wasn't I? And did that mean anything? No. So I haven't.
2: So are you doing? Are you doing it?
3: Well, not that I'm aware of.
0: Oh.
3: I don't want to come out and say no, because that feels like it's putting negative vibes. If they ask me, then yes.
0: Yeah, to be
3: but
0: fair.
3: I have not been made aware of any plans to include
0: me.
3: Oh my
0: gosh. Will might already know.
2: Will and he could just already can't tell be us. Secretly dancing
3: with
2: someone.
3: You would know. I tell you.
0: How
3: guys.
0: Exciting.
2: Wow. You haven't told
3: I'm not,
2: us.
3: I'm not, guys, it's not.
2: Like, oh my gosh.
0: You could be joining Danny Dyer Jr.
3: Oh, I love
0: on the dance floor.
2: Oh, she rumored to return.
0: Yeah, because she had to withdraw last year because of an injury.
2: Be great. I should tell you at this point, I am actually joining Strictly, guys.
0: Oh,
2: big news.
0: James.
2: I am one of the professionals.
3: You're one of the. Oh, my goodness.
2: I am. Yeah.
3: That's great.
0: What a twist.
3: Wow.
0: I can't wait to watch.
3: We could be coupled together.

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2: Morning.
0: It's so funny. So we've just been talking about our days yesterday, and it turns out, Will, you had a very different day to me and James.
2: I did. I can't believe you missed it. Where the heck were you two? And actually, Paul on the text has already referenced it this morning. I'm going to use the word monsoon.
1: No.
2: I was caught in a monsoon yesterday. I had to get on my scooter to travel across town, and the heavens opened in such a profound way. And I had a long journey across all the way across to where I was going next. And it was so rainy, it was impossible for me to do anything on my phone. Like, even sheltering in a doorway, trying to, like, get the map up on my phone,
1: no.
2: It wouldn't work. My phone was basically drowning. So I had to just guess my way across town. And then when I got to the other end, I have full... Because obviously I was on the old Vespa. I have full waterproofs in the seat. I'm talking waterproof trousers, poncho, the works, yeah. Right? But somehow, there'd been some kind of mistake in the way I'd layered my layers. And when I arrived at the other end, the only bit of me that was completely drenched, and I'm not joking here, was my crotch. Just my crotch.
1: Of course,
2: and I'm wearing very light-coloured trousers with a light grey T-shirt over the top that were completely soaked through just there. So when I arrived, I was late for my next thing, not because I had got lost on my scooter, but because I had to go and stand under a hand dryer for about 20 minutes. I couldn't go into a meeting like that.
0: It's so weird. It's almost like the weather gods were watching over me and James, because we didn't even see it. Completely missed it.
1: We were protected, Will. Maybe we're the god's favourite.
0: Maybe we are.
2: Maybe there was no rain. Maybe I did wet myself.
0: Maybe you did. Might want to check that out, see someone about that. On the way, we're going to play you Sienna Sparrow and Shakira and get you fully up to date. Stay there. Manchester's Hit Radio.
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17: It's slow on the A57 Hyde Road and Mottram Moor at Mottram, taking 10 minutes to get through. Meanwhile, on public transport, there's no Metrolink service via Market Street between Victoria and St Peter's Square due to engineering works. Also, look out for temporary lights on Warrington Road at Church Lane in Colcheth. Whilst over in Salford, they're on Langley Road South at Whit Lane because of roadworks. That's the latest. There's more on our website.
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18: 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Beat the traffic and be quids in on the train.

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0: Big up David Beckham, who will receive a star on the Hollywood Walk of Fame on June the 12th. It's exciting, isn't it? His star will be the 2,849th star added to the Walk of Fame.
3: Wow.
0: It's very exciting.
3: Gosh, that what a celebration. It's a waste of money, though, isn't it? Doesn't it cost David, like, loads of money every year to keep it maintained?
0: Oh, do they have to pay, like, service charge?
3: I think they have to pay a service charge for it,
0: Stop it. I didn't know
4: you've
0: that.
4: You've got to keep it swept. And I think some of them don't, and that's why some of them are looking a bit shabby. They're a bit cracked and stuff.
0: Oh, my gosh.
4: But the Beckhams are now billionaires, aren't they? Combined net worth.
0: Yeah.
4: So I think he can afford the, you know, $100 a month or whatever.
0: I feel like I'd go down there with, like, my antibac spray and...
3: Just do it yourself.
0: Microfiber cloth. Yeah, man. Save the money.
3: Like, I know what you mean.
0: What are we doing? Just respect your star. Put some respect on that star.
3: Get Brooklyn down there to do it.
0: Yeah. Get Brooklyn down there.
3: He needs a job, doesn't he?
0: He's all right. And we've got an update on the pricey for you. She's been spotted jetting back to Dubai.
3: No way.
0: If you've been living under a rock, we're talking about Katie Price, of course. Her husband, Lee Andrews, has refollowed her on Instagram.
4: Right.
0: From jail, though.
4: He's been doing all this following and refollowing.
3: He's in a black site, isn't he?
0: Listen, I think we've all lost track, okay? So, Katie Price was seen wearing her wedding ring and she had a mic attached to the top of her shirt.
3: She's getting content.
0: In the airport. So, she's obviously, they're documenting this, aren't they?
3: Do you think so?
0: In some way.
3: She's just doing more CBD gummy adverts, I think.
0: Do you reckon?
3: I think so.
0: Her Instagram got shut down. And they said it's because they were investigating the CBD posts.
3: How has she got time to do hashtag ads right now?
0: I don't know. It's like in her most stressful hour. She was like, the only way I can get rid of the stress is CBD oil. And I was like, really? Really, Katie, right now?
3: It's so annoying.
0: Right now,
3: I am worried about her, though. I know we're laughing, but I am worried about her because this is like, we don't know what's going on, and it's just really worrying.
0: Well, apparently, he was in jail, right? And he needs some money paid or something.
4: To get out. Yeah, today. Yeah. Today is the release date. If somebody can come up with the money, then he can be released, apparently. Oh, and she's flying to.
3: It's very coercive. It doesn't
4: What's in the suitcase? What's in the suitcase?
0: Katie Price. No. Well, I will be hooked as ever and keeping up to date with everything that's going on. I'm sure there'll be an update today, right? You've seen all the pictures. There'll be an update.
4: She might be saving it for her YouTube channel when the latest episode drops.
0: Yeah, the exclusives. Mm. Oh, man. Well, this one is for Lee Andrews. It's Rihanna. Where have you been on Hits Radio?

0: Rihanna, where have you been? On Hits Radio, Katie Price has been searching for her bae, but she is in Dubai, and we will keep you posted. Also, stay right there. It's Hits Radio's 100 Days of Summer, and we've got another chance for you to win tickets to see The Weeknd live.
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3: It was just another day. A familiar drive through familiar country. But then, just around the corner, came the unexpected. 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The scary thing is, he didn't even realize driving even a little too fast for the situation is a major cause of collisions, especially on country roads where you don't know what's around the corner. Think. Don't let your speed creep.
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12: Top stories this hour. Chairs, cans and flares have been thrown at police during a protest close to where a man was stabbed to death in Southampton. 18-year-old Henry Novak died in handcuffs last December after his killer falsely accused him of racism. The police watchdog is investigating. Home Secretary Shabana Mahmood has accused demonstrators of hijacking the tragedy to stir up violence. Campaigners in Manchester tell us they hope roads will be made much safer as MPs examine the government's new road safety strategy today. The plan aims for a 65% reduction in deaths and serious injuries by 2035, with calls for bold action on speed limits. Chief Inspector Ronnie Nielsen from Greater Manchester Police tells us far too many people are killed or seriously injured on our roads.
13: More people die on the roads than through knife crime and terrorism combined. These are the sort of facts that sometimes people don't realise. 5 people a day nationally. These are familiar statistics for those of us that work in road safety, but if 5 people a day were being murdered, it would certainly grab the headlines, that's for sure. So for me, any steps we can take to reduce this harm is a step worth taking.
12: Salford City manager Carl Robinson has been sacked following the League Two club's playoff fun defeat to Notts County. They were beaten 3-0 at Wembley 9 days ago. Robinson had been in charge of the club, co-owned by United legends Gary Neville and Sir David Beckham, for just under 2.5 years. United midfielder Kobbie Mainoo believes England can win the World Cup this summer as he prepares to live out a boyhood dream. The 21-year-old was part of a group that trained for the first time at the pre-tournament camp in Florida yesterday. Mainoo, who started England's Euro 2024 final defeat, has full confidence his side can lift the trophy this time round.
14: Everyone in the squad, the staff, everyone believes we can win it, but that doesn't come easy, and it's going to come first game, second game. We have to build and build and build, and I think that's what we have to focus on.
12: And dolphins, foxes and butterflies could all appear on new banknotes. The Bank of England starting a consultation today on British wildlife that'll feature on the next batch of cash.
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12: Some heavy rain today across Manchester and the northwest, with showers throughout the day and highs of 18 degrees Celsius. That's the latest. I'm Alex Courts.
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16: It's Wednesday, the 3rd of June. 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Now, Pete won on Friday, and he's buying his dream home with his partner, Sean. 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
16: 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Mm. Like, his partner, Sean, was in the back like... She just couldn't believe what actually happened.
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1: Good morning.
2: Good morning.
0: Now, we were just talking a moment ago to producer Problemato, and he shared something with us that was really weird, actually. Mm. You are an interesting person, I have to say. completely unpredictable. Like, I can't put you in a box or a category. No. Like, you surprise me every day.
3: I don't know why you guys have been ripping me for this stuff, honestly. I think it's completely normal.
0: No,
3: it's
0: but, not, like, you not. Asked our executive producer the other day if she liked pork, just, like, randomly.
3: Yeah.
0: There wasn't a conversation about different food we like or anything like that. It was completely off topic.
3: So, I ordered some pork belly bites for my entree, right, at this pub.
1: Entree?
0: Pork belly bites.
1: Who calls it an entree?
0: An entree.
3: Yeah. It's what you call as your starter in Australia. So right. your entree.
2: Oh, because I forget how classy Australia is.
0: Of course,
3: exactly. Yeah. Entree, darling. Anyway, I kind of stared at the pork belly bites for a bit, and then looked up at Ari, and I was like, oh, do you like pork?
1: It's just a random question.
2: I have to say, that is not the first random pork-based outburst from Problemato. Problemato, because he sits next to me, he randomly during a show, totally, and I don't know what he was thinking about, he randomly leant across me and said, pork is without doubt my favourite meat. Just for no reason.
0: Just a statement. Just
2: for no reason.
0: Out of nowhere.
2: Pork's my absolute favourite meat.
1: Pork.
2: Thanks, mate. It's 6:40 a.m. And here's the latest. Matto really likes pork. It's bizarre.
0: So I remember we even had someone visit over from Australia, and we went for a little, like, meeting with him. And Problemato, you just went, are there any homeless people in Adelaide?
3: Yeah.
0: Because he'd flown over from Australia.
3: Yeah, so basically this guy who we were speaking to is from Adelaide.
0: Why?
3: And Adelaide is a really small city in Australia.
1: Oh, gosh.
3: And I was just curious. It just popped in my head. I was like, are there any homeless people in Adelaide? Because it's such a small place.
1: And then...
3: I've never heard of a homeless person in Adelaide.
1: And then this guy just replied, how the hell would I know?
3: Yeah.
0: Yeah, he didn't sound anything like that. But yes,
1: of course there are homeless. There's homeless people everywhere.
0: Everywhere.
1: Bless them.
3: I don't know. I've just not heard of a homeless person in a small city before.
0: But again, such a random question.
1: Where's your brain at, man?
0: What is happening? What's the most random thing you've been asked in the middle of a conversation? Has anyone ever turned to you and gone, do you like pork?
2: Yeah. It's a good... Yeah, what's the most random icebreaker you've ever received?
0: Yeah.
2: You're standing at the bar somewhere, somebody's leaned over to you, do you like bacon?
0: Let us know if that's ever happened to you.
1: What do you think of Nissans?
0: Yeah. Nissans. 0333 20 20 800. Oh my gosh, we want to know the most random thing you've been asked mid-conversation. 0333 20 20 800. Here's Shaboozy, a bar song on Hits Radio.

0: A bar song on Hits Radio. I mean, this is popping off on our WhatsApp. The random things you've been asked in a conversation. We're going to come back to this very soon.
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0: Things are getting hot right now with our 100 Days of Summer. This week, we're going to send you off to see global superstar The Weeknd live on his After Hours Till Dawn tour.
3: Yes, and today you could win tickets to see him live at Etihad Stadium in Manchester on the 11th of June. So if you want to be there and see him in all his glory, all you have to do is figure out which city was hotter on the weekend.
4: That's right, Will. And we're getting a lot of questions about this game. Like, how does it work? I think people are really confused by it. Basically, what happens is, so we'll present you with two cities and you need to tell us which city was hotter on the weekend.
3: Yeah, last weekend.
4: Right. Yeah, that's how you play which city was hotter on the weekend. Yeah,
0: thank
4: just to avoid any confusion at all.
0: Thanks for clearing
3: that
0: up.
3: I'm still not quite getting it.
4: Right, okay, so when there's two cities. One of them was hotter than the other on the weekend. And you need to tell us which city was hotter on the weekend.
0: Yeah, it gets clearer like every time you explain it.
3: When we actually play it, I think it will go in.
4: Yeah, you'll be fine.
0: Yeah.
3: It's just the name confuses me.
0: You just need to hear it.
3: Let's carry on. Yeah.
0: So if you think you're up for the challenge, call us right now on 0333 2020 800. Lines are now open. You have to be over 18. Someone will be chosen at random and the lines will close in 2 minutes. All the rules are at hitsradio.co.uk. Call us right now, 0333 2020 800, and you could be playing next.
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18: There are usual delays on the M61 southbound at Junction 1 for Swinton Interchange with a 15-minute to get through there. Meanwhile, it's slow on the A57 Hyde Road and Mottram Moor with a 10-minute journey time, whilst over in Salford, queues on the A57 Regent Road and M602 heading into Manchester are also taking 10 minutes. A bit further away in Worsley, expect 15 minutes on Walkden Road and a 572 Lee Road at the M60 Junction 13. That's the latest. There's more on our website.
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0: to see The Weeknd live on his After Hours Till Dawn tour. We asked you to call in before if you were up for playing our Which City Was Hotter on the Weeknd game. And on the line right now, ready to give it a shot, is Dean. Good morning, Dean.
1: Good morning.
0: Oh, Dean, where are you?
1: I'm in the services on the M1.
0: Oh, lovely. Really? Nice. Okay. Yeah. Very nice.
2: All that beeping, I thought maybe you were in a space station for a second there. That'd be a first for us. First caller from space. Okay, Dean, are you a big fan of The Weeknd?
1: No, but my daughter is.
2: Uh-huh. Okay. Great. Okay, so will you be accompanying her?
1: Yes, I will.
2: Well, I'll tell you one thing, Dean. By the end of the show, you will also be a big fan of The Weeknd because he is absolutely incredible live.
0: Yes,
2: so you're going to thoroughly enjoy yourself. Okay, here are the rules for this incredibly complicated game. Now, it's called Which City Was Hotter on the Weeknd? And what we're going to do is give you two random cities in the world, and you have to tell us which city was hotter on the Weeknd. Okay, The Weeknd just gone. Okay. All right, and then if you get it right, then you will win tickets to see The Weeknd live in Manchester on the 11th of June. Okay,
1: perfect.
2: All right, then I'm going to hand over to James to play the game because I'm still getting my head around it. James, over to you, buddy.
3: Thanks, Will. Dean,
1: which
3: city was hotter last Saturday, 30th of May? Toronto, Canada, or Grenada? In the Caribbean.
1: Grenada in the Caribbean.
3: Oh.
2: Gosh.
3: Which is the noise you would make if you were in Grenada? Because it was 27 degrees, whereas Toronto was 18. You did it!
2: Yes!
3: Congratulations! You're off to see The Weeknd live on his After Hours Till Dawn tour. How do you feel?
1: Over the moon.
0: Oh.
2: He is in space.
0: We knew it, Dean. Well, have fun with your daughter at the show. Let us know how you get on.
1: All right. Thank you very much.
0: Bye.
2: Hey, babe.
1: Bye.
0: You knew it, Will. You knew all along he was in space. Tell. If you didn't get through today, don't worry. 100 Days of Summer is cracking on all week long. And we'll have another chance to send you off to the Weeknd tomorrow. But right now, let's get on this big tune. It's Ray, Where's My Husband? On Hits Radio.

0: Hey, where is my husband on Hits Radio? Good morning.
1: Good morning.
2: Morning.
0: That would be a random question for someone to ask you mid-conversation, wouldn't it? Where's my husband?
1: What?
2: Yeah.
0: That's what we've been asking this morning. Random questions you've been asked mid-combo.
2: Toby, my fiance, has a question that she's always wanted to ask somebody when she gets on a plane, if she's flying on her own. Halfway through the flight, turn to the person next to her and go, sorry, where's this one going?
3: What a loser.
0: That's a good one. That's a really good one. I'd be woken up from a nap for that one. That's funny.
2: Yeah, yeah.
0: Arthur sent this message in. Met this girl on holiday and we were having some drinks in the sun, you know, as you do. I was worried about my moles and asked her if she had any random moles on her body. Haven't heard from her since.
1: Do you have any random moles on your body? That is such a random question.
2: Sounds like a chat line.
1: Jess says, I dropped the do you scrunch or fold your toilet paper into a conversation after reminiscing on the toilet paper shortage during COVID. Who's scrunching out here?
0: I'm a scruncher.
1: Are you?
2: Guys, this is, right, we're dedicating a week to this. Yeah. let's revisit.
0: We'll come back to that chat. We've got Tish on the line. Good morning, Tish.
4: Morning.
1: Speaking of tissues.
0: Yeah, tissues. Hey.
1: Sorry, Tish. I know, sorry.
2: Oh, no. Oh,
1: sorry, Tish. I didn't mean to bring up trauma.
0: Sorry, Tish. So, Tish, what's a random question you've been asked?
4: So, my colleague at work is a massive Arsenal fan, and obviously they've been playing a lot of football lately and winning and, sorry, losing as well recently.
0: Hey.
4: But I said to her, did Paris Saint-Germain win?
0: Paris who?
4: Sorry.
1: Paris.
4: Yeah. So I'd never seen it written down, and I thought it was Paris Saint-Germain, not Paris Saint-Germain.
1: Paris Saint-Germain. I think that's better.
2: That is better.
0: Paris Saint-Germain.
2: Paris Saint-Germain. Well, they are French, although that's more how's your father, right?
0: And what was her reaction when you asked that?
4: She just looked at me as if I was an absolute idiot, which I'm sure you all think I am now as well. So there you go.
2: No.
0: That's really funny.
1: It's an easy mistake to make. How are you meant to know?
0: Yeah, well, exactly. And while we're on the subject, do you scrunch or fold, Tish? Just out of interest.
4: I'm a folder.
2: Mm. Yes, of course she's a folder.
4: Yeah, you know, that's just rogue.
0: That's just rogue. Thanks, Tish. Thanks for calling.
4: Thanks, guys.
0: Bye.
2: Bye.
1: Bless you.
0: Paris Saint-Germain. I love it. I think they should rename it. Have a rebrand. It's Avicii on Hits Radio.

0: Richie, hey brother, on Hits Radio. It's 7:36 on Wednesday, the 3rd of June. And this morning, we have been asking, what's the most random question you've been asked mid-conversation? It turns out there are so many answers to this. Reese sent in a message saying, on our first date, my boyfriend randomly asked me how big my fridge was. Didn't know that was a deal breaker.
1: I think that's an important question, actually.
0: It is, actually. Yeah. I feel like more people should ask that question.
1: Yeah, I've got a small fridge, and it's embarrassing. It's not cool. I want a bigger one.
0: It's not the size of your fridge, man. It's what you put in it.
1: That's true. That is true.
0: Right? It's what you got in there. Someone who's called in is Sarah. Sarah, what's a random question you've been asked?
2: It's not myself, but a colleague of mine is from South Africa, and she was telling us a story that she got asked if any of her friends or anyone she knows is actually ginger in South Africa. Whether there's any gingers in South Africa?
1: Are there any gingers in South Africa?
2: Yeah,
1: wow. Wait, I actually want to know the answer, because as a ginger,
0: I'm sure.
3: James.
2: Another colleague wanted to know the same question. We were sort of left hanging.
3: What, she didn't reveal it?
2: She didn't reveal it straight away.
3: Wow.
1: What?
3: She's a good storyteller.
0: There are gingers all over the world.
2: Yeah, she eventually revealed it at the end of the day.
3: At the end of the day. I'll tell you before home
1: She's
3: time.
1: Like a radio presenter.
3: Yeah.
1: Keep listening and I'll tell you after five.
3: Yeah. That's amazing.
0: As far as random questions go, yeah, that is pretty random, isn't it?
3: Yeah. The thing is, though, sometimes gingers can be among you and you don't even know it. For instance, James Barr claims that he is.
1: Why can't
3: ginger?
1: You see that I have ginger hair?
3: Yeah, because you have blonde. You've got a browny blonde head of hair.
1: It's summer, and I know it's not summer right now, but the sun changes
0: no
1: my
0: ginger,
1: hair.
0: Bro.
3: No, I remember the first time James said, like, oh, I'm, you know, well, as a ginger. And I said, do you dye your hair that colour?
1: Guys, like, this is actually quite upsetting. Like, that's my identity, okay?
0: Well, get a new one, James.
1: How dare you raise me?
0: Thank you so much for calling.
2: No, thanks. Bye.
3: Thanks,
2: bye.
3: Sarah.
1: I've just found a website by Anthea Pockroy called I Collect Gingers, which has hundreds of redheads living in South Africa.
0: Sorry, she collects them.
1: That's what this is called.
0: Watch out, James. She'll spot you a mile away. No hair dye can hide your identity.
1: Thanks, Fleur. Thanks for being an ally.
0: Okay, call us right now if you'd like to play Useless, where every wrong answer is the right answer. 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Don't let him catch you out. 0333 2020 800 is the number to call if you'd like to play Useless. James, what kind of mood are you in this morning?
1: I'm in a great mood.
0: Are you convincing us or yourself?
1: Myself.
0: Call us to play Useless. 0333 2020 800.
1: I just got stuck on loop. That was weird.
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18: An obstruction has partially blocked the M66 southbound from Junction 1 at Ramsbottom to Junction 2. Meanwhile, there's stop-start queues on the M61 heading south at Junction 1 with a 25-minute to get through there. Also, delays affect the M67 westbound at Denton Island with 15 minutes expected. A bit further away in Salford, usual queues build on the A57 Regent Road. Look out for engineering works affecting Metrolink services via Market Street between Victoria and both St Peter's Square and Piccadilly.
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0: Ed Sheeran, Azizam on Hits Radio. Right now, it's time for a game of Useless. This is the game where you have to answer 10 questions incorrectly in the fastest time. And playing Useless this morning is Jack. Good morning, Jack.
1: Good morning. How are you all?
0: Good. How are you?
1: Not bad, not bad.
0: Not bad.
2: You sound very serious,
0: yeah.
2: Jack.
0: Yeah.
1: I was on it series one, and I got a question that I was really annoyed about, and quite a quick time, so I'm hoping to better that.
3: What was it?
0: Wow. Yeah, what was the question?
1: What animal doggy? Hey Dougie. And I said a dog.
0: Yeah, well, that's correct, isn't it? So, yeah. Got no one to be mad at but yourself,
3: yeah,
0: Jack.
3: That's true.
0: Do you know what I mean?
3: Yeah.
0: So, Jack, what are you useless at?
1: Going into a supermarket with a list and forgetting things.
0: Yeah, my husband does that all the time.
2: I do that.
0: Why?
2: Yeah. And Toby goes absolutely mad. I come home, she's like,
1: three times I went in for the same thing and forgot it each time.
3: Did you?
2: Yeah.
3: It's quite confusing, though. Supermarkets, there's lots of lights, lots of signs.
0: There's a list.
3: There's a lot going on.
0: There's a list.
3: There's a lot going on.
0: Tick it off. I don't know if you've ever worked with lists. Anyway, Jack. Enough about that. You triggered me this morning. I never thought that could happen. Okay, the rules are go off topic, repeat an answer, pass, or get the question right. And a time penalty of 10 seconds will be added to your time by our lovely friend James, the Losercator.
2: And he's having a good day, aren't you, James?
3: I am. I'm having a lovely day.
2: Great.
3: Well, hopefully you'll... What's that?
1: That's good to hear, that is.
3: Yeah. Yeah. So let's give it a go, Jack.
2: So Jack, you just need to get the next 10 questions wrong faster than Lynn, who is sitting pretty at the top of the loser board with 34.8 seconds. A strong but beatable time.
1: Well, it's time to be beaten.
0: Here we go. Are you ready for this?
1: Yeah.
0: Okay, your 10 questions start in 3, 2, 1. Where does rain fall from?
1: Lakes.
0: Name a breed of dog.
1: Siamese.
0: What's 6 times 6?
1: 82.
0: How many of us present this show?
1: 9.
0: Where is London located?
1: France.
0: What colour is James's hair?
1: Pink.
0: Who sings Azizam?
1: Bob Marley.
0: Where is the Mariana Trench?
1: China.
0: How do you pronounce quinoa?
1: Crackamole.
0: What letter comes after B?
1: D.
0: Stop the clock!
2: Wow.
0: Oh, it's good.
3: Oh,
0: it's good.
2: Really good.
0: All right, go on then, James Barr.
3: Well, congratulations on getting what colour is James's hair wrong. You said pink. That is wrong. My hair is ginger. So
0: could have been a tricky one. It's actually blonde, but yeah.
3: You managed to do that. I'm just checking if there are Siamese dogs. There aren't, so that's good. Now, technically, rain falling from a lake.
0: It doesn't fall from a lake.
3: Yeah, but...
0: into a lake.
3: Okay, but it comes from... So
0: I didn't say where does it come from. I said where does it
3: fall
0: from.
3: What happens is that the rain comes out of the lake and goes into the sky. That's what. That's
0: cool,
3: how rain
0: works. But I said where does it fall from.
3: Okay, no, that's a good point.
0: Yeah.
3: Where is the Mariana Trench, China? It is in the Philippines, which is just east of China. I'll let you off on that one. The one I'm having trouble with, if I'm honest with you, is how do you pronounce quinoa? Because you said guacamole, and
0: yeah,
3: I think I needed a different
2: pronunciation.
0: No.
3: Definitely. I did, though.
0: That's silly.
3: I did.
0: No, you didn't. It's an incorrect pronunciation, isn't it?
3: Not really.
0: You should know about that. You do all the time.
3: Yeah, because you've given me a different word there. What you've done is you've given me a completely different word. It is. I didn't ask the question. I've never had this one
0: before.
3: Don't
0: be silly, James.
3: Really stressful.
0: Don't be silly. Do the right thing for once. Come on.
3: Okay, fine.
0: Come on.
3: Do you know what? Because I can't be bothered with hate. I want to know what people think, actually, on text. Like, would you give a time penalty for that? If you are a Losercator listening, get in touch with us on our WhatsApp and let me know. I'm going to decide, on this occasion, not to give you a time penalty.
0: Oh.
1: Thank you.
3: Your time... Now, just a reminder, Lynn's time is 34.8. Your time is 34.4.
2: He's come back in and he's blitzed it.
0: See,
2: brilliant.
0: Three at the top of our loser board. Yes, Jack.
3: You did really well, Jack. Well done, mate. I did want to give you a time penalty. I'm not happy about it. Not giving you one, but I'm not giving you
0: one. That's amazing work. Jack, what do you have to say to anyone who wants to try and beat your time?
1: Good luck.
0: Hey! Yes, Jack. Love it. Have a great day.
1: You too. Cheers.
0: Bye.
2: Well played, Jack.
0: Oh, I love it.
3: No,
0: see?
3: I'm not celebrating, but
0: he had a
3: I'm
0: bee
3: happy
0: in his bonnet after the last time he played and he came back and look at that result.
2: Set the record straight.
0: Oh, yeah. Here's Coolio and LV, Gangsta's Paradise on Hits Radio.

0: 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We are getting so many messages from remote losercators.
1: I'm having a mare, guys.
0: James, it seems that you missed a vital time penalty.
2: Yeah, so a lot of people think I was right to not issue a time penalty for guacamole, but he said D when you asked what comes after B. Correct, everyone, that should have been a time penalty.
3: Oh, wow!
2: Because D does come after B.
0: But you can't give it retrospectively.
3: No, you can't.
2: It doesn't immediately come after B, but it does come after B.
3: Wow.
2: I'm really annoyed about that, guys. I may need to take a day off.
0: He's slipping. He's slipping out here. Coming up, another chance for you to win big with Lidl, and we're spinning the Wheel of Truth. Stay there.
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1: top stories this hour. Protesters have pelted police with missiles in clashes close to where teenager Henry Novak was murdered in Southampton. The 18-year-old was handcuffed as he lay dying after his attacker claimed to have been racially abused. One of the officers involved has resigned as the police watchdog investigates. Henry's local MP in Essex, Labour's Jen Craft, says his family don't want the case to create further division.
20: To put it bluntly, I think there's a number of people that have seen what happened to Henry, and instead of taking a step back and thinking, look, I'm in a position of power, they have used it for their own political purposes.
1: Two arrests were made during unrest in Southampton last night. A man's been charged with murder following the death of a woman in Rochdale. 44-year-old Keely Aspinall was found at a home on Tweedale Street on Monday last week after police were called to concerns for her welfare. Carl Howard, who's 26, is due at Manchester Magistrates Court today. Campaigners in Greater Manchester tell us they're hoping for major improvements in road safety as MPs debate the government's new strategy today. With a target to cut deaths and serious injuries by 65% by 2035, there's growing pressure for stronger action on dangerous roads. Chief Inspector Ronnie Nielsen is from Greater Manchester Police.
21: The harm that it causes and the fact that more people die or are seriously injured on the roads than knife crime and terrorism combined, it shows you the impact and the devastating harm it causes across the country.
1: United have agreed a £35 million deal with Italian side Atalanta for Brazil midfielder Edison. The 26-year-old still needs to have a medical, but he's said to be the club's first signing since Michael Carrick was appointed permanent head coach last month. Salford City have sacked manager Carl Robinson following their League Two playoff final defeat. The decision comes 9 days after a 3-0 loss to Notts County at Wembley. United legends and Salford co-owners Gary Neville and Sir David Beckham were both in attendance. And hedgehogs, woodpeckers and bumblebees are among creatures shortlisted to appear on future banknotes. The Bank of England's giving us a month to have a say on wildlife that should feature in new designs.
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1: Some heavy rain today across Manchester and the northwest, with showers throughout the day and highs of 18 degrees Celsius. That's the latest. I'm Alex Corns.
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0: It's Wednesday, the 3rd of June. 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

0: Little Mix Touch on Hits Radio. Oh, it's that time of that week again. 8:10 on a Wednesday. We've wheeled out the Wheel of Truth thanks to producer Problemato, who's rubbing his hands with glee.
1: Yay.
0: So Problemato has chosen 3 hard-hitting questions, and he's put them on the Wheel of Truth. Whatever question the wheel lands on, we must answer completely truthfully. No excuses.
2: I hate this. It's awful.
0: Yeah, so what have you got for us then?
1: Guys, today's questions could really test your friendships.
0: Oh, really?
1: Okay. That's all I'm going to say. Yeah, there may be a bit of jeopardy here.
0: Really? So, it's our friendships.
2: Why would you want to do that to us as the producer of the show?
1: It's fun. It's fun, isn't it?
0: Is it?
1: Yeah, I think so.
2: You'll have to pick up the pieces. Basso. You'll be picking up the pieces.
1: Look, anything for good content and to entertain our beautiful listeners,
0: wow,
1: all right?
0: Gosh, wow. Okay.
1: So, do you want to know what today's questions are?
0: Go on, then.
1: All right. Yeah. So, first question. Reveal the last message you sent to someone on the team.
0: Ooh.
1: It's not really a question, but, you know, Jeopardy.
2: Ooh, hang on.
0: I don't know if I could do that.
2: I can't do that.
3: I sent this one yesterday. I don't
0: actually want
3: her to see.
0: Yeah.
1: Second question. Which of your co-hosts would you never want to be stuck in a lift with?
0: Oh, no, that's mean.
3: That's really mean.
1: That's a point.
3: Okay.
1: It's a point.
3: What else have you got on the wall?
1: Third
3: the
1: one.
3: Wheel, sorry.
1: The wall.
0: The wall.
1: Excuse you.
0: The wall of truth.
1: When did you last lie to someone on the team, and what was it?
3: No.
0: Well, obviously you can't
2: I've never lied to you guys.
0: I always tell you the truth.
3: That's definitely a lie there, Will.
2: Sorry. That
1: guys,
2: the last lie was just then.
1: I really want to spin this wheel. Should we do it?
3: Yes. Oh, come on.
1: Come on.
0: Man. Oh, gosh. This is just terrible, isn't it?
3: I think we all know what's going on.
1: Oh, yes. Yes.
0: Oh, God. It's a celebration after as well.
3: It's just bigging it up. It's so annoying.
1: All right, do you know what it's landed on today?
0: Go on.
1: Randomly. Which of your co-hosts would you never want to be stuck in a lift with, and why?
3: Great.
0: Oh!
3: Great.
1: I need proper explanations, and I want Fleur's first today.
3: What do you mean?
1: Proper explanations as to why you wouldn't want to be stuck in a lift with them. Like, we need details.
0: Which of your co-hosts? It can't be any of you guys. Any of the outer team. Has to be...
1: Let's stick with you. Yeah, you three. You
0: okay,
1: three.
0: I was going to say
3: actually feel sick here.
0: Okay.
3: I feel sick.
0: This is really horrible. Okay. Right. We're answering honestly. So, my answer to which of your co-hosts would you never want to be stuck in a lift with... is James.
3: Oh, I knew it was me. Will looked like he was going to be sick then, but I knew it was going to be me.
0: No, I'm sorry.
3: Why is it me?
0: Okay, well,
3: why?
0: I'll give the reasoning, right?
2: No, don't. Just that's it.
0: Actually, I don't know if it favours either of you, to be honest. So, James, you like to moan.
3: Yeah.
0: Okay, and I cannot be stuck in a life-threatening situation with someone who's just going to moan constantly. Because you're just going to be like... oh, I can't believe no one's come to get us. Oh, it's so hot in here. Oh, why is... like, yeah, we know we're stuck. Like, we know we're stuck. I need someone who's going to take me out of that world. And thankfully, we have Will, who loves telling a story. So I would just have to ask Will, Will, how are you?
2: Oh, yeah.
0: That'd be it.
2: That's... yeah.
0: He'd be off.
3: And then, right.
2: Yeah. And then they'll finally prize us open after 24 hours.
0: Yeah.
2: And I'm like, sorry, guys, just one second. I'm nearly finished this story.
0: Nearly finished? Yeah. So Will would just fill the time.
3: Mm-hmm.
0: And that's why I'd much rather be stuck in the lift with Will.
3: Right. Okay. Well...
2: thanks,
3: we're
2: guys.
3: We're beside you if you ever do get stuck in a lift with me. Because I will
0: I
3: be...
0: know.
3: You know what? I will
0: crying.
3: Moan the place down.
0: Oh, no.
2: Wow.
0: Well, I mean, you need to answer the question
3: no,
0: as well,
3: actually,
0: guys.
3: I'm actually upset. I'm... going to have a moan about this for a while.
0: Oh, man. Oh, man.
2: Oh, dear.
0: Oh, this song as well. Where's the love?
3: It's not in this lift.
0: Black Eyed Peas.
3: Yeah, our friendship is in the basement after that flight.

0: Where is the love on Hits Radio? There really is no love in this studio after we've done a spin on the Wheel of Truth. And the question it's landed on today is, which of your co-hosts would you never want to be stuck in a lift with and why? And it's a lot of tension in the studio. Yeah. Will, we're going to come to you for your answer.
1: Well, so I've been racking my brains. Now, I was thinking, this can't just be everyone picking on James. So I thought, no, I'm going to say Fleur. Mm. I just can't actually think of a reason why I wouldn't want to be stuck in a lift with Fleur.
2: Wow. Wow.
1: I'm imagining it, and I'm thinking, it could be quite fun.
0: We'd have a great time.
1: We'd have a laugh.
2: So that means you don't want to be stuck in a lift with me. How many reasons have you got for why you wouldn't
1: actually, James, I'm also struggling to think of a reason.
2: That's a lie.
1: It's true.
2: No, go on. Just say it. It's fine. I can take it.
1: Would you panic? Are you?
2: I'm actually very good in a crisis.
1: I
2: come alive.
1: Yeah. Well, there we go. Maybe that's the case. I've never had a crisis situation with you. And maybe you might. And
2: you're having one right now, Will.
0: He's having one right now, isn't he?
2: I'm just going to answer. Oh, fine. Oh. I wouldn't want to be stuck in a lift with you, Will.
0: Oh.
2: Actually, that's who I'd choose. Or myself, but I'll choose you.
1: My actual answer would be me. Yeah. I've been stuck in a lift before and it was bad. But go on, why not me, James? I can take it.
2: I think the problem is you love telling jokes that aren't funny. And it's one of your favourite things to do. Because you don't get the chance, you don't do it on stage, so you write these terribly long, horrible jokes. Like, what was the joke about the cheese board? It was so long.
1: Yes,
2: and it's way too many premises, and you add, like, too many. It's so confusing.
1: The cheese board joke is my shortest joke.
2: It hurts my head when you say these jokes, and I think it would just be really painful to be stuck in a lift with you, because you'd be...
1: Wow.
2: It would be a writer's room. We'd be there for, like, hours.
1: Oh, you see, actually, that's a good point. You know what? I actually would... Can we arrange that? I'd like, because if you could give me some pointers.
2: No, please.
1: You can help me out.
2: No, I'm fine.
0: Get you two in a lift.
1: To be honest, mate,
0: some magic.
1: Exactly. And I'm just glad that you didn't say it's because of my flatulence problem. So I'm relieved. That would have been embarrassing if you'd said that on the radio.
0: Anyway, do you know what? I think to break the tension in the room, we should ask the same question about some of the other presenters on Hits Radio.
2: Why would you want to
0: do
2: that?
0: For example, like Sam Thompson, Marvin Humes, Tom Green, Gemma Atkinson. We should open it up.
2: Okay, yes.
0: Just to relieve a bit of the tension
2: in this
0: room.
2: That's a good idea. Okay,
0: yeah?
2: Great.
0: Yeah.
2: So we'll ask that in a minute, will we?
0: Yeah, we'll do that next.
1: And we've had a quick text from Tony. He says, why can't the answer be problemato? And that's the we are asking ourselves that same thing.
3: No, just can't. It's not part of
2: You're
3: the rules.
2: You're not on mic, problemato.
3: No, it's not part of the rules, Tony.
0: Yeah,
3: so,
0: he makes the rules. This is his game. Okay, let's open it up to the wider Hits Radio team. We'll do that next.
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26: All lanes have reopened on the M56 heading west from Junction 3A to Junction 4, whilst over in the city there's slow traffic on the M60 anti-clockwise after Junction 3 following an earlier tyre change. Meanwhile, an obstruction has partially blocked the M66 southbound from Junction 1 to Junction 2. Also, you may want to allow extra time on the M61 southbound at Junction 1, where queues mean 25 minutes to get through there. Look out for delays on the A57 Regent Road with 10 minutes into Manchester.
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0: Clementine Douglas, Blessings on Hits Radio. For the first time ever, we've extended the question on Wheel of Truth. Okay, so the question it landed on was, which of your co-hosts would you never want to be stuck in a lift with and why?
1: Everyone said me. Oof.
0: Yeah,
2: no,
0: sorry,
2: but James.
0: James,
2: come on.
1: No, sorry, it's fine.
0: I mean, okay. You understand why, don't you?
1: So you well,
0: get it.
1: No, not really.
0: So now we've opened it to the wider team and the other presenters on Hits Radio, just so you know.

0: lighten the load a little bit. It's getting a little tense in the studio. So, James, let's start with you.
1: Okay, well, I was thinking Sam Thompson. And actually, Coroner's message saying I wouldn't want to be stuck with Sam Thompson. He's too excited. He's like a puppy. I do agree with that. But what I've decided, what I've realised is actually, I think it's Mike Toulon.
0: Oh, wow.
1: The thing is, Mike Toulon
0: from Drive.
1: Mike Toulon from Mike and Gemma.
2: Wow.
0: From Mike and Gemma.
1: Actually, I think Gemma's name's first. Gemma and Mike.
3: Definitely
1: Gemma and Mike. So Mike Toulon is an older gentleman. Love that. Very distinguished fella.
0: Right.
2: What's that got to do with it?
1: No, I'm getting there. But he always, like, he loves, he's the Leonardo DiCaprio of hits radio. He loves dating young. And I'm worried.
2: If I was
1: stuck in a lift with Mike Toulon, that he might not be able to control himself.
0: Around
1: my very youthful vigour.
0: Big up the tools, man. Big up the tools.
2: Wow.
0: He might come for you.
1: I don't trust the Toulonator.
0: You don't trust him. He likes
1: around
0: to date
1: these,
0: younger.
1: I mean, I know he normally dates women, but you never know.
0: You never
1: depends
0: know,
1: how long
0: man.
1: You never know.
0: Stuck
1: well,
0: in a lift. You never know. Looking into those blue eyes, James. You never
2: exactly.
0: know what can happen.
2: Once the lift gets full of James Barr's pheromones.
0: Tony's message sent ego much, James.
1: Thanks, Tony.
0: Okay, Will, what's okay. your answer?
2: Well, this is a tough one because they're all great. They're all great.
0: They're all great, aren't they?
2: I guess maybe it would. Maybe it would be Gemma Atkinson.
0: Oh. Jeez, you two are coming for the drive time show.
1: Okay,
0: what's
1: wow.
0: going
2: off
0: on
2: of,
0: here?
2: Off of Gemma and Mike.
0: Off of Gemma and Mike.
2: So you called me out, Fleur, for loving to tell a long-winded story.
0: Mm.
2: And I'm worried that if I was in there with Gemma, I wouldn't be able to get a word in. She would be telling an even longer. She does a podcast all the time with Gorka, and it's basically she just chats, doesn't she, for like an hour?
1: Yeah.
2: And you really get the feeling that they have edited this down. You know? These are the highlights, and also I don't want to get out of the lift, and you know, and then Gorka's waiting, and he's like, do you know what I mean? I'm scared of him. So I don't know. So
0: this
2: I think
0: so
2: it
0: funny.
2: Would have to be I think I wouldn't want to be in there with basically no drive presenters that's
1: yeah.
2: what I'm
0: that's what I'm hearing
1: there,
0: from
1: Will.
0: You both
1: yeah.
0: I don't know, I think me and Mike would have a good time. I love his stories, he's quite fun. Me and Gemma, mate, we'd do workouts in there, we'd chat. We would have a great time, me and Gemma. I'm gonna go for Marvin Humes. I wouldn't want to be stuck in a lift with Marvin Humes because he's a singer, man. And it'd just become a sing-off. And he'd want to do harmonies. And he'd want to start freestyling. And then he'd probably do a music quiz. Like, about 90s music. I ain't got time for that. Like, I don't want to do quizzes. I hate quizzes. So, yeah. For me, it's Marvin Humes.
1: Wow.
0: Mike and Gemma, I'll take them anytime.
1: I'm
0: we can be
1: shocked.
0: Stuck in a lift all day.
1: I'm shocked by this news, but
2: yeah, that's huge.
0: Anyway, luckily, none of the presenters listen to our show, so it's fine. They'll never hear this. Okay, let's move on. Your chance to win £1,000 with Lidl is on the way next.

0: No, it can't. Sixth season on Hits Radio. We've moved on from that highly awkward wheel of truth, but we've had so many messages come in off the back of it. Neil says, imagine being stuck in a lift with Fleur and her grand piano.
1: Such a good point.
0: Imagine
1: yeah.
0: that. Every hour, but I'll play a new note in the next hour. Amazing. Oh, and Frosty's asked, who would you love to be stuck in a lift with? That's a good question.
2: That's a nice question.
0: Yeah, maybe we should answer that tomorrow. Thanks, Frosty.
3: 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More to value.
0: Yes, it's going to be a huge summer. Parties, barbecues, picnics. Hopefully more sunny weather on the way.
1: Fingers crossed.
0: Yeah, this week you can win up to £1,000 to spend in Lidl, where you can tick off the whole family's summer favourites, from ice lollies to ice cold refreshments.
2: Yes, and here is how you could win, all right? 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And today's shopping list is from Sam Thompson. So we're going to read out his top 10 items, and you have to try and remember as many as possible in 30 seconds, all right? So for each correct answer that you give back to us, you get £100 to spend at Lidl.
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0: Yes, it's all thanks to Lidl, where there's more to value. 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
8: The M60 anti-clockwise after junction 3 for the A34 Kingsway has cleared following an earlier breakdown, whilst over in Woolston there's a 10 minute delay on the A57 Manchester Road eastbound at the M6 junction 21. Meanwhile, you may want to allow a bit of extra time on the M61 southbound at junction 1 for Swinton Interchange, where it's taking 20 minutes. Also expect 15 minute delays in Worsley on Walkton Road at the M60 junction 13. More on our website.
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0: It's time to make someone a winner with Lidl, where you can nail the weekly shop for the whole house. And playing today, hoping to win big, is Holly. Good morning, Holly.
2: Good morning.
0: Hi. How are you doing?
3: Hi, Holly.
2: I'm good, thanks. How are you?
0: Yeah, all right. Not bad.
4: Thriving. Oh, it's nice.
0: Have you done your big shop yet for the week?
2: No, I haven't. Just normally go like every couple of days just to grab the little bits to fill the fridge back up.
5: A little and oftener. I'm the same. But imagine having this amount of cash to do a really big shop.
0: Yeah.
2: No, that'd be great.
3: That'd be great. Amazing. Okay, well, Holly, hopefully we can make that happen for you. Here's how it works. Now, every day we have a little shopping list from a Hits Radio presenter, and today's shopping list is from Sam Thompson. So we're going to read out his top 10 food items. You have to recall as many as possible in just 30 seconds. And for each correct answer, you get 100 quid to spend at Lidl, therefore up to a maximum of £1,000.
2: Perfect, that's great.
5: Okay, do you think you're ready?
2: Yeah.
5: Let's do this. High protein wraps. Grass-fed beef sirloin steak. Mini Baby Bell. Heavy duty refuge sacks. 12 large free range eggs. Avocado. Chestnut mushrooms. Fairy liquid. 4 berry medley. And Wiltshire cured ham. Those are your 10 items. It's now down to you to recall as many as you can. For each one you get correct, you get £100 added to your pot. Are you ready?
2: Yeah, I think so.
0: Okay, your time starts now.
2: Avocado, chestnut mushrooms, berry liquid, Wiltshire ham, 12 heavy duty refuge sacks, baby bells, did I say Wiltshire ham? High protein wraps, baby bell, a steak, there was a sirloin steak on there, I don't know what you said before though, a berry medley, I can't think of what was before the beef steak.
0: That's a good round.
5: Really well.
0: It's a good round.
5: Ooh-hoo. Wow. We're just counting.
0: Everyone's counting. Yeah. That's why there's so many wows. Okay.
5: You have won £900 to spend at Lidl. Whoa! You got 9 numbers correct.
3: Wow. That's incredible. Woo! Absolute memory palace.
0: Yeah, incredible.
2: We play it in the car all the time. You know, like I went to the shop and I bought.
5: No way! That's so good.
2: We play it all the time.
5: You trained for this. You only missed out 12 large free-range eggs.
2: Oh, did I? Oh, yeah. No worries. That's amazing. Anyway,
0: I love that you've been honing these skills for years and never knew when you need them. There you are. Congratulations.
2: Exactly, yeah. We can all go and play I Went to the Shop and I Bought now.
0: There you go.
3: You got to play I Went to Lidl and I Bought,
2: yeah,
3: all right?
2: Yeah, that's true.
0: Oh, Holly, enjoy the big shop.
2: Thanks so much, guys. Have a lovely day.
0: Bye.
5: Well done.
2: Bye-bye.
0: Oh, amazing. We're going to play again tomorrow, and for an extra chance to win, head to hitsradio.co.uk. Right now, here's Jason Derulo on Hits Radio.

0: Jason Derulo, Want to Want Me on Hits Radio. Congratulations to Holly, who won £900 to spend on the big shop in Lidl. And we're going to go again tomorrow, so make sure you're listening. 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
20: top stories this hour. Two people have been arrested after unrest in Southampton over the killing of an 18-year-old student. Henry Novak died last December while he was handcuffed after being wrongly accused of racism by his attacker. The Home Secretary has accused protesters of hijacking a tragedy. Our reporter Freya Taylor is at Southampton Police Station.
21: Well, it's very quiet here this morning, but scenes were very different last night, as just hours ago, hundreds of people flocked here to protest with activists Tommy Robinson and Lawrence Fox, pelting riot police with chairs, cans and flares, further escalating the violence as they walked to Portswood. Two people were arrested, according to the policing minister. Henry Novak's family are asking people not to use his death to spread division or hate.
20: Motor detectives in Rochdale have charged a man over the death of a woman. Keely Aspinall, who's 44, was found at a home on Tweedale Street on Monday following welfare concerns, which were reported to police. 26-year-old Carl Howard is set to appear at Manchester Magistrates Court today. Campaigners in Greater Manchester tell us they hope roads will be made much safer as MPs examine the government's new road safety strategy today. The plan aims for a 65% reduction in deaths and serious injuries by 2035, with calls for an overhaul of some speed limits. Chief Inspector Ronnie Nielsen from Greater Manchester Police tells us far too many people are killed or seriously injured on our roads.
22: More people die on the roads than through knife crime and terrorism combined. 5 people a day nationally. These are familiar statistics for those of us that work in road safety, but if 5 people a day were being murdered, it would certainly grab the headlines, that's for sure.
20: Brazilian midfielder Edison looks set to be Michael Carrick's first signing since taking over as permanent head coach at United. A £35 million deal has been agreed with Italian side Atalanta, with the 26-year-old likely to complete a medical in early July. Salford City boss Carl Robinson's been sacked following the League Two club's playoff final defeat to Notts County, who were beaten 3-0 at Wembley 9 days ago. And dolphins, foxes and butterflies could all appear on new banknotes. The Bank of England starting a consultation today on British wildlife that'll feature on the next batch of cash.
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20: Some heavy rain today across Manchester and the northwest, with showers throughout the day and highs of 18 degrees Celsius. That's the latest. I'm Alex Courts.
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25: Morning.
0: It's Wednesday, the 3rd of June. It's just gone 9 a.m. And as part of our 100 days of summer, we are doing amazing things here at Hits Radio. I mean, we just gave away £900 to spend in Lidl on the big shop. Now imagine on Friday, if you win £750,000 or Make Me a Winner, what your big shop would look like. Oof. You wouldn't even look at the price of anything, would you?
25: You just sail past the yellow stickers.
0: You wouldn't ever have to do, you know when you go to the till and they're like, oh, that's 3 for 2, do you want to go and get another one? And you run through the aisles to get another one to complete the deal. You would never have to do that ever again.
25: Never again.
1: Yeah. Can you tip the cashiers? That's what you'd be the sort of thing you'd be doing.
0: You'd be tipping everyone, wouldn't you?
1: Add a bit for yourself, mate. So get involved, guys. Just text WIN to 63103. It'll cost you £2.50 plus your standard network rate. You can enter at mademeawinner.co.uk, where you'll also find the rules for this network competition, or call 03434 236 852, and that call will be charged at the standard rate.
25: Yeah, and then on Friday, when lines close at 5 p.m, Gemma Atkinson is making a phone call. If you're phone lights up, pick up. You've won £750,000. It's over 18s only. Make sure you get in the draw.
0: That is some big, big shop money right there. For your chance to win, text the word WIN to 63103. Good luck.

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1: Hi, this is Tom Green. I have got a whole hour of throwbacks from 10 a.m. just like this.
0: Hits Radio.

0: Sia, Unstoppable on Hits Radio. It's time for the pun down. Yeehaw.
1: Yeehaw. Mm-hmm.
0: Sorry, my whip's a little rusty.
2: Ooh, yeah.
0: So David Beckham's getting his star on the Hollywood Walk of Fame. So come take a walk with me as we do sports stars and tourist attractions for the pun down. For instance, David Beckham Palace.
3: It's an oldie but a goodie.
0: Mm-hmm.
3: It's a classic. Okay. Speaking of oldies, the Millennium Cristiano Ronaldo.
0: Oh, that's
2: very
0: a good,
2: good.
0: Pun.
3: Now known as the O2.
0: Yes, very good pun.
2: Very good. Okay, what about Tiger Hollywood's sign?
0: Hey.
3: Yeah, not
0: very
3: bad, buddy.
0: Good.
3: Not bad.
0: Yeah. Okay, we're off. Sports stars and tourist attractions. Send your puns in 0333 2020 800. Here's Calvin Harris and Jazzy on Hits Radio.

0: Mars Smith, nice to meet you on Hits Radio. It's time to get back to the pound down. Yeah. We are combining sports stars. Very nice, Will.
1: It's like a Michael Jackson cowgirl.
2: Thank you.
0: Sports stars and tourist attractions. What have we got?
3: I've got the Erling Taj Mahal.
1: That's nice.
3: That's pretty nice.
0: Not bad.
3: I've got the less nice Sagrada Familia Lionel Messi.
0: Yeah,
3: it's clumsy. But this is good. The Great Pyramid of Gaza.
1: Yeah, that's good.
0: Thank you. Yeah, very nice. All right, over to you, James.
1: For fans of South Australia, I've got the Andy Murray River.
0: Okay.
1: And I've got the Taj Mahali Archer.
0: Okay.
1: Taj Mahali Archer.
3: Good old Holly Archer.
1: You know her?
3: Yeah.
0: Very nice.
1: Yeah, great.
0: Yeah, man.
1: I Googled her.
3: I don't know.
0: No. Ant has sent in Lewis Hamilton Towers.
1: Yes.
3: Brilliant.
1: Towers. That's really
3: brilliant.
1: Good.
0: So good. And Frankie has sent in Disney Haaland Paris.
3: Yes, that's also good. Paris, yeah. Yeah.
0: And Robin has sent in Yaya Torremolinos.
3: Yeah, that's really
1: that's
3: good.
1: Very nice.
0: Very good. These are good.
3: Done.
0: Sports stars and tourist attractions. Send your puns in 0333 20 20 800, and we'll crown the winner after some Taylor Swift.
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23: Usual delays on the M61 southbound at junction 1 for Swinton Interchange with 10-minute delays, whilst over in Salford, expect similar journey times on the A57 Regent Road and M602 heading into Manchester. Meanwhile, you may want to allow a bit of extra time because there's 15-minute delays on the A580 East Lancashire Road eastbound between Pewfall traffic lights and M6 junction 23. Also, look out for temporary lights causing delays. That's the latest. There's more on our website.
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0: love that song so much. Neo, Sexy Love.
1: So sexy, isn't it?
0: On hits. It's such a sexy song, isn't it? Mm. Yeah. Okay, let's resume the burn down. Yeah. Today we are combining sports stars and tourist attractions. Cowboy Will.
2: Well, I thought I'd do a few theme parks. So I've got Lego Lando Norris.
0: Mm.
2: I've got Lightwater Valley Westwood.
3: Great. Yeah.
2: And I've got a very simple one. I can't believe no one's done it. Ian Thorpe Park.
1: Oh,
0: yeah.
1: That's so good.
0: Okay.
2: Thanks, guys.
0: Over to Cowboy James.
1: I don't know who any of these people are. Ian Thorpe, Australian retired swimmer.
0: Yeah, there you go.
1: Okay, I've got Max Verstappen Island.
0: Ooh.
1: Big F1 star.

0: Oh,
1: that's good. Yeah.
0: Kylian Pompey.
2: Oh, okay.
1: Yep. Yep.
0: And yeah. Zlatan Canary. Sorry, I messed it up. Zlatan Canaria.
2: Well, that's good.
1: Yeah, nice.
0: Also, maybe Ronaldo Semite National Park.
2: Oh, wow. Okay. Ish. All right.
0: It's okay.
2: Robin has sent in Eric Cancuna.
0: Oh, that's very good.
2: Cancuna. Very good. C has sent in Big Ben Stokes.
0: Yes.
2: Big Ben Stokes, good. Tracy and a few others on the text sent in John Stonehenge.
1: Really yeah, good. That's great.
0: Yeah.
2: And to sent in Roger Blackpool Tower. Good. Tony sent in Mason Mount Rushmore.
0: Very clean.
2: I like this one from Carlos. Usain Baltimore Harbour.
0: Oh, yeah.
1: Wow. Baltimore Harbour.
2: Yeah.
1: Let's all go.
2: And this one's good on the text. Leaning Tower of Pisa Crouch.
0: Oh, that is very good.
1: Very, very strong.
2: He'd have to crouch if he visited the Leaning Tower.
1: Yeah,
2: so
1: yeah, he's
0: hit his head on it.
2: But there can only be one winner on this town. That decision lies with me. Stegs has sent in Muhammad Ali's Castle.
0: Oh, that is very good.
2: Mm. Sean has sent in Chris Eubanks of the River Nile. I like this one from Simone. Andre Agassi Sydney Harbour Bridge.
1: Nice.
2: Very good.
1: Really
2: and
1: nice.
2: We've had Jane Pyramidalmus. Pyramidalmus.
1: Oh, yeah.
2: Very
1: yeah,
2: good. Yeah. Mama, winner today. I'm going to give it to Tony on the text for Newcastle Elatoon Centre.
1: Oh, brilliant.

Class is still going for you. It's David Barlow and Jenny. Jenny, get in the car, man. It's Dracula on Hits Radio.

0: Yes, James was vibing to that.
1: Loving it, James. Are you keen to crow? I'll be waiting on Hits Radio.
2: But mostly because I burnt myself on a coffee.
1: You burnt yourself again?
2: Yeah, I was like, it doesn't matter. It's fine.
3: Which bit of you did you burn?
2: Yeah, well, my tongue that time, but then as I came in a second ago, I spilt some on my finger and I screamed and Fleur just laughed at me.
3: You did scream, yeah.
1: Well, I laughed because you went, and I was like, what is happening? K-pop demon hunters aren't playing, so I don't understand why you were that high. Anywho.
3: K-pop demon hot hunters.
2: Yeah.
3: Carry on, Fleur. Sorry.
2: Gosh, that's perfect. Such a bad joke.
1: Yeah, moving on. We're getting closer to one of our favourite events of the year, maybe even bigger than the World Cup.
2: Mm-hmm.
1: I'm talking Sports Day.
3: Yes. Yes.
1: It's a very important day.
3: It is a very important day. And I would like to offer up my services to take part in a dad race on Sports Day on behalf of your dad or someone who needs the spot filled.
1: Amazing. Yeah.
2: And listen, you just showed your skills with that dad joke. You are ready to run.
3: I'm ready to go.
2: You're ready, mate.
3: Yes. No, but seriously, I would love to experience the joys of Sports Day. It's mainly because I didn't have very many successful sports days as a youth.
1: Mm.
3: But as I've got older, you know, I'm now middle-aged, but I've been working very hard to stay lean and fit, mainly so that I could one day go back to a sports day and claim some kind of a glory. So So if anyone out there is like, I can't be bothered to run for my kid, I would like to run for you. This sounds like it's a joke, doesn't it? This is actually true. I am going to do this.
1: Yeah.
3: I'll come to your school, right? I'll bring audio equipment. I'll record it, and I'm going to run for you.
2: The audio equipment.
1: He's going to run for you.
3: It's a radio show, James. We'll play it out on the radio.
2: That makes sense.
1: Yeah. Do you know what? Yeah, I mean, this could be very useful. Maybe you're a dad who's like, I can't get out of work. Like, I just can't get out of it. And you've sort of just been like pretending or stalling to your kid and pretending you're going to be there. Will can step in. I mean, this is a worthy replacement, right? You'll be like, actually, can't do it, darling, but Will Best from Hits Radio Breakfast is going to run in my place.
2: Bill Best.
3: Yeah.
1: Bill Best.
2: Is going to run for you.
1: Is going to run. That's quite cool.
2: Yeah, that is very cool. That is quite the flex on the playground.
1: Yeah. Or maybe you don't have a dad. And maybe it's like a moment that you really don't enjoy. Like when people's dads are running and you're like, Will is more than happy to step in.
3: I will do running. I will do three-legged. I will do egg and spoon. And I'm happy to provide my own spoon.
1: Great. Will you bring your own sack as well? Is that for the sack race?
3: Yep.
1: Never even asked about it. We just need to cover it all. Okay. 0333-2020-800 is our number. Message us if you need your place filled. You know someone who could do with some representation. Will is ready to step up.
3: Yeah, I'm lines, ready. Ready to go.
2: The lines are open.
1: Lines are open.
2: Lines are open.
3: Come on, guys.
1: 0333-2020-800.
2: They're still open.
3: You could text in. Any texts?
2: None yet.
3: Give it a second. Something might come in.
2: I'll do a refresh for you.
1: Hold on. Do a little refresh now.
2: Lines are still. Okay. Lines are open.
1: All right. Zara Larsson is on the way next.
2: Very open, Chester.
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22: An accident has partially blocked Trafford Boulevard at the Ellesmere Circle roundabout. Meanwhile, delays affect the M61 southbound at Junction 1, taking 15 minutes. Also, usual congestion on the A57 Hyde Road at Mottram brings 10-minute delays, whilst over in Salford, the A57 Regent Road inbound takes 10 minutes too. Look out for temporary lights on Manchester Road in Somerset until Friday. That's the latest. There's more on our website.
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0: I can't believe it. That's all from us this morning. I know. But we're back tomorrow with another chance for you to win big with Lidl, and you could win tickets to see The Weeknd live.
1: That is one hell of a gig. You could be there.
0: Oh, yeah. And there's something to look forward to. Tom Green is up after us with a whole hour of throwbacks. Oh. Clean Bandit, Jess Glyn.
2: Yes, Tom.
1: The place he'd rather be.
2: No place I'd rather be than stuck in a lift with Tom Green.
1: But with...
0: Oh, Mariah Carey.
2: Yeah. Oh, that is my sweet fantasy.
0: And he's promiscuous. It's Nelly Furtado. That's right. Tommy G is up next. See you tomorrow.
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20: Top stories this hour. Police chiefs say they'll review anti-racism guidance following the murder of student Henry Novak in Southampton. The 18-year-old was stabbed multiple times last December and died while handcuffed after being wrongly accused of racism by his attacker. Violent clashes broke out between police and protesters last night, with two arrests so far. Here's Policing Minister Sarah Jones.
21: This is one of those moments where the country is saying this feels very wrong, something needs to happen, but we must let the investigation happen to get to the bottom of it and to understand so that we can learn the right lessons.
20: A man's been charged with murder following the death of a woman in Rochdale. 44-year-old Keely Aspinall was found at a home on Tweedale Street on Monday last week after police were called to concerns for her welfare. Carl Howard, who's 26, is due at Manchester Magistrates Court today. Campaigners in Greater Manchester tell us they're hoping for major improvements in road safety as MPs debate the government's new strategy today, with a target to cut deaths and serious injuries by 65% by 2035. There's growing pressure for stronger action on dangerous roads. Chief Inspector Ronnie Nielsen is from Greater Manchester Police.
22: The harm that it causes and the fact that more people die or are seriously injured on the roads than knife crime and terrorism combined, it shows you the impact and the devastating harm it causes across the country.
20: United have agreed a £35 million deal with Italian side Atalanta for Brazil midfielder Edison. The 26-year-old still needs to have a medical, but he's set to be the club's first signing since Michael Carrick was appointed permanent head coach last month. Edison will reportedly sign a contract keeping him at Old Trafford for 4 years. Meanwhile, Salford City have sacked manager Carl Robinson following their League 2 playoff final defeat. The decision comes 9 days after the 3-0 loss to Notts County at Wembley. United legends and Salford co-owners Gary Neville and Sir David Beckham were both in attendance. And hedgehogs, woodpeckers and bumblebees are among creatures shortlisted to appear on future banknotes. Bank of England's giving us a month to have a say on wildlife that should feature in new designs.
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20: Some heavy rain today across Manchester in the northwest, with showers throughout the day and highs of 18 degrees Celsius. That's the latest. I'm Alex Corns.
0: Nice one, it's Tom Green on Hits Radio Morning. Flirt back tomorrow morning, but now 60 Minutes in the Mix with Cisco and Calvin Harris.

Why have I cursed us? Why did I complain? Why did I bang on about 100 days of summer and now this? I asked for it. Mariah Carey and Fantasy, Ed Sheeran, Bieber before that, Destiny's Child, B.O.B., Bruno Mars got us going. And hey, it's Tom Green. Maybe this is the first time you've ever stuck us on. Well, I've been here for like 4 years. Where on earth have you been? But I will forgive you. But this is how we start every show. Welcome to the Throwback Hour in the mix. Back to back, back.

0: My legacy now of all my radio broadcasting is the fact that I kept talking about Susan Boyle the other day. So many DMs overnight from people that I've gone and followed on Instagram and also can't stop listening to the song she's released about Cornettos for the advert. Soz about that. I'm looking at you, Gary. Looking at you, Claire, as well from last night. Anyway, you good? The best hour of radio of the day. You are in it this just for the next 60 minutes. Till 11, 0333 2020 800. Roll call lines are open. What can I do you for on a Wednesday morning with 8 days to go until the World Cup? And right, this is happening on Friday. Should we get you paid?
1: Hits Radio.
0: Right, well, I think we shall. Well, at least on Friday we shall. £750,000. The chunky wedge, the best part of £1 million into your bank account, making you almost a millionaire from us. So this is what you got to do. You just got to be like Pete, who texted us last week. And then, I mean, you don't have to be like Pete in the sense that he picked up the phone in Curry's car park. You can pick up the call whenever, but you do need to get involved. One text right now for £750,000 this coming Friday. Are you ready? Okay, phone's out. The word is win to 63103. 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Over 18s only. 5 p.m. on Friday, which is going to roll round fast. We will transfer someone 750 grand. Right, while you get going with that, I'm going to keep the bangers coming. Eminem, Rihanna, Spice Girls, Gwen Stefani, Pharrell, Outkast, all next.
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We're having a bit of that then. Gwen Stefani and Hollaback Girl on Hits Radio. Right, busy on the roll call. Thank you. You can tell it's Wednesday. Getting through the hard alarms. Holly, thanks for sticking us on. Hello to Viking Dave from the other day. He's back on this morning. Hello to lovely Owen and Tony saying, Tom, Spice Girl.

0: 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Thanks to Danny for sending this in today.
1: Yes, Tom Green, loving the tunes. A bit of Sharon, Pip. You got to fight for this love, Pip. Oh, my God. Keep them

0: starting your summer in the right way with Offer Our Friends over at Lidl, all you need to do is listen to Hits Radio Breakfast all this week for your chance to win £1,000 to spend on your family favourites from, well, everything. 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Think of the charcuterie board. Oh, the cheeses. Don't know why my head went to cheeses. Lidl do great cheeses. All you got to do is listen to Hits Radio Breakfast with Fleur, Will and James all week for your chance to win with Lidl, who have more to value. Cheers, Lidl.
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1: 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Have a proper chicken sarnie. Breaded herby chicken. Sweet chilli sauce. Crispy, saucy, baked, not fried.
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back-to-back. Back-to-back bangers on a Wednesday morning. Mark Ronson, Miley Cyrus, Nothing Breaks Like a Heart, Nelly Furtado before that. Hello to Phil. So good morning, Thomas. Good morning, Philip. I'm in and out of the van this side, but got Hits Radio 1 chilling for five before the next job lands. Go on, Phil. £750,000, by the way, is what we're handing out on Friday this week, which is going to roll round real quick. Our first Make Me a Winner of June could be you. Got details on the way, but the big laminated book of throwbacks keeps on going. We're not done yet. Final five, Jennifer Lopez. After this, the tune's called Runaway.

Throwbacks. Non-stop throwbacks.

0: I think I could make a pretty strong argument that there is no song that could be improved with an addition of Pitbull. Anything. Stick it on an Adele song. Stick him on a Coldplay banger. Why not? Give him a verse. Have a laugh. Working with J-Lo on the floor on Hits Radio. And that's the throwback hour done until tomorrow. Sod about that. The laminated book of throwbacks goes away, but we will get it out again tomorrow. And loads to come after 11 o'clock. The worst office tellings off you've ever had. Those emails that go around, everyone will talk about that. Tom Daley's got a mad podcast. The ghost of Bruce Willis his terrifying runners. Need to talk about that. Sir Idris Elba is here. This happened yesterday, which is very exciting. So that all on the way, and £750,000. It made me win it. So
1: 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Try the new barbecue pulled pork sub, stacked with slow cooked pork in a smoky barbecue sauce.
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19: The top stories this hour. Hampshire police say 11 officers and a police dog were injured during protests in Southampton last night over the killing of student Henry Novak. The 18-year-old was stabbed multiple times and died while handcuffed after being wrongly accused of racism by his attacker. Violent clashes broke out between police and protesters last night, with two arrests so far. We've been speaking to Policing Minister Sarah Jones.
20: I want to thank the police who were there. It was a hard job that they did last night, and I want to ask that we all listen and respect the words of Henry's family, which was that they don't want to create further division, hatred or tension.
19: A man's been charged over the death of a woman in Rochdale. Keely Aspinall, who's 44, was found at a home on Tweedale Street on Monday following welfare concerns being reported to police. 26-year-old Carl Howard is set to appear at Manchester Magistrates Court today. Campaigners in Greater Manchester tell us they hope roads will be made much safer as MPs examine the government's new road safety strategy today. The plan aims for a 65% reduction in deaths and serious injuries by 2035, with calls for an overhaul of some speed limits. Chief Inspector Ronnie Nielsen from Greater Manchester Police tells us far too many people are getting killed or seriously injured on our roads.
21: More people die in the roads than through knife crime and terrorism combined. 5 people a day nationally. These are familiar statistics for those of us that work in road safety, but if 5 people a day were being murdered, it would certainly grab the headlines, that's for sure.
19: Brazilian midfielder Edison looks set to be Michael Carrick's first signing since taking over as permanent head coach at United. A £35 million deal has been agreed with Italian side Atalanta, with the 26-year-old likely to complete a medical in early July. Salford City, meanwhile, have sacked manager Cole Robinson. It follows their League Two playoff final loss to Notts County 9 days ago. And dolphins, foxes and butterflies could all appear on new banknotes. The Bank of England's starting a consultation today on British wildlife that'll feature on the next batch of cash.
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19: Some heavy rain today across Manchester and the northwest, with showers throughout the day and highs of 18 degrees Celsius. That's the latest. I'm Alex Courts.
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25: Love it. So that's Fleur tomorrow. But right, we have got new Taylor Swift to get on, who is going to be in the Toy Story film. A throwback from Avicii and Make Me a Winner details.

0: 8 days, 8 hours, 49 minutes and 46 seconds until the World Cup gets going. I just feel like that song, World Cup News, it being a Wednesday morning, we're getting through Avicii and Wake Me Up on Hits Radio before that Blue and Flyby and Morning. How are you? Good. It's Tom Green, by the way. And what I want to do for like the next 10 minutes, if you'll do this with us, right? I want your worst office tellings off, right? 0333 2020 800 is my number. The things you've been shouted at for a sort of office behaviour, the everyone CC'd emails that you get. You know those when you think, oh, someone's been naughty. The reason I ask this is we've had a really bad one here today. I wasn't going to tell you this, but I thought we share everything, so why not? Because we're in a building, right, with a load of different radio stations. None of them quite as good as Hits Radio, right? But there's an email that's gone round everyone. Someone has been leaving chewing gum on the studio desk.
1: Da-da-da! Can you believe it?
0: Sorry, and for me, the big takeaway of this is not someone leaving it. Who takes chewing gum out and going, I'll pick that up later? Just get a new piece! Who's saving chewing gum for later? Lovely Stuart, who works at reception, has to send this email, being like, guys, if you're going to have chewing gum, don't leave it in the studio. It's all quite eggy here in the office today. Have you got anything like that? Have you? Can you beat that? 0333 2020 800. The everyone CC'd emails, the worst office tellings off you've ever had. And what I'd like to do is use this public forum to say, it wasn't me, I don't think it was Fleur, and it definitely wasn't Ken Bruce. Okay, so that I can say. Who it was, I don't know. Miles Smith on the way after this from Taylor Swift. It's Hits Radio. Elizabeth.

0: See on Hits Radio, it is Wednesday morning with Tom Green. We should have Trish on the line. Hello, Trish. What are you calling for?
1: Hi, Tom. I've got an amazing telling off in the office.
0: Oh, I love it. Do you know what, Trish? I'm going to do Make Me a Winner. Stay there and we'll get you on the radio in a second. Is that all right?
1: Yeah, no problem.
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0: I love it. Trish could be on with us in a second, but first, Make Me a Winner, paying out £750,000 this coming Friday. So it was last Friday as we finished off Mega May, Pete taking home £750,000. Where was he? It's my favourite fact. He was in a Currys car park.
3: We're currently sat in Currys car park, and she said, what time should we set off? I said, well, we'll leave at about 10 past, quarter past, to head home to cook some tea. I think we'll get a takeaway.
0: I love it. He's now got the money in his bank account, and that could be you this coming Friday with every penny of that £750,000, right? And this is how you get involved. All that money tax-free as well in your bank account. 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Over 18s only, 5pm on Friday, £750,000. £1 million, blah, blah, blah. Best of luck. Right, office tellings off. We're coming back to those on the way. Harry Styles, Sunny Federa, and new Sienna Spyro. I love it.
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0: TikTok account. There's videos of Harry Styles at the moment on tour. Yeah, good. Harry Styles and As It Was on Hits Radio. Lots to get on the show in the next 10 minutes. I've got probably the most unhinged podcast idea I've ever heard. We'll talk about this. And I'm going to sort your Wednesday night TV watching with the number one show on Netflix right now. So that's on the way. But we should have lovely Trish on the line. Hello, Trish.
1: Hello.
0: Hello. How are you? Office tellings off. What happened?
1: Years, many, many moons ago, I worked as a sales assistant for a radio station. So I was out selling the airtime.
0: Okay.
1: Long time ago in a local station in Plymouth. And we were all in the sales meeting with the sales manager. She was going through the sales, the figures, and I was sat next to my buddy, and I wrote on my pad, sorry. She's a nightmare.
0: This is like giving high school energy, which I love, by the way, Trish.
1: Yeah, well, that was typical me, I'm afraid. So this is a nightmare. I jotted it on the pad.
0: You're having a go at boss, man.
1: Yeah, definitely. And then she'd seen me write something when I shouldn't have been writing anything. No. And she said, would you like to share with me what you've just wrote on your pad?
0: Yes! That is full science teacher vibes.
1: Oh, it's dreadful. So I said, okay. I said, I wrote, you're a nightmare. Okay. And the whole office just was like staring at me. And I just sat there and she said, I think that's a conversation we'll pick up after the sales meeting.
0: Trish, thanks for calling.
1: No probs. Bye.
0: I love it. We need to have more high school energy in jobs around this country. I think I miss that sort of stuff. Keely's coming in today. I'm really enjoying this. We've had loads coming in. Sorry if we've not got to yours yet. This is Sienna Spira, by the way. Brand new music. It's called Material Lover on Hits Radio. I like

0: from 10 o'clock for all this stuff in the mix on Throwback Thursday as well, so it continue all day. Usher, Will.i.am and OMG on Hits Radio. Before that, new music, Sienna Spyro, Material Lover. Lots of good, fun new stuff on the show today. Olivia Rodrigo's new one, Drop Dead, plays before midday. And right, what do you need to know? What's going on? Well, I think we might have hit peak podcast. There's no new podcast ideas left. We've done them all. We've run out of ideas. And this is the final idea. Because Tom Daly, Diver, is going to do a new podcast. I'll just read it out. This is the concept. He's going to strip off and interview naked big names in sport while in a sauna. And that's it. We've run out of ideas. Well, well done, Tom Daly. I'm sure that'd be brilliant. So that's the thing. And also your TV watching sorted for a Wednesday night. I've been watching it. I'm only like an episode and a half in. Legends. It is climbing up the Netflix ranking at the moment. It's sort of like a 1990s drama, it's cop drama thing. The main thing is six parts. Very easy watching, very good. It has Steve Coogan acting seriously. It's very good. Serious side of Steve Coogan, which I love. That's on Netflix right now and doing numbers. And Ed Sheeran plays in five.
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No, I'm not having a go. I'm a bit having a go. Why did no one tell me last week it was the cheese rolling thing? That's this show through and through. I know it's my job to plan the show and bring it together, but if I miss something like that you know I want to be talking about, gotta let us know. Guys, it was the cheese rolling thing last week. Sorry, that was Ed Sheeran and Sapphire on Hits Radio, by the way. When they roll the big cheese down the hill and everyone chases after it, and you always watch it and go, how hasn't anyone been seriously injured by this yet? And I've got bad news. The cheese rolling legend, this bloke from Gloucester, I think he's called Chris Anderson, 38. I know my cheese facts. He was, he didn't win this year. He was pipped to the finish line by a child. A 38-year-old man from Gloucester lost to a child, a German child. I say a child. The bloke was 24. But don't forget about that. The worst part is German child. He's a YouTuber as well. Oh, how annoying. Beating our lad Chris. Oh, no one even told me. I'm a week late finding this

0: lined up all this sort of stuff tomorrow on Throwback Thursday. Kings of Leon. A new somebody, and I feel like I might have cursed us last week by talking about 100 Days of Summer so much, but listen, it carries on. 100 Days of Summer bangers on the way after Midday Lights. The man who's gone off to Disney World today before playing in Miami. Joel Corry's on next, and Rihanna, Calvin Harris. Stay right there.
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14: The top stories this hour. Police say 11 officers were injured during unrest in Southampton over the death of student Henry Novak. The 18-year-old was stabbed multiple times in December and died while in handcuffs after his Sikh attacker falsely accused him of racism. We've been speaking to people in Southampton after last night's violence. Sophie tells us her car was written off.
19: Bricks were being thrown, a bin was set on fire and pushed through the police line. Bottles, cans, I think a lot of walls and bins, chairs, all sorts.
14: While community leaders have called for calm, here's Policing Minister Sarah Jones.
20: This is one of those moments where the country is saying this feels very wrong, something needs to happen, but we must let the investigation happen to get to the bottom of it and to understand so that we can learn the right lessons.
14: A man's been charged with murder following the death of a woman in Rochdale. 44-year-old Keely Aspinall was found at a home on Tweedale Street on Monday last week after police were called to concerns for her welfare. Carl Howard, who's 26, is due at Manchester Magistrates Court today. A Royal Navy helicopter has crashed into a field in Devon. Emergency services are at the scene. The Royal Navy says an investigation is underway. It's believed to have happened near Okehampton, just north of Dartmoor, where Navy helicopters are often seen training. United have agreed a £35 million deal with Italian side Atalanta for Brazil midfielder Edison. The 26-year-old still needs to have a medical, but he's set to be the club's first signing since Michael Carrick was appointed permanent head coach last month. Former United striker Andy Cole says replacing Casemiro is a tough ask.
21: Cream always rises to the top, and he did that to the back end of his Manchester United career, and he was fantastic last season. So hopefully Edison will be able to do a good sterling job like Casemiro did.
14: Meanwhile, Rasmus Højlund has left United to join Napoli on a permanent transfer after spending last season on loan there. And hedgehogs, woodpeckers and bumblebees are among creatures shortlisted to appear on future banknotes. The Bank of England's giving us a month to have a say on wildlife that should feature in new designs.
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14: Some heavy rain today across Manchester and the northwest, with showers throughout the day and highs of 18 degrees Celsius. That's the latest. I'm Alex Corns.
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0: Yeah, that's right. That's tomorrow. But right now is Tom Green on Hits Radio with Calvin Harris, Rihanna Throwback, Ellie Goulding and Bruce Forsyth News.

0: Teddy Swims and The Door, and I've only got one more chance to get you involved with Make Me a Winner today. 750 grand on the way. And it's Tom Green, by the way. Hi. If I said to you the acting trend online, would you know what this is at the moment? Loads of people are doing it. You basically just film yourself saying one line but four different deliveries to see if you too can be an actor. There was one I saw the other day where you had to, like, recount what a pilot would say, see if you could be a pilot, and I did it at home in bed and I felt very sad. I've not done this one yet, the acting trend. Four deliveries: angry, disappointed, flirty and excited. And Joe Thomas and James Buckley from The Inbetweeners have given it a go. But the line they've done it with is, "Oh, friend!" And I thoroughly enjoy it, because I think, you know, with them being actors, they do a good job. So they start with angry.
1: Right, we're going to say this in four different ways. And yeah. The first one's going to be angry.
2: Okay.
1: Oh, friend.
2: Oh, friend.
0: Very good. Then they move on to disappointed.
1: Oh, friend.
2: Oh, friend.
0: Yeah, nice. Then over to excited, which is sort of the classic take, I think.
1: Oh, friend.
2: Oh, friend.
0: Oh, it's so good. Buckley obviously nails it. The one where it sort of falls apart a bit, though, is when they try flirting. Let me try this out.
1: Oh, friend.
2: Friend?
0: Hold on. Whoa. James Buckley's married. How he's got married when he thinks this is what flirting is?
2: Friend?
0: Oh. Why does it sound a bit hopeless? Like a bit desperate. Oh, friend, love me, please. This is Benson Boone.

0: from Alicia Keys on the way. 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
0: And very 100 Days of Summer vibes continue on Hits Radio with Post Malone, Morgan Wallen to get on. But Friday is Make Me a Winner Day as we get another person taking a load of cash off us. We had a great winner. It was Pete last week who won £750,000. Obviously, famously, he was in Curry's car park when he got the call. We loved him.
2: We're going to clear the mortgage on Sean's parents' bungalow. Uh-huh. And then we're going to find our dream home, Sean. We're going to find our dream home, love.
0: What a great winner! That could be you this Friday. £750,000. Pete, what a legend. So if you want to get 750 grand in your life, text the word win to 63103. Okay? That is win to 63103. 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Got it? Good. And we'll keep on going. So, promise you Alicia Keys, that's on the way. New Zara Larsson and Joe. 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

on fire. Back here tomorrow, yeah? For a Throwback Thursday on Hits Radio. So we now have a Sir Idris Elba to talk about, that on the way. And someone who I'm a massive fan of have announced a new album today. And people have gone wild online for this. I'll tell you who it is on the way, but you're going to know them and you're going to love them. So that's a thing. It is Tom Green, by the way. And sometimes this show writes itself. And I see something on the train on the way in and I go, "Ah, my mates on the radio will love that." And you don't even need to say anything. I could just read you the article. So I saw this on the way in. Bruce Forsyth's drunk ghost terrorizing joggers by singing the Japanese national anthem at them. Oh yeah. Writes itself, that, doesn't it? What else you need? I can just read you what's going on. So this is all happening around a park run in Bedford. I'm going to say all happening in sort of like quotation marks. It's all happening. Of course it is. Basically, every time this man does a park run in Bedford, Bruce Forsyth's drunk ghost turns up. Yeah? Why not? I'm just going to read you some of the quotes that this guy's come out with. I came to the car on Saturday morning to discover both Bruce and all of my weekend beers had gone. It's because you drank them. He carries on. He's very confident, he's talking about Bruce here, about his singing abilities. Why he chose Japan's national anthem, we'll never know. The man's lying, isn't he? He's lying, yeah. He carries on. Once he finished his version of Japan's national anthem, the former Strictly Come Dancing host announced he just put a fiver on Japan winning the World Cup, according to the residents, yeah. Now, I don't know if you can tell, but I'm not exactly believing this story. And what makes it worse is right at the end of the article, it sort of unravels a little bit because this man who's been claiming all this about Bruce Forsyth's drunk ghost has been terrorising joggers by singing the Japan national anthem. He says, the resident who has previously claimed Bruce's ghost lived in the boot of his car also said the poltergeist was definitely drunk. It's a load of rubbish, isn't it? But when you see that on the train on the way in, you're like, well, that's the whole show sorted. That's perfect.

0: I wasn't actually recruiting for this position, but I'd like to offer the job of co-host of this show to Nikki, who's texted in, just talking about the ghost of Bruce Forsyth. Nikki saying, Tom, I'm surprised the ghost of Bruce Forsyth, once he appeared, didn't say, nice to see me to see me nice. Absolutely ideal, Nikki. You, my friend, are hired. Very good. Right, what else is going on today? Well, Idris Elba, Sir Idris Elba, knighted by the King yesterday, which is amazing for his quote-unquote remarkable work. For his long-standing work in, obviously, show business and supporting young people. To be fair, Idris Elba is a good egg. Really nice guy, so that's a thing. And also, this has gone down massively online. Back with a brand new album. Who do you think it is? It's their fourth album. They've got a new song out on Friday called Black Prada Dress. September the 4th for the album. The album's called I Know Too Much, but who's it by? That's right, back with their brand new album at the end of the year, Ellie Goulding. And people are buzzed, very excited. Welcome back, Ellie. I write Notorious B.I.G. on the way, and BB Rexha is on next.
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On Hits Radio, everything going on Hits Radio at the moment. 100 Days of Summer continuing with Marvin, who's on After Me. Fleur's back tomorrow with tickets to go and see The Weeknd. £1,000 to spend at Lidl. So sorting out your weekly shops for a while. Thanks, Lidl. And I'm back tomorrow for the Throwback Hour from 10, Bruno Mars. After this from BB Rexha.

0: on Hits Radio, and that is us done for another day. Very good. Back here tomorrow from 10 o'clock. And I'll tell you what, as Wednesdays go, what a ram show. Talked about office tellings off earlier, the German YouTuber who beat the cheese rolling guy, the ghost of Bruce Forsyth singing the Japanese national anthem, and of course, the guys from In Between Us, Joe Thomas and James Buckley, can still act, and when they're trying to flirt, they sound like this.
1: Oh, friend.
2: 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Friend?
0: Simply horrible listening. Simply awful. I'll see you tomorrow from 10. Marvin's on the way next, playing Chapel Road and Ella Langley, Choose in Texas. 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
0: The top stories this hour. Keir Starmer says last night's attacks towards police officers in Southampton are disgraceful and completely unacceptable. Community leaders have called for calm after the protests following the murder of 18-year-old student Henry Novak, who died in police custody in December after his Sikh attacker falsely accused him of racism. 11 officers and a police dog were injured. Keir's commented on the case at the start of Prime Minister's Questions.
1: There are serious questions to answer, including how accusations of racism informed police thinking. And we're supporting the IOPC to get to the bottom of what happened. But no matter the pain we feel, there is no justification for more violence and disorder.
0: Police have charged a man after the death of a woman in Rochdale. Keely Aspinall, who was 44, was found at a home on Tweedale Street on Monday after welfare concerns were reported to police. 26-year-old Carl Howard is said to appear before magistrates today. A Royal Navy helicopter has crashed in Devon. An investigation is underway after the aircraft came down in a field near Okehampton in the early hours of this morning. United midfielder Kobbie Mainoo believes England can win the World Cup this summer as he prepares to live out a boyhood dream. The 21-year-old was part of a group that trained for the first time in Florida yesterday. Mainoo, who started England's Euro 2024 final defeat, has full confidence his side can lift the trophy this time around.
2: Everyone in the squad, the staff, everyone believes we can win it, but that doesn't come easy. We have to build and build and build, and I think that's what we have to focus on.
0: Rasmus Højlund has left United to join Napoli on a permanent transfer. The Danish striker spent last season on loan with the Italian side, helping them qualify for the Champions League. And Manchester's Parklife Festival has been named the second best value for money festival in Europe this year. The new research compared ticket prices and the popularity of headliners, showing music fans can see acts like Calvin Harris and Skepta for less at Eaton Park.
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0: Some sunny spells at times, but heavy scattered showers continuing across Greater Manchester, highs of 18 Celsius. That's the latest. I'm Nathan Marsh.
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13: We're back on breakfast tomorrow for Throwback Thursday and giving you another chance to see the weekend.
24: So there we go, officially past the halfway point of your week. What a result. You're with Marvin Humes. Let's kick off for Taylor Swift.

through your week. Kind of feels like it's supposed to be a Thursday, right? But unfortunately, we're back to a full long week. Listen, I'm going to get you through today with Hits Radio's 100 Days of Summer. All the tunes to get you to your weekend. We are halfway there. It feels like it's been a massive week already, right? Hits Radio Breakfast just giving away tons of money. Thanks to Lidl, plus the weekend tickets. Susan Boyle releasing new music. Dua Lipa getting married. And we're getting very close to the start of the World Cup. Can't complain. Everything just feels massive right now. Oh, and how can I forget? We're giving away £750,000 in 2 days as well. Details incoming on that whilst we get into a bit of Ella Langley. This is Choosing Texas on Hits Radio. Just when I-

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0: It's like the bank of Hits Radio is just endless. Every Friday in June, we are giving away £750,000. What a summer that would be for you and your family if you won. Last week's winner, Pete, couldn't quite believe his bank balance.
2: I can safely say the money is in the account. I've never seen so many zeros.
0: Never seen so many zeros. 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You can also enter at makemeawinner.co.uk, where you'll also find the rules for this network competition. Or you can call us 03434 236 852, and those calls are charged at your standard rate as well. You need to be 18 or over to play. The lines will close at 5 p.m. on Friday. If your phone rings after five, just pick it up and that's it. £750,000 will be paid straight into your bank account. So let's get you in the mix. Text the word WIN to 63103 now, and best of luck. Right, stay with me. I've got some Neo coming up. Miss Independent plays after Sienna Spyro. Die on This Hill. It's on the way next. It's Hits Radio.
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I mean, it's 1:30 and I've realised I've not even asked how you are. How rude of me. How's your day going so far? I'd love to hear from you this afternoon. You can send me a voice note if you fancy hearing your voice on the air. Or just send me a message on WhatsApp. I'll give you a shout out today. Maybe there's a birthday out there. Maybe you just want to give yourself a big up for getting halfway through the week. You can reach me right now. My number is 0333 2020 800, and it still hits radio's 100 days of summer. I know it doesn't quite feel like it, so let's see if I can bring a bit of summer from my studio right now. Calvin Harris, the King of Ibiza, teaming up with Jazzy. It's got to be the song of the summer, right? Let's do Satisfy on Hits Radio.

0: one of their best tunes, right? One Direction, Steal My Girl, hits radio, and Harry Styles has been making dreams come true for a certain couple. He helped Lucas and Natalia have the perfect proposal because they bumped into him the day before they planned to go to his show in Amsterdam, because basically Lucas wanted to propose during Harry's song Golden. Here's Harry explaining it on stage.
1: Let me tell you a little story about how I know they got engaged, okay? I'm walking down the street in Amsterdam. Lovely couple says, hello there. I said, hello. He goes, Lucas says, I need to tell you something. I'm going to propose at the show.
0: So he sport the surprise in front of his now fiancée because Harry Styles are standing right in front of him. To be fair, he took his chance, right, and it paid off because here's Harry dedicating Golden to the both of them.
1: Lucas and Natalia, this one's for you. Here we go.
0: Absolutely love it. Harry Styles, what a guy. All right, stay with me. I've got Sabrina Carpenter's Espresso coming up after Alex Warren. Fever Dream is on the way next.
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got to say hi to Hayley, who's messaged me saying, Marv, loving the tunes much more than the weather. You're not wrong, Hayley. And hi to Tobias. He says, my partner Molly loves listening to Hits Radio on her way to work. Big shout out to Mole. Tobias, thank you for that. If you want to get in touch with me this afternoon, you can right now. It's real simple. Just WhatsApp me on 0333 2020 800. It is Hits Radio's 100 Days of Summer, so I want to hear from as many of you as possible. All right, 0333 2020 800. Some Bella K now. 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

0: years, Shaggy's been telling us that it wasn't him. You've got to give it in now, Shaggy. Massive throwback on the Hits Radio for your Wednesday afternoon. Right after 2 o'clock, I've got some Miles Smith to play for you. Plus, we're going to kick off with Ray. Whereas My Husband is on the way next. It's Hits Radio. 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
18: The top stories this hour. The Prime Minister says there's no justification for more violence and disorder following attacks on police in Southampton. 11 officers were injured in clashes last night over the murder of student Henry Novak. He died while in police custody in December, having been stabbed by a Sikh man who'd falsely accused him of racism. Sir Keir Starmer's also hit back at Nigel Farage's call for rage in response to the 18-year-old's death.
19: Exploiting this tragedy to create grievance and division would be wrong in any circumstances, but to do it when the family are expressly saying, please don't, is unforgivable. Yeah.
18: A major search operation is underway after a man absconded from prison in Warrington. 37-year-old Daniel Buckley was last seen at HMP Thorncross in Appleton on Saturday morning. He has links to Manchester and was jailed 2 years ago after admitting leading a drugs gang that supplied £2.5 million worth of cocaine. A Royal Navy helicopter has crashed into a field in Devon. It's believed to have happened just north of Dartmoor. The type of helicopter involved hasn't been confirmed, but a Merlin helicopter is believed to have been in the area close to the time of the incident. Our aviation specialist Jonathan Richards has more.
20: The Merlin helicopter has a generally good safety record. Both versions of the helicopter used by the Navy have undergone major upgrades. 2 years ago, a pilot was killed when a Merlin ditched in the sea off the coast of Dorset while operating off the aircraft carrier HMS Queen Elizabeth.
18: United have agreed a £35 million deal with Italian side Atalanta for Brazil midfielder Edison. The 26-year-old still needs to have a medical. Former United striker Andy Cole says replacing Casemiro will be a tough ask.
21: Cream always rises to the top, and he did that to the back end of his Manchester United career, and he was fantastic last season. So hopefully Edison will be able to do a good sterling job.
18: And we could spend almost 5 years of our life aimlessly scrolling on our phones for no reason. That translates to almost 90 minutes a day.
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18: Some sunny spells at times, but heavy scattered showers continuing across Greater Manchester. Highs of 18 Celsius. That's the latest. I'm Nathan Marsh.
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0: So a very famous Brit has just been honoured with a star on the Hollywood Walk of Fame. I'll tell you who it is after Ray.

Miles Smith, who I know is a big football fan. I've seen him perform in an England shirt quite a few times, actually. Little segue there, because it's literally 8 days until the World Cup kicks off in the US. Not that I'm counting. I've been given permission by producer Carrie to talk about the football today, as it's actually just been announced literally a couple of hours ago that Sir David Beckham is set to be honoured with a star on the iconic Hollywood Walk of Fame. It's amazing. Big congrats to David. Tom Cruise is going to be one of the speakers at the unveiling. And of course, Victoria will be there as well. And I've just had a look to see if the Spice Girls or Victoria have got their own, and they haven't. Victoria's going to be fuming. Can't believe it. It's actually the first time that a soccer player has got a star on the Hollywood Walk of Fame as well. So yeah, massive achievement to Sir David Beckham, and hopefully it's a good omen for England at

0: Your home of the biggest hits and biggest throwbacks like this one from Rihanna. That's Disturbia. 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
0: So every Friday in June, we are giving you the chance to kick off your summer with £750,000. What would that cash do for you and your family? Pete won on Friday and he's buying his dream home with his partner, Sean.
2: We're going to clear the mortgage on Sean's parents' bungalow. Uh-huh. And then we're going to find our dream home, Sean. We're going to find our dream home, love.
0: They are now set up for life. What a position that must be. Absolutely incredible. It could be you this Friday winning £750,000. You need to make sure that you're in the draw. I'll tell you how to get involved, all right? 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Or you can call us 03434 236 852, and those calls are charged at your standard rate as well. You need to be 18 or over to play. The lines will close at 5 p.m. on Friday. If your phone rings after 5, just pick it up, because that will be you winning £750,000, which, by the way, will be paid straight into your bank account immediately after the call. So for your chance to win, text the word WIN to 63103 now. Best of luck. Right, incoming. I got a big throwback from Maroon 5. I play Memories for you after Olivia Dean. Man I Need plays next.
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21: 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Hey!

It's actually really nice that Adam Levine is saying the words cheers to the ones that we love, because I've had a great message in from Tony, who wants to give a shout out to his wife Florence, who has been his rock since he had a stroke in 2023, and he said that she's still being my rock every day. What a lovely message. Thank you for that, Tony, and big, big love to Florence. Really appreciate that message. And Sean says, Marv, can we bring back the summer vibes in this miserable weather? Sean, you are 100 million percent right, mate. It's only right because, of course, with Hits Radio's 100 Days of Summer, this is what we aim to do, all right? And maybe this next one from John Newman can do just that. It's brand new, literally came out last week. Our boy Tom Green is absolutely loving it, and I am as well. Get this one turned up for you Wednesday afternoon. This is Merry Go on Hits Radio.

0: The Voice. What a guy. Teddy Swims and Lose Control. It's Radio. Let's get you some of the glitz and glam of the showbiz world, shall we? We like to lift the lid on the red carpet and get you all the hot gossip from behind the scenes at events. Big movie news is that Marlon and Damon Wayans are set to make a comeback for Scary Movie after 25 years. It hits the cinemas on Friday. Now, our showbiz team got to go and have a chat with them. They found out which scene from Scary Movie 1 made them break character when they were filming it.
1: What that?
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5: Didn't we do that in the reshoot?
4: No, we did that while the movie was gone.
6: Nope, that was a reshoot.
4: Are you sure? I don't think we did. What did we do reshoots?
6: We did reshoots.
4: That was during the filming.
7: We're going to put a pin in.
4: You may be right.
0: Now, if you're old like me, you remember that phase of what's up? Well, I think it was a Budweiser advert. But yeah, they are so talented. Can't wait to see them back for Scary Movie. Right, stay with me. I've got some big throwbacks incoming, including Dr. Dre and Snoop Dogg. Still Dre's on the way after Sunny Federa next.
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0: It's Marvin Humes on Hits Radio. This morning was absolute chaos on Hits Radio Breakfast. They were talking about the weirdest question you have ever asked someone. Sarah told them about a question her colleague was asked.
1: A colleague of mine is from South Africa, and she was telling us a story that she got asked if any of her friends or anyone she knows is actually ginger in South Africa. Whether there's any gingers in South Africa?
2: Are there any gingers in South Africa?
1: Yeah,
2: wow. Wait, I actually want to know the answer.
1: We were sort of left hanging.
3: What, she didn't reveal it?
1: Yeah, she eventually revealed it at the end of the day.
3: At the end of the day? I'll tell you before home
2: She's
3: time.
2: She's like a radio presenter.
3: Yeah.
2: Keep listening and I'll tell you after five.
0: Yeah. The only problem with that clip is that we still don't know if there are any gingers in South Africa. Fleur, Will and James are back tomorrow with more madness, and they're going to be finding out, when was the last time a child shamed you? I've got plenty of those.

0: Sam Fender, 17 Going Under on Hits Radio. You're with Marv right now. And of course, we are celebrating Hits Radio's 100 days of summer. Ryan has taken that to Spain. He's currently in Mallorca, locked into Hits Radio, saying it's 30 degrees and it's lovely. Ryan, can you please bring some of that sunshine back to the UK? I mean, that's even if you do come back. Thank you for that message, fella. Keep the shouts coming. 0333 20 20 800. And stay with me after 3 p.m. I've got Sia and Sean Paul. Cheap Thrills plays after Alex Warren next.
1: Afternoons
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9: The top stories this hour. The Prime Minister says anyone found engaging in last night's disorder in Southampton over the death of student Henry Novak will meet the full force of the law. The 18-year-old died in police custody while in handcuffs last December after his Sikh attacker falsely accused him of racism. Police chiefs say they'll review anti-racism guidance. Sir Keir Starmer says there are questions to answer.
10: The attacks directed towards police officers in Southampton last night were disgraceful and completely unacceptable. This is a time for serious work, not rage.
9: The Ministry of Defence has confirmed three members of the Royal Navy have died in a helicopter crash in Devon. The aircraft came down in a field while on a training exercise early this morning. The families of the service personnel involved have been informed. Police are searching for a man who absconded from a prison in Warrington early on Saturday morning. 37-year-old Daniel Buckley is 2 years into a 16-year sentence at HMP Thorncross after admitting leading an organised crime group involved in supplying nearly £2.5 million worth of cocaine and amphetamine. He has links to Manchester. Hospitality bosses in Greater Manchester are urging the government to slash VAT in half for their industry as the number of venues shutting for good continues to rise. The That's the Problem campaign is calling on the 20% rate on food, drink and accommodation to be cut to 10 in line with the rest of Europe. Tony Callahan runs the 15s pub in Wigan.
11: So VAT is 20%, so if you're buying a pint of beer at £4, you're paying 80p to the government in tax for the privilege of having that pint on money you've already been taxed in your wages.
9: And Manchester's Park Life has been named the second best value for money festival in Europe this year. New research compared ticket prices and the popularity of headliners, showing music fans can see huge acts like Calvin Harris and Skepta for less at Eaton Park.
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9: Some sunny spells at times, but heavy scattered showers continuing across Greater Manchester. Highs of 18 Celsius. That's the latest. Nathan Marsh.
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14: The details are incoming on how you could be winning £750,000 in just 2 days' time.

There she is, the huge Pride ally, Katy Perry. I'm surprised that she's not headlining any parades this year, to be fair. But yes, happy Pride Month. June is all about love. And we do have some hot Pride news. Mariah Carey has unveiled a new range of Pride Month merch. So it's not only December when she comes out. She's here for summer too. Go on, Mariah. I just had a message in from Sam from Halifax saying, good afternoon, Marv. Can you please shout out my mum, Joyce, because she listens to the show every day and she'd love to hear some Bruno Mars. Sam, because you are so nicely, let's get on this. This is our Just Might for your mum, Joyce. It's Hits Radio.

0: You know, you get that rare thing where obviously this song was originally recorded by Robin, but is this one of those where it's better than the original? Could be, you know.
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0: Producer Carrie, what do you think about that statement? Callum Scott's version better than Robin's?
2: No.
0: Okay, that shuts me down. It's Marvin Humes on Hits Radio this Friday. Just 2 days' time, we're doing it again. £750,000 we are giving away. What would that mean for you and your family this summer? Last week's winner, Pete, couldn't believe his bank balance once he checked it about 15 minutes after he received the phone call from Gemma.
3: I can safely say the money is in the account. I've never seen somebody zero.
0: There we go. Confirmed. The money landed very quickly and he's now got a whole load of extra zeros in his bank account. Will that be you this Friday? Are you in the draw? If not, let's get you involved. Let's get you in the mix. Get your name in the hat. All you need to do is text the word WIN to 63103. 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And those calls are charged at your standard rate as well. You need to be 18 or over to play. The lines close at 5 p.m. on Friday. That's when you just wait for us to call you. If we do, just pick it up and £750,000 will have your name on it. And you'll get it straight after the call as well. So for your chance to win, text the word WIN to 63103 now. Best of luck. I've got some Craig David coming up. 7 days is on the way after the K-pop Demon Hunters. Golden's next.
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until Gemma and Wes are with you from 4 p.m. Mike's away today. Basically, Wes has spent 1,000 days making a stupid mistake that he needs to confess a bit later. 1,000 days, that's like over 3 years, isn't it? More on that in a bit. Gemma also keeps on being abandoned by all the men in her life. Apparently, we're going to hear all about that too. Wes is here for you. Don't worry about it, Gemma. Who cares about Mike? They also want to know, who is your unwelcome house guest after Wes was targeted by a family of pigeons? That's all coming up 4 o'clock on Hits Radio. Elizabeth.

Becky's best tune, right? Remember, Hits Radio. You'll be pleased to know, if you're a fan of Becky's, that she's just released a brand new tune, and it's a big Ibiza banger.

0: 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There we go.
1: I'm sure you'll be hearing lots of that this summer. That is for sure. Becky Hill there. You're with Marvin Humes. It is Hits Radio Wednesday afternoon. A few more from me. I've got some Gracie Abrams coming up after Zara Larsson. Midnight Sun is on the way next. 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

Big news if you are a Gracie Abrams fan. She's confirmed that there's going to be features on her new album, Daughter From Hell, which is out on July the 17th. You know what? I've got some Sienna Spiro on the way next. I think that them two would link up perfectly. You can thank me if that happens. Here's Sienna's new one. It's The Material Lover on Hits Radio.

0: Big throwback, massive tune from Tayo Cruz. That's Dynamite wrapping up the show from me. I'll be back tomorrow with Throwback Thursday from 1 p.m. and stay there. Gemma and Wes are on the way next.
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22: The top stories this hour. Three members of the Royal Navy have died in a helicopter crash in Devon. The Ministry of Defence says it happened during a training exercise in a field near Okehampton in the early hours of this morning. An investigation is now underway. Prime Minister Sir Keir Starmer's updated MPs.
23: This will be a deeply worrying time for the families, and more information will be set out as soon as possible.
22: A Cheshire police officer's been accused of assaulting an 80-year-old man who became seriously unwell in police custody. It happened in Warrington in December. PC Benjamin Betts is due to appear before magistrates tomorrow, charged with assault by beating. The Prime Minister's accused Nigel Farage of exploiting the murder of a student in Southampton in December following a call to react with rage. 18-year-old Henry Novak died in handcuffs, having been falsely accused by his killer of rage. Racism. A major search operation is underway after a man absconded from prison in Warrington. 37-year-old Daniel Buckley was last seen at HMP Thorncross in Appleton on Saturday morning. He has links to Manchester and was jailed 2 years ago after admitting leading a drugs gang that supplied £2.5 million of cocaine. Greater Manchester hospitality bosses are backing a campaign calling for VAT on food, drink and accommodation to be slashed in half. They want the government to reduce the rate from 20% to 10%, so it's more like most other European countries. 100,000 jobs have been lost across the sector in the last 2 years. Tony Callahan runs the 15s pub in Wigan.
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22: Showers continuing this evening, another cloudy and wet morning for Greater Manchester tomorrow. Highs of 17 Celsius. 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
24: Right now, though, it's Gemma Atkinson and Wes Butters. Dotty Butters is in for Toolan today. This is Ed Sheeran with Sapphire.

0: Capita Hits Radio. Hello. It's not Mike Toulon, it's Wes here.
1: It's Wes Butters.
0: How are you, Gemma?
1: I'm good, how are you?
0: Oh, it's good to be back
1: here. I've not seen you for about 2 weeks.
0: No, I know. I'm back for one day only.
1: But then you're back next week?
0: Only for one day, yeah. You can't afford anymore.
1: No, so it's just for one day.
0: Just Wednesdays. How are you?
1: I'm good, thank you. I mean, I say I'm good. I'm riding solo again, Wes.
0: Mm-hmm.
1: The men in my life have left me.
0: Oh, yeah. Because Toulon's not here.
1: Well, he says he's at a funeral, but knowing Toulon, he could be anywhere. He could be on a flight to Paris for the day.
0: Toulon's not the kind of guy that would make that up, though, is he? Do you think?
1: He made it up last Wednesday, and then on Tuesday he said, oh, no, it's the wrong day. It's next Wednesday. It's changed.
0: Oh, God.
1: No, I think he is at a funeral. Gorka's currently on his way to New York. He's on the plane now.
0: Oh, dear.
1: So, yeah, it's just me and the kids. It's quite nice.
0: You like it? You don't mind it?
1: No.
0: Okay.
1: No.
0: Okay.
1: But I don't take it personally. You can't, can you?
0: And where's Gorka going?
1: New York City.
0: New York? Without you?
1: Without me.
0: Oh.
1: And it's a work trip, though, so do you know what I mean?
0: Well, that's what he tells you.
1: And he told the work is actually on Saturday, but he told me he's flying today because of the jet lag. I was like, do you really get jet lagged that bad in New York? Or do you just want a few extra days with the lads?
0: He's off with Toulon somewhere, aren't he? That's where they're going to.
1: They both go to New York.
0: Hey, it's lovely to be back, though, with you. Should we do the show today, then?
1: Let's crack on
0: with
1: it.
0: This is Wednesday's show, and here's Olivia Dean next.

0: Whitney Houston on Hit 20. It's not right, but it's okay. It's okay. It's Gemma and Wes here today. Only, I'm only here for one day, and after five, we are looking for one of these. The story of my life. A story of your life. Oh, sorry.
1: Thank you. Wes hasn't heard the story of my life. I've been telling him about it, what happens and how brilliant it is. So basically, you come on and tell us a story, something that's happened in your life, the good, the bad, the ugly, the exciting, the amazing thing. And it's that story that you tell people down the pub and no one believes you, but it's true. An example, Wes, we had a girl on called Lindsay who was literally blown away.
2: It was quite a windy day and we're just strolling down the street and then all of a sudden this gust of wind came and blew me straight away and she's screaming on the ground while I'm hanging upside down from a tree trunk. Like something off the Wizard of Oz.
0: You're blown into a tree?
1: Her and her daughter were...
0: Up into a tree?
1: Feet up, hands on to a tree, like the most hollow family in Britain. So we want stories like that, things that have happened. We'd had a lady only been trying for a baby for like 14 years, failed IVF, and then fell pregnant naturally with twins.
0: Just an amazing story.
1: Really lovely stories. Okay. 0333 20 2800. We'd love to get you on at 5:10 today. The number is 0333 20 2800. So give us a call or WhatsApp us and we will call you back.
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1: 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It's a shed load of cash. Peter won on Friday. 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And you can enter right now for your chance to win this Friday, £750,000.
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21: There are delays on the A57M Mancunian Way going outbound from Ancoats to Salford, with a 15-minute to get through there. Meanwhile, queues are building on the M60 over Barton Bridge, going clockwise before Junction 12, taking 20 minutes to get through. Also experiencing delays is the A57 Hyde Road at Mottram, with a current to get through there of 15 minutes. Meanwhile, you may want to allow extra time because there's no Metrolink service via Market Street between Victoria and St Peter's Square due to engineering works. There's more on our website.
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0: Miley Cyrus and Midnight Sky at Hits Radio with Gemma and Wes for Toolin as we celebrate 100 days of summer. I've been doing something, though, for about 1,000 days now that when I look back, I think, you idiot, what was I doing? If I just put my glasses on, sunglasses, do they look good to you, my sunglasses?
1: They're a bit small on your face.
0: Are they?
1: Yeah.
0: What do you mean?
1: They're very small.
0: What?
1: A bit like, I don't know, Johnny Depp in Willy Wonka glasses. They're very short and circular, aren't they?
0: Anyway, they were cheap,
1: but
0: right?
1: They look
0: the prescription.
1: Colours, I think, are they? Move that way.
0: How have you noticed that?
1: Because one's purple and one's brown. Lens.
0: So, I got these cheap prescription sunglasses about 3 years ago. And I've always thought they look odd when I look through them. But I've just put them down to the fact that 15 quid off the internet, right? So it's only when I put them down on a piece of paper at the weekend that on a piece of white paper shining through, you can see that one lens is tinted green and the other is tinted grey. And so that's why, together, it just doesn't look great.
1: But you can see that looking at you as a face-to-face.
0: But why has no one ever told me this,
1: I assumed, because I've obviously known you with them glasses, I assumed it was just a lens thing, like

0: something. I thought that's what it was. Are they 3D?
1: No. No, it's just when you look through them, it's not a great. I mean, obviously they work as sunglasses, but not very well. But I just thought it was cheap. Turns out they're different lenses, different coloured lenses.
0: That was a very long-term mistake then. If it's been 3 years,
1: 3 years of doing that, yeah, 3 years, and nobody told me. I was thinking, yes, to make me feel better, maybe we should get people on who have made long-term mistakes.
0: Oh gosh, you know, maybe a few.
1: Maybe things have happened for a long time. You didn't realise until now. Work with things that are broken, maybe, and didn't realise until later on down the road.
0: I've been working here 10 years and only 18 months ago got my own login for my laptop. I was just using Toolan's login because I couldn't... Mine was inaccessible, so rather than try and do something about it, I just mistakenly used Toolan's.
1: You've almost worked here for 10 years now.
0: I know.
1: Wow.
0: Yeah.
1: If you want to be in touch, we'd love to hear from you, as always, on WhatsApp. It's 0333 2020 800 on WhatsApp. 0333 2020 800. Whilst you're in touch on WhatsApp,

0: Miles Smith. 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
1: We're talking today about long-term mistakes, something that's been happening by mistake for a long time. Wes, unbeknownst to him, has been wearing glasses for 3 years. He's put them on now.
0: Sunglasses.
1: They have different lenses. One is like a dark green, one is a bright purple almost. I thought it was a prescription lens and it was like that for a reason.
0: Yeah.
1: For the years that I've known you. Turns out it's not. It's a mistake. So we want to know on 0333 20 2800, have you got any long-term mistakes? 0333 20 2800.
0: First up, Sophie, what happened?
2: Hello. Okay, so I bought my car last July. It was a new car with a new registration. So I used to have a private reg, but then I decided not to carry it over. And then I carried on with life as normal until a couple of months ago I got a letter through the post to say that my the registration that I had insured was duplicated, so someone else was paying for the same registration, and I realised that I'd mixed up the letters, so I wasn't actually paying for my own car, I was paying for someone else's insurance.
1: Oh no!
2: So my car wasn't insured for a very long time.
1: Oh gosh!
2: So thankfully, I got it sorted, but very embarrassing, very big mistake.
0: So you weren't insured, you were driving around without insurance fee?
1: Unknowingly,
2: completely unknowingly, obviously, but yeah, it was very embarrassing for me.
0: For how long did it go on for?
2: I feel really embarrassed to say, but it was about 6 or 7 months.
1: Thank goodness you didn't
0: know,
1: need
0: Your
1: insurance.
0: Honor. I didn't know.
1: In that time.
0: Thank you, Soph. It's got us going. Thank you. See you later.
2: Bye. Bye.
1: Right, more of those, please. Make Wes and Sophie feel better. 0333 20 2800. Sienna Spiro's on soon.
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17: An obstruction has partially blocked the M6 in Cheshire northbound between junction 19 for Knutsford and junction 20, the Lym interchange. Meanwhile, you may want to allow a bit of extra time because there's usual delays on the M60 over Barton Bridge heading clockwise before junction 12 for Eccles interchange with a 25 minute to get through there. Also expect usual queues on the A57 Hyde Road at Mottram taking 10 minutes. Look out for no Metrolink service via Market Street between Victoria and St Peter's Square due to engineering works. 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
18: 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Beat the traffic and be quids in on the train.

0: Zane on Hits Radio. It's Gemma and Wes on the station that's given away £750,000 on Friday. We will get you in the draw after 5 o'clock. Right now, we're talking long-term mistakes.
1: Yeah, because I have been walking around for 3 years with sunglasses that have got a lot of different lenses in either eye, different coloured lenses, but nobody taught. If you could recognise that by looking at me.
0: I thought it was an eye issue. I thought you had different lenses for a reason.
1: What's the long-term mistake that you've made? Thank you for being in touch. 0333 2020 800 on WhatsApp. Kirsten, for you, what was it?
2: Staying married to my ex-husband.
1: Staying married to your ex-husband.
0: Why was it a mistake?
2: Oh, because he was sleeping with my best friend.
0: What?
1: Still, you can laugh about it now.
0: He was sleeping with your best friend.
2: Yeah.
0: For how long, Kirsten?
2: Honestly, I couldn't tell you because nobody was ever truthful. So.
1: When did you find out?
2: Quite a while ago. We're all good now, but it wasn't great.
0: Oh my gosh!
1: Love the fact she's laughing about it.
0: Like
1: it,
0: yeah.
1: But when you say you're all it's all in the past now. Are you back friends with them? Are you married still?
2: I mean, him, I am. We have kids. Of course, I'm friends with him. We have children. I mean, can I say no comment?
0: Yes. Oh. I, if I was you, I'd be saying lots of other things.
1: Yeah, but on the radio.
0: No, not on the radio. You're a better woman than I am, Kirsten. Crikey. But that's good that that's good if, like you say, the kids come first and all that, which is brilliant.
2: Yeah, they do. Yeah. And well, for both of us always, but
1: Thank you, Kirsten. That's amazing to hear. I'm just trying to segue now into Olivia Rodrigo and Drop Dead.
0: This is for Kirsten's ex.
1: Yeah.

0: Olivia Rodrigo on Hit Radio with Gemma and Wes. And Drop Dead.
1: So we still want a story of your life for 10 past five today. Basically, the wacky, funny, happy, sad, anything that's happened in your life that you tell people and no one believes. We had a guy who jumped out of a plane. His parachute and his backup parachute failed, Wes.
0: What?
1: But he survived. He landed in a tree.
0: Oh.
1: He landed in a tree. We had a guy working security at a massive A-list party. An A-lister fell down the stairs and knocked herself out. He had to help her.
0: Really?
1: Yeah. We've had all kinds of things on Story of My Life, the brilliant. So if you want to come on and tell us your story, please get in touch now. The lines are open. It's 0333 20 20 800. That's 0333 20 20 800.
0: So we're looking for a story that when you tell it, people, they can't believe
1: no
0: it.
1: No one believes
0: right.
1: it.
0: Tell us the story and we'll try and believe it after 5 o'clock. Plus, coming up, latest Calvin Harris and Jazzy, Satisfy and Alex Warren with Fever Dream after five with Gemma and Wes.
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19: The top stories this hour. The Prime Minister says there's no justification for more violence and disorder following attacks on police in Southampton. 11 officers were injured in clashes last night over the murder of student Henry Novak. The 18-year-old died while being handcuffed in December, having been stabbed by a Sikh man who then falsely accused him of racism. Sir Keir Starmer's also hit back at Nigel Farage's call for rage.
20: Exploiting this tragedy to create grievance and division would be wrong in any circumstances, but to do it when the family are expressly saying, please don't, is unforgivable.
19: A Cheshire police officer said to appear in court accused of beating up an 80-year-old man in a custody cell. The pensioner became seriously unwell in December and was later found to have suffered a stroke. PC Benjamin Betts is charged with assault. The Ministry of Defence has confirmed three members of the Royal Navy have died in a helicopter crash in Devon. The aircraft came down in a field on a training exercise this morning. Police are searching for a man who absconded from a prison in Warrington on Saturday morning. Morning, 37-year-old Daniel Buckley's 2 years into a 16-year sentence at HMP Thorncross after he admitted supplying nearly £2.5 million worth of cocaine and amphetamine. Hospitality bosses in Greater Manchester are urging the government to slash VAT in half for their industry as the number of venues shutting for good continues to rise. The That's the Problem campaign's calling for the 20% rate on food, drink and accommodation to be cut to 10 in line with the rest of Europe. Tony Callahan runs the 15s pub in Wigan.
21: So VAT is 20%, so if you're buying a pint of beer at £4, you're paying 80p to the government in tax for the privilege of having that pint on money you've already been taxed in your wages.
19: And if you've had any failed payments today, it's probably not your fault. Halifax and Lloyds have been having issues, but they say it's now all fixed.
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19: 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Highs of 17 Celsius. That's the latest. I'm Nathan Marsh.
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1: We're back on breakfast tomorrow for Throwback Thursday and give you another chance to see the weekend.
0: And right now it's Gemma and Wes to get you home for Wednesday. And let's get the tunes back on right now. Here's Alex Warren, Fever Dream.

0: Brandy and Monica. The Boy Is Mine with Gemma and Wes. Toolan's off today. He's back on tomorrow on Hits Radio. And right now we're doing the story of my life.
1: Where you come on and tell us something that's happened to you that no one believes. It's shocking. No one believes it's true, but it is. It's the story of my life.
0: 0333 20 20 800. Come on and wow us with your story. Joe, you're on tonight. What's going on? What's your story?
2: So I was in my caravan a few years ago with my husband and two boys. My boys were about 13 and 10. It was rather windy, but we were having friends over for lunch, so stupidly decided that we needed to put the awning up. And I said to my kids as we went out, whatever you do, don't let go. So we were putting the awning up, and this huge gust of wind blew through the awning, and my husband, my eldest son, and myself let go. My youngest son didn't, and the wind blew the awning up into the air with my youngest son attached and whipped it over the top of the caravan. He blew up with it and landed about 400 or 500 metres down the field.
0: My God.
2: And we obviously ran over to see if he was okay. We had to get an air ambulance to come and pick him up and take him to the nearest hospital, which was an hour or so away in Newcastle. When we got to Newcastle Hospital, he woke up a few hours later, and the first thing he said to me was, "Mummy, I didn't let go."
1: Oh, bless him.
0: How old was he?
1: 10.
2: He was 10. Luckily, he was absolutely fine. There was not a scratch on him, not a break on him. You know, so he was really lucky. But what we did find out later when we went back to the caravan was that the guy who owned the caravan site had got on his bike to come over and help, and he actually fell off his bike, damaged his knee and needed surgery. Oh, and gosh. Was in crutches for about 6 weeks.
1: Oh, God. No. Oh, I was trying to help your son who'd survived without any scratches or anything from a 500 metre gust of wind with an awning.
2: Yeah.
0: Bless him. What's his name?
2: Harry.
0: Harry. How's Harry doing now?
2: He's absolutely fine now, yeah.
0: Amazing. All right. Gosh. Thank you for your story.
1: It's brilliant.
0: What a story.
1: Joe.
0: Cheers, Joe.
2: Thank you.
0: Have a great night. Bye.

0: Sensenboon.
1: These beautiful things that I've got.
0: And beautiful things. Before that, it was Calvin Harris and Satisfy, the summer's biggest anthem. Mark my words, this summer, Satisfy will be all over Hits Radio. Our 100 days of summer.
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0: So, we have £750,000 again to be won this week and every Friday in June. What a summer that'd be if you won £750,000. Last week's winner, Pete, could not believe his bank balance.
3: I can safely say the money is in the account. I've never seen so many zeros.
0: Never seen that many zeros.
4: Well, he has got that many zeros. It went in his account. It could be going into your account this Friday. All you need to do is get yourself in the competition. 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That text will cost you £2.50 plus the standard network rate. 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Or you can call us on 034 34 236 852. Cause of charge at the standard rate. It's for over 18s only, but do it now because the lines close 5 o'clock on Friday.
0: Massive good luck. Your chance to win £750,000 just for one little text. Like Jem says, it's the word WIN to 63103. Do that now and we'll stick on Dua Lipa and Levitating next, Newly Married, and Olivia Dean, Man I Need next on Hits Radio.
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19: An obstruction has partially blocked the M6 in Cheshire going north between Junction 19 for Knutsford and Junction 20 for Lym Interchange. Meanwhile, you may want to allow a bit of extra time because there's usual delays on the M60 over Barton Bridge going clockwise before Junction 12 for Eccles Interchange with a 15-minute to get through there. Also expect queues on the A57 Regent Road and M602 heading inbound into Manchester taking 10 minutes, whilst over in Longdondale there's delays on the A57 Hyde Road at Mottram taking another 10 minutes. More on our website.
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0: Dua Lipa on Hits Radio with Levitating. It's Gemma and Wes today. Toolan's off. He's back in tomorrow. 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That'd be nice, wouldn't it? 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
1: Where would you go on a staycation?
0: I would go the Lake District.
1: Nice.
0: Where would you go?
1: Yes. The same with you.
0: Oh, we could go and we'll get a canoe out on Lake Windermere.
1: I do that. I've got an inflatable kayak.
0: Well, let's
1: do
0: it.
1: True story.
0: We'll get the food from Tesco. 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

0: try to hide, but I can't have you. We're bound to break and my hands are tied.
1: Are tied. They're tied. That's James Arthur, Anne-Marie, and Rewrite the Stars on Hits Radio with Gemma and Wes. Toulon's off today, back in tomorrow. I've got a you like animals, right?
2: Yes, love them. Why? What have you done? I'm is there one in here?
1: I'm getting targeted by wood pigeons at the minute, and it's causing my life. No, all day. All day. So when I'm not here, just imagine me at home on guard, on sentry duty, overlooking my garden, because there are five wood pigeons that insist on landing in my garden and just sort of pecking away at the grass.
2: And eating, leaving, trying to survive, you mean?
1: Yeah,
2: doing what pigeons are supposed to do?
1: Well, I don't know what
2: do you do? Sit there with a pellet gun?
1: Well, I have Googled and people do that.
2: Oh,
1: people do
2: gosh.
1: That.
2: So, how could they?
1: Because it gets to the point, Gemma, where they drive you mad. Because I can't go out now in the garden. There's little pigeon poos
2: wildlife
1: everywhere.
2: Where's this? Where it lives? It's wildlife.
1: Pigeon poos everywhere. You can't step out
2: on
1: the grass.
2: Jet wash, you'll be fine. Just
1: wash your grass.
2: You'll see, it's like, what do you like when you go walking around the street or around the park? There's all kinds of poo and stuff there, but you still do it.
1: No, there's not in the park. When have you gone on the grass and found pigeon poo in the park?
2: I'm sure there's loads of it. So you think these are targeting you on purpose?
1: Only there's five, a family of five, and it turns out that my garden is like an all-you-can-eat

0: buffet.
1: Probably thought, Victor Meldrew lives here, let's go and annoy him even more by nesting
2: honestly,
1: in his garden.
2: All day, banging on the window.
1: Oh. They might just want looking after. They might feel safe with you.
0: So what's the way to get rid of them, if it's not by...
1: I don't think you should get rid of them. Just enjoy nature. Next time they're there, try sitting with a coffee and just admiring them.
0: as opposed to sitting there trying to defecate all over my garden.
1: How can I get rid of them? Do you know, we have squirrels in our garden. We have one squirrel called Freddie. She's had a baby we've named Mercury. And they come together. No, genuinely, they come
0: together. Maybe I should name the squirrels.
1: They come together. Pigeons. And I always put lovely videos. Such lovely. And they're so tame. They come right near me. And someone messaged me the other day and said, they are tree rats. Get rid.
0: Yeah.
1: And it's like, oh,
0: well,
1: come on.
0: Well, pigeons are rats with wings, aren't they?
1: No way.
0: That's what they are.
1: We used to rely on pigeons back in the day to help us with stuff. They're messenger pigeons.
0: Can you eat pigeons? There's maybe
1: I wouldn't recommend it.
0: No?
1: No.
0: I'm sure you can.
1: No, please
0: sure
1: don't. Maybe someone else can give you some advice on how to humanely and safely and kindly get rid of pigeons.
0: Okay, yeah, fine. Be in touch with your pigeon recipes as well. Maybe you're going to have a pigeon for tea tonight.
1: Oh,
0: honestly, they're annoying. They are annoying. We've got Ray coming up. Where is my husband? And Ella Langley soon.
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9: The M6 is partially blocked heading north between junction 19 for Knutsford and junction 20 for Lym interchange because of an obstruction, whilst over in West Yorkshire the M62 eastbound entry slip at junction 22 for Rishworth Moor is closed due to breakdown. Meanwhile, you may want to allow extra time on the A57M Mancunian Way outbound from Ancoats to Salford with 10 minute delays. Also expect 15 minutes over Barton Bridge on the M60 clockwise before junction 12 for Eccles interchange with stop start queues. More on our website.
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0: Teddy Swims and the Door at Hits Radio. If you've just turned on tonight, Toolan's off tonight. It's Wes here, off weekends and sitting in for him. He's back on tomorrow.
1: He is back tomorrow, yeah.
0: Gemma's still here.
1: I am.
0: Before we played you Teddy Swims, it was Ray, and I only just watched the video today of Jay McDonald
1: at Mighty Hoopla
0: doing Ray at the weekend.
1: Lady sounds like my Nana Joyce.
0: Who is that lady?
1: I don't know. But it was brilliant. I mean, that I've seen clips of that festival. Jay McDonald was there, Denise Welsh. It looked fabulous, genuinely.
0: Yeah, they had big stars like Delta Goodrum and Lily Allen performing. But I think actually Jay McDonald, Denise Welsh, etc. You know,
1: it looked good.
0: They were the proper headliners, weren't they? I love that. Hey up, Jane, your husband's coming. Right, Milky coming up just the way you are. First, shall we do Ella Langley next? Okay. Just when-

0: Rocky, Just the Way You Are, Gemma and Wes on Hits Radio. Tomorrow, of course, it's Throwback Thursday, isn't it? So all day tomorrow, loads of throwbacks like that for you. When you did Strictly, was Bruce Forsyth doing it then?
1: No, he'd finished before I did it.
0: Yeah. Bless him.
1: I heard amazing things, though, from all the crew who obviously still worked there.
0: Have you seen the story today, the showbiz story that's brilliant about the ghost of Bruce Forsyth?
1: No, which I've not seen that.
0: Oh, it's running amok. I'm going to tell you, if you've not heard this story about Bruce Forsyth and his ghost, stick around for After Six. Plus, we'll get on Bella Kay, we'll play Bruno Mars and classic Eminem for you as well.
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22: Top stories this hour. Keir Starmer says Nigel Farage's call for rage over Henry Novak's death is unforgivable.
23: No matter the pain we feel, there is no justification for more violence and disorder. Yeah.
22: The 18-year-old student was stabbed to death in Southampton in December and died in custody, having been falsely accused by his killer of racism. There were protests in the city last night. In the Commons, the Reform UK leader alleged evidence of two-tier policing.
0: If the public lose trust in being treated fairly by the police, can he take some action, end this divisive practice, and make sure that all British citizens are treated the same?
22: The National Police Chiefs Council's reviewing the wording of its anti-racism plan. A Cheshire police officer's been accused of assaulting an 80-year-old man who became seriously unwell in police custody. It happened in Warrington back in December. PC Benjamin Betts is due to appear before magistrates tomorrow, charged with assault by beating. The Princess of Wales says she's saddened by the deaths of three Royal Navy personnel in a helicopter crash in Devon. It happened near Okehampton early this morning. Greater Manchester hospitality bosses are backing a campaign calling for VAT on food, drink and accommodation to be cut in half. They want the government to reduce the rate from 20% to 10%, so it's more like most other European countries. Tony Callaghan runs the 15s pub in Wigan.
1: You only need to look at how many businesses in this sector are going bust each and every day. For God's sake, it's a great British institution. It's known all over the world. Something we need to save and something the government need to help us to save.
22: And Kobbie Mainoo says a difficult period at United's made him a better person. He struggled for game time under former boss Ruben Amorim. He's now with the England squad in Florida preparing to play in his first World Cup.
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22: Showers continuing this evening. Another cloudy and wet morning for Greater Manchester tomorrow. Highs of 17 Celsius. That's the latest. I'm Nathan Marsh.
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24: Just gone 6 o'clock. It's Gemma Atkinson and Wes Butters. 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
24: While you get texting, the tunes are on the way. We've also got the parish notice board, Castle on the Hill from Ed Sheeran, but this is Bruno Mars. It's

0: Tom Wallen on Hits Radio. It's Gemma Atkinson and Wes Butters until 7 o'clock. It's Throwback Thursday tomorrow, so loads of nostalgic tracks for you. And on Friday, we're giving away £750,000. You weren't in yesterday, Wes, but we were telling the listeners, Morgan Wallen, bless him, he had a hissy fit on stage.
1: Why?
0: There was technical difficulties at one of his shows.
1: Oh, right.
0: So he stormed over and he flipped his piano over.
2: That's what I do.
0: Could have cost a fortune, that
2: thing.
0: It
2: all goes wrong here, but this desk is weighted down. You can't do that.
0: You can just do that and stomp on it.
2: Have you heard about Bruce Forsyth's drunken ghost that's been terrorising the people of Bedford?
0: What? What are you going to tell me
2: now?
0: It's
2: in the Daily Star. I don't know if it's true. Okay?
0: Well,
2: but today, it's a brilliant, brilliant story. This guy has got in touch, and this is a guy as well who's reported this to the Daily Star, who has claimed previously that Bruce Forsyth has haunted his car boot. So I don't know if this is genuine, but he's now making out that he says, on the way to the Bedford Park run at the weekend, after leaving the front door, I couldn't believe what I heard. That's when I drove along, I could hear Bruce's operatic voice belting out the Japanese national anthem. It was very worrying.
0: Wes, this isn't true.
2: So he says, I was perturbed. The only thing worse than the ghost of Bruce Forsyth is a drunken one. He's very confident about his singing abilities. Why he's chosen the Japanese national anthem, I'll never know. And according to this person, who wishes to remain anonymous, joggers on the Bedford Park run at the weekend were soon put off their stride by the howling Bruce Forsyth. Do we believe that?
0: No. I mean, how can you haunt a boot?
3: And that's haunt you. To haunt you, nice. All right, my love.
2: Why would he choose the Japanese national anthem?
0: I don't know. Why would he choose a car boot? What's that about?
2: No, previously it was the car boot. Right. Now it's the Bedford
0: Park. And the
2: Park
0: same
2: one.
0: Person who's reported both doesn't want to be named.
2: No.
0: Oh,
2: anonymous.
0: Of course.
2: Just in case.
0: He's just getting a bit of 50 quid off the UR Daily Star.
2: Is it worth 50 quid? Would he get 50 quid for that?
0: Probably.
2: It's worth making up. I wonder if it is made up or if it's real. Bella Kay next. I love it, I love it, I love it.

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0: Eminem and Lose Yourself, of course, on Hit Radio tomorrow. 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
1: There's a story gone viral today about the Brazil national football team. So they've flown off, they've departed today for the World Cup. It's not long to go now, is it? So,
0: 2 weeks, isn't
1: yeah.
0: it?
1: Yeah. So the plane carrying the team have received a water baptism before departing for the United States. And it's apparently a ritual that they do. It's a cannon, water cannon salute. So there's two fire engines either side of the aircraft.
0: Oh, yeah.
1: Spraying water, like loads and loads of water.
0: Yeah.
1: Over the plane, on the plane, and it's very significant in flights to mark good luck, good fortune, and well wishes.
0: Oh,
1: so they've been baptised ahead of flying out there.
0: Will our team get that, do you think?
1: Probably get lager and stuff with ours, won't we?
0: Over.
1: You're not really bothered about football, are you?
0: I'll get into it. The right. thing is, I get into it, but if I do get into it, I'm a jinx. I am such
1: really?
0: A jinx. Yeah. So say Arsenal, great example at the weekend, okay, the big game.
1: Yeah.
0: And I was passing a bar when they were playing penalties and the bar was absolutely full. And I thought, should I stop and watch this? Because if I watch it, it's highly likely they'll lose.
1: Is that what happens with you?
0: Yeah. Or shall I carry on and leave them to it and then they might win? Okay. So I stopped because it was thrilling. The whole penalty thing was thrilling. I couldn't help myself. I had to stop and watch. And what happened?
1: Oh, no.
0: Yeah. So I'm sorry.
1: So if England go to penalties, you'd have to turn off.
0: I have to walk away. Turn that off. Otherwise, we'll lose. I'm sorry. Hey, next, we're going to stick on Sonny Federa for you and Sabrina Carpenter as well on Hits Radio.
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19: There's one lane closed on the M6 southbound after junction 19 for Knutsford following an accident, causing very slow traffic. Meanwhile, the M6 northbound has cleared between junction 19 for Knutsford and junction 20 after an earlier obstruction. Also, that broken down vehicle has been moved from the M62 eastbound at junction 22 for Rishworth Moor. You may want to allow a bit of extra time because there's usual queues on the A57 Hyde Road taking 10 minutes, whilst over in Salford there's typical congestion on Regent Road into Manchester. More on our website.
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0: Rihanna and Selena Gomez, Calm Down. You know at work when you can smell something.
1: You had a turkey butted before.
0: What's not that? We're all going around the room going, what is that smell? We keep getting whacks of it.
1: Producer Matt's sniffing his own armpit.

0: Toulon. It can't be Toulon because he's not here.
1: No, it could, right? He could have left like a shoe or something in here, though, knowing tools.
2: Maybe he has.
1: Or he's left his rucksack with a protein shaker in it that's not washed.
0: No, Gemma and Wes here for Wednesday. The heat wave might be over, but summer is very much still here on Hits Radio. How do you get on in the heat wave? Do you enjoy it?
1: Do you know, it wasn't too bad. What I hate about the heat, I mean, I love it hot, but it's so much easier when, like, you don't have to make your bed, you can go in the pool, you don't have to make your own food, you're at a hotel. Mm,
0: that's when you're away.
1: It's so much tolerable on holiday, isn't it, than when you're actually doing stuff day to day. But I'd prefer it to what we've got now.
0: Yeah. It's week two of 100 days of summer. June is officially here now, so we want you to be winning your way into the biggest gigs that we've got this summer, taking your share of millions of pounds on Make Me a Winner, jetting off on jollies and so much more. So keep us on all summer long as your radio station.
1: Every day this week, the winning does continue. We've got tickets to go and see The Weeknd at Wembley Stadium in London and the Etihad Stadium in Manchester. Keep listening to Fleur, Will and James on Hits Radio Breakfast. They've got a chance for you to win those tickets. Next week on the show, on our show, you could be winning a 7-night holiday for 4 people to the Universal Orlando Resort.
0: Oh, I want that. And if I'm not here...
1: Have you been?
0: No, I want to go. And technically, because I'm not, this is not my show, right? You're with Toulon, so I can enter that next
1: week. That's true.
0: And maybe make an appearance by winning it.
1: I could be one of your 4 guests.
0: No, you can win. You can win. Check out Gemma and Mike all next

0: Shaboozy. And a bar song hits radio, the station that is giving away this week £750,000, 750 grand on Friday. You get to do the phone call, don't you,
1: yeah,
0: after 5 o'clock?
1: I love doing it. It's brilliant.
0: Oh, 750 grand. If you want to win, stay there. Details again later on of how you can win. So what's this about you in a supermarket?
1: No, I was in the supermarket today and something funny happened. It was this gentleman in front of me, and he was an elder gentleman. And bless him, do you know how they've that generation, which I love about them, is they've no filter. They're not bothered.
0: No.
1: They just say, which I
0: don't
1: love.
0: Get a stuff.
1: I hope I get to that stage.
0: Oh, you will.
1: He was in front of me and he put all his food on the conveyor belt and I was waiting to put mine on, and he didn't put the little plastic separator between the the food. You put it, don't you, when you've put your shopping on?
0: Yes, you're the one who does that.
1: So
0: yeah.
1: That, yeah. And bless him, he hadn't done it, so I leaned over to do it so I could start putting mine on, and he said to me, "Oh, I'm so sorry, I should have done that for you."
0: Yeah.
1: And I said,
0: so
1: "Oh,
0: should."
1: I said, "Oh, don't worry about it, it's fine." And then instantly he changed. I'm not worried about it. I didn't say I was worried about it. I just said I should have done it, and I went, "Oh." I said, "Oh, okay." And then we just like stood in, he just turned his back to me, and we just stood in silence waiting for the conveyor to move down. But then I thought, yeah, fair play, you know. But it's just how he said it, bless him. I'm not worried about it. I'm just saying I should have done it. So I got my milk and... No, I didn't really imagine the ruin.
0: Empty your milk all
1: but
0: over.
1: But I thought, I'm glad he had the, you know...
0: You really?
1: Yeah.
0: I'd have been tapping him on the shoulder. Oh, you old codger. I did that for you.
1: No.
0: You'll say thank you in future. Where was it?
1: Which supermarket? It was at Tesco.
0: Tesco.
1: We sponsor our show, so that's fine.
0: That's fine.
1: Stay
0: fine.
1: With us. We've got Alex Warren on the way for you, and a throwback from Bieber.
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14: All lanes have reopened on the M6 southbound after junction 19 for Knutsford, whilst over in Salford, the A57 Regent Road and M602 are slow heading into Manchester with 10-minute delays. Also look out for partial blocking on the A556 southbound between Bucklow Hill and Knutsford due to an obstruction. Meanwhile, you may want to allow extra time on the A57 Hyde Road at Mottram, where it's taking 10 minutes. On the Metrolink, there's minor delays between Ashton-under-Lyne and Eccles, plus temporary lights on Warrington Road at Church Lane in Colchester.
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0: Justin Bieber, Beauty and a Beat on Hit Radio. Throwback Thursday tomorrow, which means throwbacks like this all day long. Gemma and Wes here for Wednesday to get you home. Tonight, what are you doing tonight?
1: Do you know what? I'm on my tour. I might just have a pizza, Wes.
0: I'm by myself.
1: Oh, are you?
0: Tonight, yeah.
1: Should we meet up and have a pizza out together?
0: We could do, and we could actually record I'm trying to find someone to do a Insta video of this. You know the Dracula song?
1: Oh, right.
0: Right?
1: So we should do a TikTok Insta thing.
0: Exactly, because everyone's doing it, and right. I feel like I'm missing out because I've not done it. I can't find anyone. Tish won't do it with me, so maybe we could do that tonight.
1: After our pizza.
0: After our pizza, after the show.
1: It's a date. Let's
0: should
1: do it.
0: Say

0: Tame Impala, Jenny and Dracula on Hit Radio with Gemma and Wes. That's it. So you've not done the video yet?
1: No.
0: Everyone's done the video for it.
1: We'll do it next Wednesday. You're in next Wednesday. We'll do it then.
0: I want to do it tonight.
1: Oh.
0: That's it from us. We never did get to the bottom of what that smell is in the studio.
1: It's awful, isn't it?
0: Really?
1: I think it's your turkey butty. Dutty Butters and his turkey butter. I'm back tomorrow at 4 o'clock. Wes is back next Wednesday. Scott Clark's next. Have a great night.
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13: The top stories this hour. The Prime Minister says there's no justification for more violence and disorder following attacks on police in Southampton. 11 officers were injured in clashes last night over the murder of student Henry Novak. The 18-year-old died while being handcuffed in December, having been stabbed by a Sikh man who then falsely accused him of racism. Sir Keir Starmer's also hit back at Nigel Farage's call for rage.
14: Exploiting this tragedy to create grievance and division would be wrong in any circumstances, but to do it when the family are expressly saying, please don't, is unforgivable.
13: A Cheshire police officer is said to appear in court accused of beating up an 80-year-old man in a custody cell. The pensioner became seriously unwell in December and was later found to have suffered a stroke. PC Benjamin Betts is charged with assault. The Ministry of Defence has confirmed three members of the Royal Navy have died in a helicopter crash in Devon. The aircraft came down in a field on a training exercise this morning. Police are searching for a man who absconded from a prison in Warrington on Saturday morning. 37-year-old Daniel Buckley is 2 years into a 16-year sentence at HMP Thorncross after he admitted supplying nearly £2.5 million worth of cocaine and amphetamine. Hospitality bosses in Greater Manchester are urging the government to slash VAT in half for their industry as the number of venues shutting for good continues to rise. The That's the Problem campaign's calling for the 20% rate on food, drink and accommodation to be cut to 10 in line with the rest of Europe. Tony Callahan runs the 15s pub in Wigan.
15: So VAT is 20%, so if you're buying a pint of beer at £4, you're paying 80p to the government in tax for the privilege of having that pint on money you've already been taxed in your wages.
13: And if you've had any failed payments today, it's probably not your fault. Halifax and Lloyds have been having issues, but they say it's now all fixed.
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13: Showers continuing this evening. Another cloudy and wet morning for Greater Manchester tomorrow. Highs of 17 Celsius. That's the latest. I'm Nathan Marsh.
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18: And right now it's Scott Clark here for Hits Radio Evenings. I've got you now until 10 underway with Zara Larson.

0: George Ezra, that is Budapest here on Hits Radio Evenings. It's Wednesday night with me, it's Scott.
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0: Oh, halfway through the week, you made it. And you made it through Wednesday, good work, you. And you know what, it's been quite a wet Wednesday, hasn't it? The heat wave, it might be over, but summer is very much still here on Hits Radio, okay? It's week two of 100 Days of Summer, so every day this week, the winning continues. Tickets to see The Weeknd at Wembley Stadium in London and at the Etihad in Manchester with Flair East, Will and James on Hits Radio Breakfast all this week. And right now, I'm with you here hanging out until 10 o'clock tonight. And you know what? That's not the only good news I've got for you this evening. You might have heard by now, we were unofficially the first people to break the news here on Hits Radio Evenings on Monday night that Taylor Swift is releasing her new song from the Toy Story 5 soundtrack. And late last night, I saw this rumour on my timeline. Just a rumour, may I add. Okay, sources have leaked a potential vinyl record that's going to come out of this new Taylor Swift song. And the record itself, it's shaped as a Toy Story cloud. I really hope this is true because that's cool, right? Although, logistically, how's that going to work on a record player? I have a few questions, but let's just go with it. And it's Tay-Tay, so anything goes, right? Okay, got a throwback from Gaga after Samba, Homewrecker on Hits Radio tonight.

4-year-old is for the new Toy Story film. Now Taylor is involved. Absolutely cannot wait for it. It's coming out next week. Harry in Chesterfield only just realised that Taylor Swift and Toy Story have the same initials. Yes, Harry, come on, keep up, mate. Where have you been? T.S. It's meant to be, right? And hey to John in Peterborough, has got Hits Radio on tonight, properly drying off his umbrella after it left a big puddle on his kitchen floor. Oh, first world problems, John. I know what's happened. What happened to the sunshine? Don't worry, we're still continuing Hits Radio's 100 Days of Summer, rain or shine. Here's Sienna Spyro now on Hits.

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0: It's Scott Clark. Thanks for being with me tonight. Yeah, we're on the countdown to Friday. Not only you getting to the weekend, but answering the phone and it being worth £750,000. What would that cash do for you? Well, Pete, who won on Friday, he's buying his dream home with his partner, Sean. That's the sort of thing that this money could do for you, right? It's a life-changing amount of cash, isn't it? Don't just think about it. 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Good luck, my friend. And whilst you do that, for Wednesday night, I'll play you a throwback from Lost Frequencies, new stuff from John Newman, and got Olivia Dean playing in the next 10 as well.
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summer. It's Scott Clark with you here now for Wednesday night. And you know, one of my favourite pastimes is looking on Rightmove at houses that I can't afford, or just basically nosy and see what's up for sale in my area. Well, you can now buy Katy Perry's old Hollywood home. This wasn't one I found on Rightmove, just sitting on my timeline today. But if you have a spare $8 million, that is, and it wasn't even

0: her main home in Hollywood. It's just the house that she used when guests came to stay. Imagine being that rich, right? You just have two houses. All right, on the way with me, I've got Sam Fender to play before 8. Taylor Swift and latest Lewis Capaldi as well. Going to get you in the feels of Stay Love in a bit.
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for watching. 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I'm Scott Clark, and when you wake up in the mornings, it's Flair, Will and James, who this morning on the show wanted to know the weirdest question you ask someone after producer Problemato asked today if they liked pork to break the ice. Well, Sarah got in touch this morning. Her work colleague from South Africa was once randomly asked if there are any ginger people who live in South Africa. If you missed that this morning, listen back on Rayo, and the guys are back tomorrow morning. Kicking off Throwback Thursday, here from 6. Right now, let's get you in the feels. This is Lush, brand new Lewis Capaldi. It's called Stay Love, here on Hits Radio Evening.

0: Roots Radio Evenings with the Black Eyed Peas, Meet Me Halfway. As we are halfway through the week, Wednesday night it's Scott, and on the way after 8 I've got a throwback for Neo and Ray after news next here on Hits Radio tonight.
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20: Top stories this hour. Sir Keir Starmer's accused Nigel Farage of exploiting a teenager's murder when the Reform UK leader said this in a cell-shot video yesterday.
21: I suggest the rest of us respond to this with pure, cold rage.
20: The Prime Minister's called it unforgivable. Protests followed in Southampton last night. It's after Henry Novak was handcuffed as he lay dying when he was falsely accused by his Sikh killer of racism. Hampshire Chief Constable Alexis Boone is rejecting claims of two-tier policing.
22: I do not think policing is
0: racist. There are racist individuals within policing, of course there are, and there have always been, and we will tackle that and deal with it. But it is not any anti-community.
20: A man who faked being live on YouTube to try to get away with murdering his girlfriend has been jailed for at least 31 years. Natalie McNally was pregnant when she was killed at her home in County Armagh in December 2022. Three people have died after a Royal Navy helicopter crashed in a field in Devon. It happened during a training exercise early this morning. £1.3 billion of taxpayer cash will go into Universal's new UK theme park in Bedfordshire. Chancellor Rachel Reeves toured the site today, with construction due to begin soon.
14: What's really exciting news, the theme park is going to be creating 20,000 jobs in the construction phase, and then when the theme park is up and running in a few years' time, it'll be employing permanently around 8,000 people to keep the park running and to help create those memories for families.
20: An Iranian drone attack briefly shut down Kuwait's main airport and injured 63 people. Foreign Secretary Yvette Cooper says she condemns it in the strongest terms. Residents of a former mining village in Clackmannanshire face a further 8 weeks away from their homes. They've been evacuated over concerns of ground movement. And world number one Aryna Sabalenka says she feels like quitting tennis. She's been knocked out of the French Open quarterfinals by the 25th seed Diana Schneider. From Sky News, I'm Nick Horatio.
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0: It's Scott Clark here until 10 on Hits Radio's 100 Days of Summer, which means we are giving away tickets to the world's hottest gigs left, right and centre, and we are doing it all summer long. Next Friday, Harry Styles, he begins that huge residency at London's Wembley Stadium, and next week on Hits Radio Breakfast, you'll be able to win your tickets in. And actually, very apt today, Harry's just hit a big milestone. His third album, Harry's House, just hit 150 weeks. I know, just for a second, think about that. In the album charts here in the UK, his first album, Fine Line, is his only other album to have hit this milestone, and right now it's on its 247th week in the charts. I know, just call me the stat man tonight. I've got it all. You know what this huge run of London shows? Is that going to cement his brand new album as a fan favourite? Only time is going to tell. We've got a few faves from it already. Aperture and this as well, which is brilliant. Imagine getting to see this live in Wembley. It's going to go off. Harry, American Girls, Hits Radio Evenings.

Benson Boone, that's Sorry I'm Here for Someone Else here on Hits Radio at Night. It is Scott, and I love hearing from you when you're here hanging out with me on the show, on the WhatsApp, like Sarah in Hull, whose message saying, I've bit the bullet, Scott, and got tickets to see Harry for next Friday. And now just finding a cheap hotel for the night. Yeah, you've got to balance it out, haven't you, Sarah? You said the price of them tickets on resale. Hi to Joan in Birmingham as well this evening, planning her Harry outfit right now. I love that there's like a dress-up theme for the Harry Styles tour. She's going as a watermelon, and her friend Ella going as a bag of sugar. Fantastic effort, guys. I'm very much here for it. All right, here's Olivia Rodrigo now. This is Drop Dead on Hits Radio Evenings.

0: Hits Radio. It's Scott Clark. All right, hopefully you're good today. And on Friday, you're definitely going to be feeling good if you get the phone call from us that is worth £750,000. We have been paying out millions and millions this year in 2026, and I'd love for you to be next. If you're always like, oh, never be me. Pete, who won on Friday, he'd been entering Make Me a Winner for 2 years and nearly gave up hope. And he got the phone call, changed his life. In fact, not just his life, him and his partner, his whole family. That's what this money can do for you, okay? It's not just a couple of extra quid. It's £750,000. May I add, this is tax-free cash. And it could all be yours on Friday. If you haven't entered yet, do it tonight. Come on, you know it today. Or maybe you don't. Maybe this is your first time you're ever listening. Well, I'm going to tell you, okay? 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Die on this hill next.
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Scott Clark with you for Wednesday night. And you know what? You might know this, and if you do know, this is quite niche, but something I found out about Jason Derulo that might actually blow your mind. He owns a car wash business. Listen to this, though. It's valued at $2 billion. He actually makes more money yearly from the car washing than he does music, which is the best thing ever, right? Hey, he's got a new tune out, though. Might be worth an Ultra HD foam wash. I don't know. Sexy for me. Hits the radio.

Demon Hunters, that is Golden, playing here on Hits Radio Evenings for Wednesday night. I'm Scott Clark, and what's over your timelines tonight then? Well, obviously everyone's still talking about the Taylor Swift news and Toy Story 5. There's a new Michael Jackson documentary that started streaming on Netflix today, and your next favourite binge as well. Talking a lot about telly tonight on the show. Clarkson's Farm Series 5 is officially streaming now. The first four episodes dropped earlier on today. Two more will drop next Wednesday on the 10th of

0: by the final two on Wednesday the 17th of June. So I think we can all declare what's going to be our weekend binge, right? And if you haven't seen any of the previous Clarkson Farms, get on it, all right? Trust me. Alex Warren on the way, and I've got Maroon 5 before 8.
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8, which I very much meant before 9 o'clock today. 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

0: It sounded brilliant tonight. Don't forget, tomorrow, a whole day of them on Throwback Thursday. It all kicks off in the morning with Fleur, Will and James. And more chances to win all this week with Lidl tomorrow. Holly this morning, she won £900, which is incredible, right? And the Wheel of Truth was spun again this morning on the show, and it was absolutely brilliant. Fleur, Will and James had to answer, which member of the Hits Radio family would you least like to be stuck in the lift with? Fleur chose Marvin, Will chose Gemma, and James picked Mike. Listen back on radio, I got awkward. I'm just glad my name didn't get mentioned, to be honest with you. Right, stay with me. On the way, after 9 o'clock, I've got one more hour with you tonight. We're talking country music summer. Hits
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18: 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Hampshire's chief constable has rejected a claim from Nigel Farage of two-tier policing. Student Henry Novak was arrested as he lay dying in Southampton after his Sikh murderer falsely accused the 18-year-old of racial abuse. The Reform UK leader has been condemned for calling for rage. A man who murdered his pregnant girlfriend will spend at least 31 years behind bars. Stephen McCullough killed 32-year-old Natalie McNally at her home in County Armagh in December 2022. McCullough, who's 36, had filmed a YouTube video to create a false alibi by claiming he was live streaming at the time of her death. Natalie's dad, Noel, spoke outside court.
19: Today we do not celebrate the sentence handed down as Bernard, my three boys and myself are serving a life sentence since the murder of our beloved Natalie. But hopefully it will serve to deter and to help stop violence against women and girls in this country.
18: The Royal Navy says its thoughts and sympathies are with the families and friends of three service personnel killed in a helicopter crash. The aircraft came down during a training exercise in Devon early this morning. A Labour MP is suing Elon Musk's ex-AI. Jess Asato is accusing his Grok chatbot of creating fake sexualised images of her. Now, you might be on your phone as you listen to this, and there's a good chance you don't really know why. Research by Virgin Media O2 has found people in the UK will likely spend more than 4.5 years of their life aimlessly scrolling for no real reason. The study says it can impact sleep. Spice Girl Mel B's encouraging phone users to take a break.
20: 74% of us are getting mentally affected by just doom scrolling. We end up scrolling for, per day, I think it's like an hour and 26 minutes. Half the time we don't even know why we're scrolling.
18: Europe's first universal theme park in Bedfordshire will be built with £1.3 billion of taxpayer support. The government's upped its investment from £500 million. From Sky News, I'm Nick Horatio.
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0: And I'm Scott Clark, all right, spending another hour with you tonight on Hits Radio Evenings. I've got a throwback from Calvin after Olivia Dean.

0: And huge congrats again to Dua Lipa, who got married at the weekend.
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0: It's Scott Clark with you right now, though, here for Wednesday night. And you know, I've been predicting that we're going to be having another big country music summer. Obviously, we're having some huge hits coming our way. Ella Langley's Choose in Texas. She's been breaking records left, right and centre in the American charts. Well, another one of our favourite country artists here on Hits Radio. Also making some headlines, Morgan Wallen. You know, the guy from that Post Malone track, I Had Some Help, that we've been playing for ages here on Hits. Well, he had a little bit of a tantrum last night at his show in Denver. This has been going viral on your timelines. He was playing one of his songs on a beautiful vintage piano when all of a sudden a technical difficulty meant that the sound from his piano cut off. So he finished the song a cappella and then pushed the piano over. He flipped the thing over in pure frustration. You know what though? The crowd seemed to absolutely love it. I thought it was quite rock and roll. Well, since Morgan has addressed the piano flip this morning, reassuring his fans that the piano still works perfectly, I'm going to say that was like a country rock and roll ending, right? And a happy ending to the whole story. You're

Beyonce, Irreplaceable, here on Hits Radio Evenings. It's Scott here on tonight. Thanks for checking in on the show when I'm here in the evenings, like Hannah in Manchester. Not very in the spirit of Hits Radio's 100 Days of Summer, Hannah has said, "I've had enough, Scott, and I'm officially getting my big winter coat back out of the attic." Oh, Hannah, come on. It's

0: 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Teddy Swims. And Lose Control.
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0: It's Scott Clark here, and hey, maybe you listen to me every single night on the radio, or this is your first time and you've just been tapping around in your car or just randomly just found us somewhere. If that is the case, then great. But listen, night in, night out, I tell you about Make Me a Winner and the fact that we pay out millions of pounds month in, month out of the year. And we are going again, £750,000. That money, every single penny of it, may I add, will be yours because it is tax-free. I know. Won't have to declare it. 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Have the biggest summer upgrade ever. 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You've got to be over 18 to play, and the lines are going to close at 5 p.m. on Friday. So there you go, three ways to enter to change your life. No excuses, to be honest, because if you haven't got a phone to ring, you can get the internet. 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Before 6 p.m, within an hour of this phone call, that money's going to be in your bank account on Friday evening. 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That's WIN to 63103, and the lot, it could be yours. Good luck. All right, stay with me. I've got Harry Styles soon. BB Rexha on a big summer banger from Sonny Federa. Think about us in a sec.
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17: Just needs to shoot.
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16: Queue for the turnstiles. Trying to get a chant going. Halftime pies. Hoping for a last minute winner. Happy with the point. Sometimes in life, you just know what you're getting. 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

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It's Scott, and come closer to your speaker, your radio, your smart speaker, however you're listening. We've got Harry Styles tickets next week. Yeah, that's all I'm going to say for now on Hits Radio Breakfast with Flirt East, Will and James. Tomorrow on the show, a big one for Thursday as Hits Radio's 100 Days of Summer continues. You can win your way in to see The Weeknd after 7. You can win the ultimate big shop as well, up to £1,000 cash to spend at Lidl after 8 tomorrow. And Flirt, Will and James want to know, when was the last time a child shamed you? Get involved tomorrow. Flirt, Will and James waking you up for Throwback Thursday here from 6. And now with me, BB Rex from Faithless. This is New Religion. Deep in-

0: Bowman, the brilliant human on Hits Radio Evenings. Don't forget a whole day of bangers like that tomorrow on Throwback Thursday right here. It's Scott Clark and all over your timeline tonight, something really cute, actually. If, like me, you are a parent and you're in the realms of it and you kind of forget what the baby bubble is like, well, literally, in the last few hours, Love Island's Ian Sterling, he's busy at the moment, isn't he? And his wife, Laura Whitmore, they've announced the arrival of their second baby this evening. And if you, you want to see the really cute photos, they're up on our website, okay, hitsradio.co.uk, and I know you want to because it is adorable. I love the idea of him seeing his baby for the very first time and then having to run into the voiceover booth at home because he records Love Island from home just to get the show done for tonight. Brilliant. Congrats to Ian and Laura, that's brilliant news. All right, Bruno Mars on the way and Gracie Abramson.
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which is going to be incredible. I'm predicting big things from her. This song also has a bit of an interpolation of Noah Kahan's Stick Season. Listen out for it in the first, like, 5 seconds. You're going to know. This is it. My record of the week on Hits Radio. Stella Lefty, brand new stuff. This is

0: Armored Van Helden. You don't know me. Hits Radio Evenings. It is Scott Clark. And that's your lot from me for tonight. Good work. You made it through the middle bit of the week. There's only 2 hours left of it now. We can officially say it's done, right? I'm back on tomorrow night here from 7 p.m. On the way next, though, Hattie's on. And officially wrapping up your Wednesday with details how you could be winning that £750,000 on Make Me a Winner. She's on the way next. I'll see you tomorrow.
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0: The
18: top stories this hour. Hampshire's chief constable says he doesn't think policing in the UK is anti-white.
19: Do we have a two-tier type policing system? I would refute that. I would say absolutely not. I see officers day in, day out on the grounds serving without fear or favour all our communities. And I think that's the case nationally.
18: Alexis Boone has apologised to the family of university student Henry Novak, who was murdered in Southampton in December. The 18-year-old was handcuffed as he lay dying after his Sikh attacker made a false allegation of racism. Sir Keir Starmer says Nigel Farage's call for a rage response is unforgivable. A senior prosecutor in Northern Ireland says it's been absolutely chilling to watch a killer's fake live stream alibi. YouTuber Stephen McCullough is starting a minimum 31 years behind bars for murdering his pregnant girlfriend in County Armagh in 2022. Three people have died after a Royal Navy helicopter crashed in a field in Devon. It happened during a training exercise early this morning. The head midwife at one hospital has labelled the state of maternity care in England heartbreaking. Analysis of NHS figures reveals a growing number of traumatic births, with one in 35 women suffering a serious tear in the past year. A national investigation's underway. The government's new maternity advisor, Michelle Welsh, had an emergency C-section.
20: I was lucky. I walked out of the hospital with my son, and that is the word that actually is driving me on and on with the work that I do, because maternity care should never ever be about luck. It should be about safe and compassionate services.
18: Vladimir Putin's representative in the UK has been summoned by the Foreign Office after a Russian drone hit a building in Romania last week. Keir Starmer called it a serious violation of NATO airspace. And world number one, Aryna Sabalenka, says she feels like quitting tennis. She's been knocked out of the French Open. From Sky News, I'm Laura Say.
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23: 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All the details on how you could be winning £750,000 on Friday. But first, this

Alleen haar masterpiece. Oh my, oh my love. I take one look at you, you're taking me out.

Throwback Thursday and Hits Radio's 100 Days of Summer. Sorting you out all summer, giving you the chance to win your way into some incredible gigs, and all week on Hits Radio Breakfast. You could be winning your way in to see The Weeknd at either Wembley in London or the Etihad in Manchester. Talking of gigs, perhaps you're off to Parklife in a couple of weekends' time. I mean, the lineup is insane. Skepta, Rudimental, so many incredible acts are playing. Clementine Douglas, Zara Larsson, and this guy, Calvin Harris. There is no doubt he will be dropping this track. His latest one with Jazzy is playing on Hits Radio.

Throwing It Back on Hits Radio with Ja Rule and Ashanti. So just over a week until the World Cup starts, the first game between Mexico and South Africa next Thursday. And apparently almost 70% of fans say there is nothing wrong with supporting a team purely for the vibes. I don't know whether that just means in like the normal leagues or whether nations count as well. But does that mean it's okay for me to support France instead then, as they're the favourites to win alongside Spain? Well, if you haven't already booked your annual leave and you're a big footy fan, this is your reminder to do it so you could stay up all night and watch the games. Right now on Hits Radio, it's Miles Smith.

0: Ed Sheeran with Azizam. So how is your bank balance looking at the moment? 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
0: Well, imagine seeing £750,000 in your account on Friday. 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You do need to be over 18. Lines will close at 5pm on Friday. Then just pick up your phone and you win £750,000 paid into your account straight after the call. I am wishing you all the very best of luck and really hope it is your turn this week. I know you need a bit of good luck. This could change everything for you. Put the word win in a text and send it to 63103. On the way in the next 15, we'll get on some Olivia Dean and we'll wind down with a laid back R&B throwback in a bit as well.
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0: She's had such a mammoth year already. It's Olivia Dean. There's so much more success to come from her. Right now on Hits Radio, it's time for this.
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0: All right, think of this as like the radio version of some mindfulness and meditation, doing your evening yoga stretches to just take things down a notch. It's the laid back R&B throwback, right? Three tunes that I have handpicked that I know are just going to help you take that little moment, whether you're night shifting or just non-sleeping, getting ready for the day ahead tomorrow. And hey, it is Throwback Thursday tomorrow, so we'll be getting on even more tunes like this on Hits Radio. Right now, this is Mario.

0: You're listening to Hits Radio, where all over summer we are giving you the chance to win your share of millions of pounds in Hits Radio's 100 days of summer. Yes, the heatwave might have been and gone. It'll come back. Don't you panic. Rest assured. Not that I've had a word with the weather person or anything, but we know it's going to happen. And we also now know who's made the King's Honours list for 2026. Well, Idris Elba, the actor, Paul Chuckle for his charitable work, and ice skating legends Torvald and Dean, who have been knighted as well. If you were in that position, who would you honour? I think I'd go with this guy.
1: Fried rice, pork fried rice, special fried rice, Singapore rice noodle, plain charming, chicken charming, pork charming, beef charming, beef in black bean, chicken in black bean, pork in black bean, roast duck Chinese style, roast pork Chinese style, chicken Chinese style, crispy aromatic duck, seaweed, sesame prawn on toast, spicy pork, mixed hors d'oeuvres, chicken and sweet corn soup, chicken noodle soup, hot and sour soup.
2: Wow. Wow.
0: Yeah, Big John. He's the man who bagged himself the world record for nailing the most Chinese takeaway orders in 30 seconds. I mean, what an accolade. On the way in the next 15, we'll get on Zara Larsson and that beautiful track from Ella Langley as well.
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1: This is Benson Boone with Beautiful Things on Hits Radio, where tomorrow morning, Fleur, East, Will and James will be here from 6 a.m. And you could be winning the ultimate big shop, up to £1,000 cash to spend at Lidl after 8 a.m. And some Ella Langley for you now, who had to take some time out after the huge pressures of her breakout success. She took a step back late 2025 to prioritise her mental health and well-being, but she is back and she is going to be touring. And I'm really excited about hopefully getting to see her at some point, because you just know, seeing this live.

0: It's Hits Radio on your Wednesday evening. I'm Hattie Pearson. Now, if you have ever been to Glastonbury, perhaps you have a favourite performance, a set that stands out in your memory. Well, lots of fans are petitioning for a certain person to be performing for the Legend slot next year, because this year is the fallow year. I'll tell you all about that in a bit and give you the details on how you could be winning £750,000 on Friday. And we'll do some Taylor Swift after the latest news at 11. Hits
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15: Top stories this hour. Hampshire's chief constable denies UK policing is anti-white. 18-year-old murder victim Henry Novak was handcuffed as he lay dying in December when his Sikh killer, jailed on Monday, made a false allegation of racism. There were protests in Southampton last night after Nigel Farage said the reaction should be one of rage. He was condemned in the Commons by the Prime Minister.
16: Exploiting this tragedy to create grievance and division would be wrong in any circumstances, but to do it when the family are expressly saying, please don't, is unforgivable. It shows exactly who he is.
15: The Royal Navy says its thoughts and sympathies are with the families and friends of three service personnel killed in a helicopter crash. The aircraft came down during a training exercise in Devon this morning. A YouTuber who faked a live stream for an alibi has been jailed for at least 31 years for murdering his partner. Natalie McNally was pregnant with their son when she was killed in County Armagh in December 2022. Donald Trump says the Strait of Hormuz will immediately reopen once the Memorandum of Understanding between the US and Iran is signed. He says negotiators are trying to separate the issue of the vital shipping lane and the hostilities between Israel and Hezbollah in Lebanon. Iran insists any peace agreement must include Beirut. Speaking in the Oval Office, Mr. Trump's also reiterated his claim that the Iranians will agree to not have a nuclear weapon.
17: The negotiation itself has gone very well, actually. It might not happen, you know, who knows? But if it happens, it could happen like over the weekend.
15: The Foreign Office has summoned Russia's ambassador. It's after a drone violated NATO airspace last week in his building in Romania. Europe's first universal theme park in Bedfordshire will be built with £1.3 billion of taxpayers' support. The government's upped its investment from £500 million. From Sky News, I'm Laura Say.
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Rockabye from Clean Bandit, Sean Paul, Anne Marie on Hits Radio. So if you've ever been to Glastonbury, who was doing the Sunday afternoon Legends slot when you were there? The last time I went, it was Dolly Parton. You can imagine. It was unreal. But have you seen the petitions online of fans who want to have Jane McDonald for the slot next year? This is after she played Mighty Hoopla in London over the weekend and did a rendition of Ray's Where Is My Husband? I mean, it would be incredible, wouldn't it? You can see the headline now, can't you? Cruise ship icon Jane McDonald takes to the stage. Let's hope it happens. A Hits Radio throwback from Eric Prydz. Incoming after this from Sienna Spyro, it's Die on This Hill. Got me.

I mean, can you name another song from Eric Prydz? I think that his radio throwback is the only one. I don't know if you can, then extra bonus points to you. We can call it a one-hit wonder. Throwback Thursday tomorrow. Getting very excited for that. Make sure you're listening. And don't forget, if you want to check out a bunch of throwback mixes, you could do that over on the Rayo app, which you can download from your app store whenever you get a chance, if you don't already have it. Right now, this is Tame Impala and Jenny. I'm still totally hooked on this.

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0: 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This is absolutely bonkers. How would that cash transform your life? Well, it could be you getting that life-changing phone call. But of course, you need to be getting your number in at the draw. 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You can also call 03 434 236 852. Calls charged at your standard rate. You must be over 18. Lines will close 5 p.m. this Friday. All right, just like less than 48 hours to go now. Answer your phone if you see it ringing. Pick it up. That £750,000, all yours. We will transfer it into your account straight after the call. It's tax-free as well. For your chance to win the money, text WIN to 63103 right now. On the way in the next 15. We're getting some Ariana Grande as well as Sabrina Carpenter to warm you up for Throwback Thursday tomorrow.
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Friday back on Hits Radio with Ariana and Zed, and she's celebrating her birthday in a few weeks' time. How does someone like Ariana Grande celebrate their birthday, do you think? I mean, the woman that surely, on paper at least, has everything. I reckon she just likes going to a cafe and having a matcha latte and a croissant, just like the rest of us. Although, obviously, I'm not having matcha because I think it tastes like soil. I don't know why anyone would choose it, to be honest. It's not personal. I just don't like it. Bella Kay now.

0: Thursday. And as we're doing Hits Radio's 100 Days of Summer, we are giving you the chance to win some incredible holidays, trips abroad, and some amazing surprises, tickets to gigs that are happening over the next few months as well. So make sure you keep listening. I'm a Hattie Pearson. Now, if you're a big fan of Scary Movie, oh, well, it's back. Another edition of it is out in cinemas on Friday. Now, the horror films are not my thing. I'm just far too jumpy. Like, in the cinema, I'm that person that squeals and annoys everybody else because I just get so terrified. It's not even that I'm scared. It just makes me jump out of my skin. So, no, I won't be going to the cinema to watch it. But if you are, have a wonderful time. It does look great. On the way in the next 15, we'll get some Alex Warren and Gracie Edwards.
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Calvin Harris and Clementine Douglas are both performing at Parklife in Manchester in a couple of weeks, and Calvin Harris has his residency in Ibiza at Ushuaia every Tuesday and Friday throughout the summer as well. I mean, think of the dollar he's going to be coining in. 18 euros for a beer, 25 euros for a vodka lemonade. I tell you what, if you would make me a winner on Friday, mate's trip on you to the Wyatt Isle, and I'll come with you. Does that sound fair? Gracie Abrams for you right now on Hits Radio.

0: It's Hattie with you on Hits Radio. And as we get ourselves into the tiny hours of Thursday morning, all the details on how £750,000 could be yours in this Friday's Make Me a Winner. And in the next 15, some Olivia Dean and new music from John Newman after the latest news at midnight. Hits
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8: Top stories this hour. The National Police Chiefs Council's to review the language in its anti-racism guidance. It's after teenage student Henry Novak lay dying in handcuffs after his murderer falsely accused him of a racist attack. The Hampshire Force denies claims by Nigel Farage of two-tier policing. Sir Keir Starmer's condemned his calls for rage. In the Lords, Baroness Lawrence, whose son Stephen was murdered in 1993, urged politicians not to turn the clock back.
14: The mere fact that the leader of the opposition in the other place can use my son's name in referring to reform. It took 20 years and more for anybody to understand the murder of my son and to have anybody convicted.
8: Three people have died after a Royal Navy helicopter crashed in Devon. It happened during a training exercise early yesterday morning. A man who faked a YouTube live stream to give him a false alibi has been jailed for the murder of his pregnant girlfriend in County Armagh. Stephen McCullough will spend at least 31 years behind bars. Police have released the 999 call he made in December 2022 after claiming to have found Natalie McNally's body.
16: Is the patient breathing?
17: No! She's cold!
16: Okay. Are you saying she's pregnant?
17: Yes!
16: And she's not breathing? Did you say she's cold?
17: She's cold!
16: Okay. Listen to me. I'm gonna help you, okay?
8: MI5 is warning spies from China could be posing as recruitment agents to trick British officials into giving them state secrets. The Five Eyes group says they could use sites like LinkedIn and Indeed to advertise fake jobs and then pressure applicants into giving out information. Vladimir Putin's representative in the UK has been summoned by the Foreign Office after a Russian drone hit a building in Romania last week. And world number one, Arina Sabalenka, says she feels like quitting tennis. She's been knocked out of the French Open quarterfinals. From Sky News, I'm Laura Safe.
0: All right, Thursday morning is go. A throwback from Eminem and Rihanna on the way. But first, let's do this from Sonny Federa.

0: It's Eminem and Rihanna. Kids Radio's 100 Days of Summer is here. Your chance to be winning some incredible prizes, including getting yourself in to gigs that are happening over the next couple of months on the way for you very shortly. Some shaboozy. But Olivia Dean, I mean, she is having a moment, isn't she? And this track, Man I Need, comes on every time I go to reform a Pilates. So it just takes me back to there, being like, ugh, my glutes. I'm aching, I'm in pain.
1: Looks

With Shaboozy, it's early Thursday morning. I'm Hattie. So John Newman is back with new music, and what do we know about it? Well, we know that this is it, the single. Do we have an album? Well, not as of yet. He said one is in the pipeline. So let's sit tight for it. Right now, it's John Newman.

0: Fugees, ready or not. And it is Throwback Thursday today, so all the biggest throwbacks all day long.
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0: So how would £750,000 change your life? I mean, that is a rhetorical question because, of course, it would totally sort you out. Imagine the holidays you could go on, the new car you could buy, the house you could live in. 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Lines will close at 5 p.m. on Friday. That's tomorrow. Then just pick up your phone. £750,000, all yours, in your account straight after the call. This is a life-changing sum of money. I know we say that all the time, but there really is no other way to describe it. How would it change your life? Well, get your thinking cap on. Get that Excel spreadsheet sorted. Breakdown of how you're going to spend it and get your number in the draw. On the way in the next 15. And we'll get on a bit of Pitbull and Neo as well as Ray on Hits Radio.
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with The Promise. And every time I hear that, I just feel like it seems really Christmassy. It's like very festive, doesn't it? It's not, though. Rest assured, it isn't. And I played you some Pitbull and Neo before that. And Neo has said, right, that Manchester is the best city he's ever performed in. Not because the crowd's great, because the food is really good. I mean, of course he thinks that. He went to one of the fanciest places in town last time he was there. Sam Fender on the way after this from Teddy Swims. It just keeps delivering time and time again. This is his latest single. It's Mr. Know-It-All.

listening to Hits Radio with Sam Fender. And you know him and Olivia Dean, they're like really good mates, aren't they? Where do you think they go? What do you think they get up to when they're just hanging out? Bowling? Oh, I don't know. Axe throwing? What else could they be? Paintballing? I don't know. It doesn't really strike me as something that Sam Fender would be into. Maybe they go to one of those cat cafes. Perhaps that's how they like spending time together. On the way for you in the next 15, some Miley Cyrus. And don't forget all the

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what? Since it was announced last week that Miley Cyrus has adopted a tortoise, I just can't stop thinking about how she's getting on with him. Like, what are they doing? Just chilling on the sofa watching Netflix or what? We're home at Flirty's Will and James on Hits Radio Breakfast. And yesterday it was Holly. It won £900 thanks to Lidl. And more chances for you to win all this week. You could be winning the ultimate big shop up to a grand cash to spend at Lidl after 8 a.m. So make sure you're listening this morning. But right now, this is the latest one from Lewis Capaldi, who's got a bunch of dates this summer. It's going to be absolutely beautiful when he plays this tune live.

0: Thanks for having a Hits Radio on at this early Thursday morning. I'm Hattie. And Mary Manderfield is on the way. She's going to play you the current number one in the Hits UK chart from Alex Warren. It's back at number one with Ordinary. And don't forget, you can check out the Hits UK chart this Sunday from 4 p.m. The biggest tunes that have been downloaded and trending all week. And if you want to be winning £750,000 on Friday, keep listening or just get yourself over to makemeawinner.co.uk right now on Twitter.
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12: 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That's PARK to 78900.
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16: Top stories this hour. Hampshire's chief constable has rejected a claim from Nigel Farage of two-tier policing. Student Henry Novak was arrested as he lay dying in Southampton after his Sikh murderer falsely accused the 18-year-old of racial abuse. The Reform UK leader's been condemned for calling for rage. A man who murdered his pregnant girlfriend will spend at least 31 years behind bars. Stephen McCullough from Lisburn killed 32-year-old Natalie McNally at home in County Armagh in December 2022. McCullough, who's 36, had filmed a YouTube video to create a false alibi by claiming he was live streaming at the time of her death. Natalie's dad, Noel, spoke outside court.
17: Today we do not celebrate the sentence handed down as Bernard. My three boys and myself are serving a life sentence since the murder of our beloved Natalie. But hopefully it will serve to deter and to help stop violence against women and girls in this country.
16: The Royal Navy says its thoughts and sympathies are with the families and friends of three service personnel killed in a helicopter crash. The aircraft came down during a training exercise in Devon. Donald Trump says the Strait of Hormuz will immediately reopen once the memorandum of understanding between the US and Iran signed. He says negotiators are trying to separate the issue of the vital shipping lane and the hostilities between Israel and Hezbollah in Lebanon. Iran insists any peace agreement reached with America must include Beirut. Mr. Trump's also reiterated his claim that the Iranians will soon agree to not have a nuclear weapon.
18: The negotiation itself has gone very well, actually. It might not happen, who knows? But if it happens, it could happen like over the weekend.
16: A Labour MP is suing Elon Musk's ex-AI. Jess Asato's accusing his Grok chatbot of creating fake sexualised images of her. And Europe's first universal theme park in Bedfordshire will be built with £1.3 billion of taxpayer support. From Sky News, I'm Laura Safe.
19: And now it's 1am. Mary Manderfield here with you overnight.